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Jesus Christ, step, step, step out in a. 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
1: 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My God is real. My God is real. So real I can feel it. Adoration, Dr. Wayne G. I want to turn it up on him. Tony Curtis said that.

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8: Ladies and gentlemen, the captain has switched the fasten seatbelt sign off. You may now move around the cabin if you so desire. We do recommend, however, that while seated, you keep your seatbelts comfortably fastened in the word, in the event that we may encounter any unexpected turbulence. Thank you.
9: Wenji, remember when the man at the gate called Beautiful did park? You play good music and give him a push start. Go on, play good music, level up the people them art. Standing in a your mercy, lick the ball out of the park. Boom!
10: Hallelujah!

0: need to explain. 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They might need a little help here, a little bit of light here. Tell them all that was stolen, is returned to you. A hundredfold. Make sure they enjoy that part. Is that all right with you? Is that okay if we return this a hundredfold back to you? Tried in the fire. Tell them, tried in the fire.
1: Tried in the fire.
0: But you're coming out. Go. Grab them by the hand and just pull on them gently. Just say, you're coming out. Don't you dare stand there. Now this is a church with many generations represented in it. There's some seasoned veterans and there's some young folks. And maybe some of you weren't raised in church all your life, so maybe you might relate to what we're saying here a little bit better. If you remember the words of that prophetic song by Diana Ross.
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0: What'd she say, Mark?

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0: done enough for you to leave me alone. 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And I know I've done enough for you to leave me alone.
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2: All right, good morning, good morning, good morning. It's another day. And of course, I am so glad. How about you? 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Good morning. 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International Bread of Life Ministries. And of course, all the members of Church Without Walls Global, led by servant leader, Reverend Melva Carty. Pleasant and a blessed morning to you, man. We say good morning to the wonderful listeners joining us on Radio Gospel Train, led by Minister Dennis Chin. Good morning to you, Minister Chin. And just in case you're joining us for the first time, we say welcome, good morning to you. The program is Sunday Morning Breeze. My name is Bishop Dr. Wayne Graham. But of course, Uncle Wayne G is good enough. Gonna be taking you all the way up until the midday today here in New York City. 11 o'clock in Jamaica. Please do the maths around the world. So much will be happening today. So you need to call a friend, tell a family. Come on over as we worship the King of Kings, the Lord of Lords, the Conquering Lion.

Glory be to his name. God is good all the time. And all the time, God is good. I hope you had a great week last week. And looking forward to even a better one this week. I hope and trust that you and your family is doing wonderful. Bless the Lord, bless the Lord. So we're going to be going into praise and worship. And then about 8 minutes thereof to the hour, Sister Maxwell will join us. Story from the Bible, the top of the hour. And of course, 30 minutes after the hour, it will be time for our scripture reading and prayer.

0: And just for a program note here, I have some changes that will be happening this evening. Yes. So this evening at 5 p.m. in Jamaica, 6 p.m. here in New York City, a new church program begins. Yes? So that will be happening at, I'm trying to multitask here, at 5 o'clock in Jamaica and 6 o'clock here in New York. So that's the Revelation Center Church. Of course, they take position of a hour this afternoon. God is doing some awesome things, and all we are doing is blessing his name and giving him thanks and praise for what he's doing. Bless the Lord of my soul. God is good. God is good. It's now 30 minutes after the hour here, and I imagine it would have been the same for you. Anyway, at about 15 minutes after 9 o'clock, 15 minutes after 8 in Jamaica, Apostle Roden will be joining us. Yes. Bless the name of the Lord. And we will welcome her at that time. Give God thanks and praise for his goodness towards us. Amen and amen. Bless the name of the Lord. All right, so let's continue here as we go into praise and worship.
1: I'm crying, Savior.
2: Yeah.
1: Savior.

0: Never let go of me. I've done enough for you to leave me alone. I've done enough for you to cast me aside. But I thank you for not letting go of me. I thank you for not letting go of me. Anybody feel like that? I thank you for not letting go. Because I know the truth about me. And I know I've done enough for you to leave me alone. But I thank you for not letting go.
1: Hallelujah. That song I just played there, I just can't give it up to play it one more time. Come on, bro. Come on,
0: fam. I'm crying, Savior. Savior, hear my heart.

Angie! And you turn it up, you know, you see on Sunday. Trust me, the world I listen to you, the Keith Campbell, see, I hear me? Rantings Youth, Wengie, every time.

All right, let me say good morning to you again. Of course, it's 14 minutes before we get up to the top of the hour. If you are heading out to church, it's a good time to head out now. You know what I mean? Let me say good morning to you. If you're just joining us for the first time, let me remind you, we are broadcasting live out of New York City. Of course, where we are live around the world at www.adorationgospelfm.com. It is 69 degrees here and sunny on the outside. Yesterday was all the way up in this, in the 90s. Yes, it was all the way up into the 90s yesterday. And I was like, what? Every time is something different. Anyway, thank you so much for worshiping with us this morning. Let's get into the Bible, in the book of Psalms.

0: Angie.
1: Yes.
0: Are you turning up in this past Sunday? Trust me, the

0: What a great God he is, I tell you. Which God in heaven? Giving God thanks and praise for all his goodness towards me. And of course, I could say all of us. It's time for a poem for the morning. Sister Maxwell is here with us. Good morning, Sister Maxwell.
1: Good morning, Uncle A.G.
0: Listen, my tongue, anything goes to do?
1: Yes, well, tongue.
0: But is that you? Can a person have tight tongue or twist tongue or something like that? Is that possible?
1: Yes, sir. Sometimes you're trying to come out with one word and the amount of words that you said before you get to the right one.
0: Yeah, but I don't know. I don't even know if it. I don't think that's possible, though. Literally. It's just a. I think it's just us Jamaican love to change things around in our own way. You know that we Jamaican have a way of changing everything to suit ourselves?
1: Sometimes,
0: sir. Oh,
1: sometimes
0: Jesus.
1: Us alone, you know.
0: Huh?
1: You talk to other people from other countries, you hear them say the same thing.
0: Let me ask you a question before I turn it over to you. You ever hear the term, somebody give you a basket to carry water?
1: Yes, sir. From I was a child.
0: Okay. I just want to.
1: I'm still a child.
0: All right. I'm happy that I am not the only person who knows that word, that term. You understand what it means?
1: Yes, sir.
0: What it says? When a person what? Tell me, Oigo.
1: They give you some, and they say they give you a basket to carry water. Whatever they tell you, they know that it's not all in.
0: Right.
1: Because it's just like a sieve.
0: Right.
1: You try to put water into a sieve, and it just falls through.
0: So
1: nothing is there to hold it. So it's just a sieve with basket to carry water. I mean, they are giving you something that it not really have no foundation.
0: Yes.
1: Right? It cannot hold. That's when you look through it, you say, well, it's pure holes in what they are saying.
0: So if I say to you that it is like a person would say to you, say, it's when a person don't like you, then give you a basket to carry water.
1: Not necessarily if they don't like you.
0: So why would
1: they just want to give you something to hold, make you feel like so well.
0: Eh.
1: You know, things is as it is. But you can see through it that it's not like that.
0: Yeah, but what if you can't see through it? Talk to me, man. Hold on a second. Let me ask you. So, if a person don't like you, that's not when they give you a basket to carry water? Knowing that you can't carry water and I can't, if water go fall out the boy with you put it in there.
1: You know, I never look at it that way.
0: Okay. That's the term. That's what I hear. That's how I heard it. I hear it say, if a person like you, then we give you a basket to carry water. That's how it is.
1: I didn't look at it from that answer.
0: Yeah, man. That's what I hear my grandmother say. Say, when a person don't like you, they will give you a basket to carry water. And like all you say, it not going to hold in night. The water not going to stay. Too much hole in there.
1: Yeah.
0: So I give you something that you cannot do. Anyway, thank you so much. Take it over, please.
1: Okay, Uncle Angie. I must say a pleasant good morning to you again, sir. Pleasant good morning to the global world. My name is Nellie Maxwell, and I'll be doing a poem for you this morning. And the poem is entitled, Rise Above Your Circumstances. This serves to tell about this farmer who faced great difficulties to make a living and who had some horses to work in his small piece of land. One day, to his dismay, his foreman discovered one of the animals stuck into a very deep pit. It was almost impossible to remove it from there. Although the horse was not injured, the farmer assessed the situation and concluded that the rescue operation involved a much too high investment. Not a man given to compassion, he decided that it was better to order the foreman to sacrifice the horse by throwing soil into the well to bury it. And so he did. He began to fill the well with soil, but trample it. He began to fill the well with soil, but as it fell over the animal, it would shake it up, trample it, and get it accumulated in the bottom of the well, which make it possible for the horse to slowly rise and rise to the surface. Thus, the land that was pulled over for burial in the pit became firm ground in order for the horse to step out of the pit. And I'll quote a verse of this song. Go ahead, drive the nails in my hands. Laugh at me where you stand. Go ahead and say it isn't me. The day will come when you will see, 'cause I'll rise again. Ain't no power on earth can tie me down. Yes, I'll rise again. Death can't keep me in the ground. At this time, I have great pleasure in handing back to you, Uncle Angie.
0: Powerful way to end that poem, Sister Maxwell. Thank you so much, ma'am.
1: You're welcome, sir.
0: All right. I don't know if you know that song. Go ahead. Drive the nail in my hand. Done by the Grace Chillers, you know. Not original, but was done by the Grace Chillers. I'm going to find it and play it this morning. It's time for our story from the Bible. A story from the Bible this morning comes to us with the kind courtesy of our proud sponsor.
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3: The story of Daniel in the Lion's Den teaches us about the promises and faithfulness of God, even if we feel like everything has been lost. This story teaches us to be faithful to the Lord no matter the cost it might take. This is a summary of the biblical account of Daniel's refusal to bow to man, and how God used Daniel to save a nation. King Darius was ruler over Babylon and had an appointment with several men to help him govern and lead. Daniel, the leader of advisors, was a man who believed in God and followed the Lord's commands. The other men did not like Daniel and did not want him in charge, so they devised a way to get rid of Daniel. These men knew that Daniel served the God of Israel. They told King Darius to make a new law in which people could worship and pray to only the king, and if they worshipped or prayed to other gods, they would be thrown into the den of lions. The starving lion would eat and kill the lawbreaker. Daniel understood the new law but committed in his heart to remain steadfast in his prayer and praise to the Lord. Daniel prayed 3 times a day with his windows open. When the men saw Daniel and brought accusations against him to King Darius, the king was devastated because he favored Daniel. The king knew he could not change the law, and Daniel was thrown into the lion's den. The story of Daniel in the lion's den is in Daniel chapter 6, and it reads, "It pleased Darius to appoint 120 satraps to rule throughout the kingdom, with 3 administrators over them, one of whom was Daniel. The satraps were made accountable to them so that the king might not suffer loss. Now Daniel so distinguished himself among the administrators and the satraps by his exceptional qualities that the king planned to set him over the whole kingdom. At this, the administrators and the satraps tried to find grounds for charges against Daniel in his conduct of government affairs, but they were unable to do so. They could find no corruption in him, because he was trustworthy and neither corrupt nor negligent. Finally, these men said, "We will never find any basis for charges against this man Daniel, unless it has something to do with the law of his God." So these administrators and satraps went as a group to the king and said, "May King Darius live forever." The royal administrators, prefects, satraps, advisors, and governors have all agreed that the king should issue an edict and enforce the decree that anyone who prays to any god or human being during the next 30 days, except to you, your majesty, shall be thrown into the lion's den. Now, your majesty, issue the decree and put it in writing so that it cannot be altered, in accordance with the law of the Medes and Persians, which cannot be repealed. So King Darius put the decree in writing. Now when Daniel learned that the decree had been published, he went home to his upstairs room where the windows opened toward Jerusalem. 3 times a day he got down on his knees and prayed, giving thanks to his God, just as he had done before. Then these men went as a group and found Daniel praying and asking God for help. So they went to the king and spoke to him about his royal decree. "Did you not publish a decree that during the next 30 days anyone who prays to any god or human being except to you, your majesty, would be thrown into the lion's den?" The king answered, "The decree stands, in accordance with the law of the Medes and Persians, which cannot be repealed." Then they said to the king, "Daniel, who is one of the exiles from Judah, pays no attention to you, your majesty, or to the decree you put in writing. He still prays 3 times a day." When the king heard this, he was greatly distressed. He was determined to rescue Daniel and made every effort until sundown to save him. Then the men went as a group to King Darius and said to him, "Remember, your majesty, that according to the law of the Medes and Persians, no decree or edict that the king issues can be changed." So the king gave the order, and they brought Daniel and threw him into the lion's den. The king said to Daniel, "May your God, whom you serve continually, rescue you." A stone was brought and placed over the mouth of the den, and the king sealed it with his own signet ring and with the rings of his nobles, so that Daniel's situation might not be changed. Then the king returned to his palace and spent the night without eating and without any entertainment being brought to him. And he could not sleep. At the first light of dawn, the king got up and hurried to the lion's den. When he came near the den, he called to Daniel in an anguished voice, "Daniel, servant of the living God, has your God, whom you serve continually, been able to rescue you from the lions?" Daniel answered, "May the king live forever. My God sent his angel, and he shut the mouths of the lions. They have not hurt me, because I was found innocent in his sight. Nor have I ever done any wrong before you, your majesty." The king was overjoyed and gave orders to lift Daniel out of the den. And when Daniel was lifted from the den, no wound was found on him, because he had trusted in his God. At the king's command, the men who had falsely accused Daniel were brought in and thrown into the lion's den, along with their wives and children. And before they reached the floor of the den, the lions overpowered them and crushed all their bones. Then King Darius wrote to all the nations and peoples of every language in all the earth, "May you prosper greatly. I issue a decree that in every part of my kingdom people must fear and reverence the God of Daniel. For he is the living God and he endures forever. His kingdom will not be destroyed, his dominion will never end. He rescues and he saves, he performs signs and wonders in the heavens and on the earth. He has rescued Daniel from the power of the lions." So Daniel prospered during the reign of Darius and the reign of Cyrus the Persian. From this, we learn that praying and trusting God is vital in our lives. Whenever we put our trust in God, he does miracles, and this glorifies our God in the eyes of non-believers, and hence they believe in the power of our living God as Darius did. Why do we have to sacrifice ourselves for our God? It is because we have role models in this. The first is Jesus Christ, who sacrificed himself to save us, and the second is Daniel, who remained faithful to our God even in the most difficult situation that might cost him his life. The Bible is full of these stories that should give us the courage to remain faithful to our Lord, no matter the reason being.
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6: I don't even recognize myself anymore. How did I become this person?

All right, that's the sound of Memories Junior, of course, out of Clarendon. Good morning, good morning, good morning to the group, Memories Junior. Good morning to you guys. Yes, it's great to be here. Another Sunday morning. Let me say good morning to our family again, and thank you so much for joining us. God has been so good to me, man, I tell you, and I hope I'll be able to share a testimony with you this morning. Yes, time and time again, we have to remind our brothers and sisters as to how good God is. And one of the best way for us to do it is to testify, because the testimony of the Lord is sure. Make it wise and simple. Good morning.

By the way, let me say good morning to the early risers. Good morning, family. Good morning to Sister Terry and Francis Johnson. Good morning to your Sister Terry. Good morning also going out to Sister Gertrude Harvey. Good morning to all the ministers. Good morning to you, every community locked in across Jamaica, every country around the world. Good morning.

0: where all the worshipers this morning.
1: From the rising of the sun to the going down of the sun.
0: Thank God. Oh God, oh God, oh God. Good morning to all the prophets, the apostles.
2: Day and night, night and day.
0: Prophetess, ministers, bishop, all the members of the clergy, the Christian community, whatever faith you are after, say good morning to you.

26 minutes after 6 o'clock in Jamaica. 26 minutes after 7 in New York City. He's worthy of it all.

Born. Cherie, turn the radio up, please. Sevens Road, Maypen, Clarendon, good morning. Mineralites, good morning. I tell you, I'm going to take it back from the top, man. Powerful, powerful worship.

0: that he deserved the glory. Who else could deserve the glory but Jesus Christ? He is worthy of all the glory. We say good morning to everyone this morning. It is now time for our scripture reading and prayer. And joining us this morning from all the way in St. Kitts and Nevis, Pastor Gaston Harris. Good morning to you, Pastor Harris.
1: Good morning, my brother. Good morning.
0: And how are you, sir?
1: I am good. And what about you and the family?
0: I am blessed. We are doing great, giving God thanks for all its goodness towards
1: praise God,
0: us.
1: Praise God.
0: Yes.
1: Praise God.
0: There's a question I have to ask you first, Pastor Gaston Harris. We see where the Sahara dust is affecting so many countries across the Caribbean. How is it with you over there in St. Kitts and Nevis?
1: Oh, we are feeling, we are experiencing it as well, too. We're experiencing this. But it's not really, really, really as bad as we have gotten it before.
0: Okay.
1: Sometimes we have to use masks. Yeah,
0: okay.
1: Especially,
0: Wow. All right, let's hope that everybody is taking, information from the ministers of health over there in St. Kitts and Nevis and follow protocol.
1: We're doing that, yeah.
0: All right, great. All right, so let me turn it over to you, Pastor Harris, for scripture reading and prayer. Take it, please.
1: Good morning. Sunday greetings to all who have gathered with us today. Oh, it's a blessed day to be alive, to serve God. It's an awesome time in our life. Let me take this opportunity to wish everyone who are with us a beautiful and peaceful day. May God bless you in your going out, in your coming in, your laying down, and your uprising. May God watch over you, provide, and keep you. I greet all of you with the love of God from my innermost being. Special greetings to Bishop Dr. Wayne Graham, servant leader Reverend Mel Vacati, and Evangelist Dorothy Kerr. May God's hands guide and direct you and bring you into purpose and destiny. I also greet with love the global family and all connecting partners and friends. Grace, mercy, and peace be unto you from God our Father and the Lord Jesus Christ. Join me now for scripture reading as I turn to Philippians chapter 4, verse 15 to 19. The Apostle Paul is writing to the church at Philippi, and this is what he wrote, and this is a powerful portion of scripture that we need to understand. Now you Philippians know also that in the beginning of the gospel, when I departed from Macedonia, no church shared with me concerning giving and receiving, but you only. For even in Thessalonica, you send aid once and again for my necessities. Not that I seek the gift, but I seek the fruit that are bound to your account. Indeed, I have all and abound. I am full, having received from Epaphroditus the thing sent from you, a sweet smelling aroma, an acceptable sacrifice, well pleasing to God. And my God shall supply all your need according to his riches in glory by Christ Jesus. And what the apostle wrote to them is that when we give, then God will supply all our need. It's the principle of giving and receiving he's talking about. You want to receive, then give. Give. And so I hope this morning that you will give generously to those who have need, to the church, to the kingdom of God. You will give to your servant leader. You will give to the ministry so that the ministry may grow and do the works of God. Join me now in prayer. Father of glory, once again, we enter your secret place to experience your glorious presence and your loving care. Lord, we enter with the assurance that you, our Heavenly Father, will welcome us with love and mercy for Christ's sake. We give you, our God and Father, all the glory and the honor. And to your beloved Son, our wonderful Savior, the Lord Christ Jesus, we give all the praise. We are blessed people because morning by morning, new mercies we experience. And your compassion never fails in tenderly touching our souls. We give you thanks for those you have called to lead this great ministry of Church Without Walls Global. Servant leader, Reverend Mel Vacarty, Bishop Dr. Wayne Graham, and Evangelist Dorothy Kerr. May your spirit rest upon them, imparting your power, wisdom, understanding, knowledge, and counsel, and the fear of the Lord in their hearts, so they can lead the ministry effectively. Bless them, O Lord, our God, and make them a blessing to others. May the anointing of your blessing upon their lives influence many people to come to you, O Lord God, and to become your disciples. May the same anointing bring into their lives favorable and beneficial circumstances, as well as profitable opportunities that will result in thanksgiving and to you, O Lord God, and to become your disciples. May the same anointing bring into their lives favorable and beneficial circumstances,

people they encounter. Lord, enable them to bind the evil spirits and to cast them out as they labor in your vineyard. Also, Lord God, let healing come from your hand through them, Lord God, to those who have been wounded by satanic attacks. Teach them your truth so that it becomes their frame of reference, enabling them to defeat the enemy as our Lord Jesus did in the wilderness. Help them to walk in humility towards you and each other, extending mercy and grace to one another. This morning, Father, we want to give you thanks for Adoration Gospel FM New York and Central 96.3 FM Jamaica that broadcast the good news of the gospel of the kingdom of God. We pray that, Lord God, that the church with walls will find an open door through this ministry continually, Lord God, to bless your people everywhere. We also want to thank you, mighty God, for their dedicated and committed staff who serve to ensure that the word proclaimed not only today will reach into many homes, cars, and to many cell phones, into the hearts of the people who listens. Mighty God, we give you thanks and we give you praise this day. Oh, Father God, I pray for all the saints who are connected to Church Without Walls Global. I ask, Lord, that you will satisfy their longing souls with the sweetness of your presence. Satisfy their hunger and thirst for your truth and love. Let their cup be full and running over as you pour out of your abundance in their lives. Lord, I'm thankful you are long-suffering and patient with us, not willing that any should perish, but that all should come to repentance. Father, I ask that this ministry will continue to reach out to those who are lost, Lord God. And that, Lord God, those who are lost will give a listening ear to the gentle and loving and correcting voice of the Holy Spirit, who is pleading with them, even at this moment, to turn from their evil ways. I pray, Lord God, that you will reveal your love, righteousness, and justice to the people, to people everywhere, so that they may turn from their wicked ways, repent, and be baptized for the forgiveness of their sins, and surrender their lives to the Lord Jesus the Christ, the Holy One. Let your Holy Spirit convict them of sin, righteousness, and of the judgment that is to come. I pray for men and women and children who are carrying heavy burdens and are unaware that you, Lord, have offered yourself as the burden bearer. I pray, Lord God, that they will readily accept your offer and be delivered of their overwhelming cares. Lord, may they be assured that what you have promised, you are well able to perform, as our father Abraham discovered and declared about you. God of all goodness, graciously bless this day the one who you have chosen to declare your word. Grant that person the grace to share your word with love and with the power of the Holy Spirit. May the fruits of their labor be evident

0: they'll be rejoicing in heaven as well on the earth. We pray, our Father and our God, that abundant provisions will be made available to this ministry, to this radio station, Lord God, so that every work will be sufficiently supplied to accomplish all that you have ordained for them to do. Watch over your people this morning, Lord God, everywhere, wherever they may be. Touch their lives, Lord God, and be gracious unto them, Lord God. Let your mercy touch hearts, and let your compassion, Lord God, awaken your people everywhere, that now is the time. Today is the day of salvation. And may they turn and be wonderfully saved. We ask your blessing again this day as we give you thanks. To Christ Jesus, our Lord. Amen and amen. May God bless you as you're going out in your community. And may he provide all that you stand in need of, for Christ's sake. Amen. Good day, my brothers and my sisters. Good day, my friends. Go with God, for his great name's sake. Amen. Thank you, my brother.
1: God bless you, sir. God bless you, sir. God bless you. Thank you so much. As we continue here on the 96.3 FM in Jamaica, Adoration Gospel FM, 15 minutes before the hour, Sister Sandra Brooks.

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I rather have Jesus. Son of Sister Cheryl Rose Green. Good morning, family. Good morning to you. It's 8 o'clock here in New York. Of course, it is 7 o'clock on the island of Jamaica. Possibly right across the Caribbean. Good morning, good morning, good morning. How you all doing this morning? Everybody is doing great. Good morning going out to Mama P. And top of the hill, good morning to you, Mama P. Good morning to you. A clear good morning. Good morning, good morning. Good morning to all the elders. Hope and trust that you all are doing great on a morning like this. Man, we are ready. We are already 2 Sundays into the month. Look at that. Is it 2 Sunday? Last week, what did... Hold on a second. Let me check. Check back on something there. That not look like... It not look like that, you know. Last week, Sunday was what? The 30th? Last week, Sunday was the 30th. Huh? Come on, last week, Sunday was the 31st. So, Sunday and Sunday. Sunday to Sunday is 8 days. Sunday, something I'm trying to figure out. Sunday to Sunday is 8 days, right? So, if the 31st is a Sunday, 7 days after that is a Sunday. Yes, sir. Anyway, a lot of people been asking the question, when will be Sparrow funeral? And the question coming in. And so we get to understand that the funeral service for Sparrow, yes, will be on June 12th. And June 12th, and matter of fact, it will be at 1 p.m. And no, the 12th of June will be the setup. Setup will be on the 12th of June. And it is 1 p.m. at his whole home, Rocky Point, down there in Clarendon. Yes. And there will be a motorcade starting at 10 a.m. from Mineral Heights on the day of the funeral. And the funeral service is on June 14th. At 11 a.m. at the Rocky Point Community Center. So please bear this in mind, that the setup for our own Sparrow, who has gone on to be with the Lord, will be held on the 12th of June 2026. And that is at 1 p.m. in the afternoon at his old home in Rocky Point over in Clarendon. Now, on the 14th, which is the funeral service day, there will be a motorcade starting at 10 a.m. from the Mineral Heights roundabout. And the funeral service begins
at 11 a.m. sharp at the Rocky Point Community Center. All right? So as we celebrate the life of Brother Clarence Sparrow Smith, awesome, wonderful person. There are things that I could say here, but refuse to. There are things that I could share, but refuse to. But I just want to tell you, Sparrow, that you're going on to be with the Lord. There's no question that you're going to be with the Lord. And of course, we will do our best to meet you in glory. Rest on, Sparrow. Rest. Because people like you, we don't find so easily. People like you don't come by ever often. And that is why I utter the sentiment that, and it doesn't matter how people might feel when you speak truth in society, you know. When you speak truth in society, some will take offense and some will take, you know, some will take different road, I would add. But Sparrow, you know, Uncle Wayne G love you. Why? But God understands. God understands. We say good morning to the family of Sparrow, and we also say we wish you all the best. And God understands. God understands. So for those of you who have planned to go to the funeral, hope that you will get there safely and get back home safely. Matter of fact, those of you plan to go to the setup, get there safely and get back home safely. We will play this song for the bereaved family. Yes. One of those things, Sparrow. One of those things, boy. Yes. Yeah. This one goes out to the bereaved family of Sparrow Smith.

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1: I tell you, Sparrow, you beat us. You hit us, Sparrow. You hit us so bad. All right, let me take the time out and say good morning again to our radio family. Thank you so much for joining us. Good morning also to our sister station down there in South Florida and across the world. Of course, Caribbean Radio HD, welcome. And good morning. Happy Sunday to everyone. Good morning to Brother Gary, Sister Sharon, and the whole team over there at Caribbean Radio HD4. Reverend St. Hope, good morning to you. Good morning to all the presenters and everyone that works here at Caribbean Radio HD. Good morning to the family. Good morning to the chat room. Sparrow.
0: Yes, sir.
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1: I mean, this song speaks volume. I've got Jesus, and you just can't take him away from me. Hallelujah. Do I have a witness out there, man? If nothing else you have, look at what you have in life. Look at what you have in life. You have a car. Somebody can take it away from you. They can steal it. Sometime they repo it. Do I have a witness? You're married, and another woman comes along and just take away your husband. Take away the wife. Another man come along, take away the wife, take away the girlfriend. You have your children, and sometimes other people just take your child away from you. But I've got Jesus. George Banton, speak it loud and clear. I have got Jesus, and you just cannot take him away from me. No matter what happened in my life, it doesn't matter how I might be looking to you. Sometimes I don't look good to you, don't it? Sometimes you're walking down the street and the person might not appearing the way you want that person to look. Oh God, but that person have Jesus inside of them. You just cannot take Jesus away. Everything else in the world can go, but you just cannot take Jesus away from any individual. Hallelujah to his name. Another one from Brother George Banton. George Banton, good morning, anywhere you are.

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0: days. Lord, I just want to thank you. 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Thank you for your blessing.
1: Hallelujah. Glory to God. It's 28 minutes after 8 o'clock here in New York. It's 28 minutes after 7 o'clock on the island of Jamaica. Let me say good morning to the Caribbean Radio HD family chat room. Good morning to every single person over here. We say good morning. Let me see if I can call some names here from the chat room. Good morning to you. Everybody's up and worshiping God. I tell you, he deserves the glory. Sister Patricia, one good morning to you. Good morning going out to Sister Malvern. Good morning. Is my glasses right? Yes. Good morning to Sister G Twin. Good morning to your Sister Thompson C. Good morning. Good morning going out to, let me see who else we have here this morning. Original Cher, good morning to you. Good morning to Sister Claudette. Good morning to you. Good morning going out to, let me see if we have anyone else there. Yes. I see a few names there, of course. Brother Palmer, good morning to you. Beautiful Me, good morning to you. Sister Denisha, good morning to you. Empress MJ, good morning. Good morning to you. Good morning to everybody in the background listening to us on the website. Sister Arlene One, good morning to you. Of course, good morning to Brother Smith. That's Coca-Cola. Good morning to you. Good morning to Sister, who else I see there? I see some other name. Yeah. I know, sir. There are some other names there. Sonia Baltimore, good morning to you. Sister Sonia, yes. Who else is there? All right, good morning. If I miss you, then I hope I'll be able to come back this side and say good morning to you. But you know, your presence is highly appreciated. You know what I mean? Sister Velma Gale, good morning to you. Yes, I know I see some more names there. Yes, yes. And forgive me, I have to pay attention to the chat room family, you know. Of course, they take time out to say good morning. Yes, so I have to, of course, pay my respect, yes, to the family here in the chat room. Yes. Yes. Good morning. Good morning to everybody. So if you are there in the chat room, I haven't say hello to you yet. Trust me, I'll be coming back. But let me say good morning to you if you're just joining us. There's a passage of scripture that I want to share with us this morning. And if you turn your Bibles to the book of Psalms chapter 28, It's a very simple and short psalm that celebrates God's faithfulness. David himself wrote, "To you, O Lord, I call. My rock be my destiny, and if you be silent to me, I become like those who go down into the pit." I am reading from the New International Version. No, the ESV version. What is David saying here? It's just a way of saying, I am depending on you, Lord, and there is no other that I can depend on. In other words, sometimes we have plan A, but David is saying to the Lord that he don't have a plan B. He don't have a way of escaping. He don't have a second option. That's it. Lord, you are it. You are my only hope. Yes? And I have no one else to turn to. So if you, Lord, don't help me, yes, I am going to die. That's what David means when he said, don't let me be like those who go down into the pit. He's talking here about the grave. And let me say this too. The fact that David makes the Lord his only hope, family. Yes? It makes sense because David wants the Lord to know that he is his only protection. Because he, the Lord, is the secret to David's stability in life. Yes? And by that, David mean not having God as his only hope is the reason, Christians, why so many of us fail. The fact that we leave the door open to a secondary option. Yes? Whatever way you look at it of getting the job done, if you have a secondary option from the Lord, the job will never be done. So in case you are there saying, okay, I am going to pull this option up in case the Lord don't come through for me like I want him to come, then I have a second option. Mm-mm. Verse 2 said, hear the voice of my pleas for mercy when I cry to you for help. When I lift up my hands towards your holy sanctuary. Do not drag me off, Lord, with the wicked. Let the workers of evil who speak evil to their neighbors while evil is in their hearts. In other words, the people who do evil things are not good for you to listen to. He said, give ears according to their work and according to the evil of their deeds. Give to them according to the work of their hands. Render them their due reward. Because what? They do not regard the work. Yes? Of the Lord are the work of your hands. Yes? Hallelujah. Glory to God. Now, there's a part in the Bible here that said the celebration of the Lord. Hearing. He said, blessed be the Lord, for he has heard the voice of my plea for mercy. Look, this is voice of faith. In the midst of difficulty, David is crying out to the Lord for mercy, calling up on the Lord for help. That's David's words of faith. He said, blessed be the Lord, for he has heard the voice of my mercy. Now, hold on. How did David know that, though? Huh? Did an angel come by and tell David that the Lord hear his voice crying out for mercy? Now, listen. Somebody might say, God hear your prayer. But is there any record? Huh? I don't think that there was an angel who come by and tell David that. Huh? I don't think an angel came by and said, David, I want you to know this, that you have made it. Huh? Well done, you have made it into heaven. No. David thought there was an angel who come by and tell David that. Huh? I don't think an angel came by and said, David, I want you to know this, that you have made

And this is something that we ought to do daily. Speak that word of faith. Yes? Just call out his name. Say, blessed be the Lord. For you have heard my plea. Lord, you have heard my prayer. You have heard my petition. Thank you, Lord, for hearing me. You know, there are oftentimes even Christians will ask the question, you know, Bishop, I've prayed, but I just believe the Lord is not really listening to me. And I do understand where that comes from. But Christians, what are you going to believe though? Are you going to believe your feelings? And we keep coming back to the same. Are you going to believe your feelings? Or is it that you're going to believe God's words? Are you going to trust in his faith and his faithfulness towards you? Or are you going to give way to your own emotional thinking that we twist and turn every day? Because look, if we do that, it's a rough ride to the park. Now, David here is speaking words of faith, believers. I believe that the Lord hears my plea. Yes? Because the Lord is good and he hears the plea of his people. So David continues to say here in verse 7, the Lord is my strength and my shield. In him my heart trusts. And I am helped. My heart exalts. Hallelujah. And with my song I give thanks to him. The Lord is the strength of his people. He is the saving refuge of his anointing. Oh, save your people and bless your heritage. Be their shepherd and carry them forever. Awesome psalms to look at, full of the heart of faith and trust and believe, recognition of God's faithfulness. You see, when we echo, yes, that trust in his faithfulness to say, you, Lord, I trust in you. For whatever you're asking, Lord, I know you love me. I know you love your people. And I believe in you. Yes. I think whenever time we are praying, that should be one of the centerpiece of our praying. Our petition to the Lord. Glory to God. I hope you get something out of that this morning. The faith that we should have in the Lord Jesus Christ. Hallelujah.

All right, let me say good morning to Cam Gill. Good morning to you. Good morning to Sister Norma West Palm Beach. Good morning to you. Good morning, Mama Yvette. Good morning to your servant David. Good morning, of course, Cynthia E. Good morning to you. Good morning to Nicole Gomez. Good morning, good morning, good morning to every single person. You know, God is good, you know, and you see, life set up in a way when sometimes you wake up, and of course, you're not feeling well. But I encourage your soul this morning. I encourage your spirit this morning that it's not all the time you're going to feel good, you know. But never give up hope, my brothers and sisters. Just let us continue to live for Jesus. And for those of you that have not yet accepted the Lord as your personal Lord and Savior, He's coming back again. Where do you plan to meet Him? He is coming back for this world, believe it or not. He is coming back. And we all have to give an account for our own sins. We can dismiss all of that, whatever way we want to. But He is coming back. So I encourage you, my brothers and sisters, to continue, hold on, hold the faith, continue to live for Jesus. He's coming back again. There's a song that Sister Maxwell made mention of this morning in her poem. And I haven't, as a matter of fact, I haven't played this song in so many years.

One night, I had a dream. I dreamed I was walking along the beach with the Lord, when across the sky flashed scenes from my life. For each scene I noticed, two sets of footprints in the sand. One set belonged to me, and the other to the Lord. When the last scene of my life flashed before us, I looked back at the footprints in the sand, and I noticed that many times along the path of life, there was only one set of footprints. I also noticed that it happened at the very lowest and saddest times in my life, and this really bothered me, so I questioned the Lord about it.

Lord, you said that once I decided to follow you, you would walk with me all the way. But I've noticed during the most troublesome times in my life, there's only one set of footprints. I don't understand why in times when I needed you most, you should leave me. And the Lord replied, My precious, precious child, I love you, and I would never, never leave you during your times of trial and suffering. When you saw only one set of footprints in the sand, it was then that I was carrying you.

young lady that went away to a foreign country. To study medicine, for she wanted to become a doctor. She was her parents' only child, and she was truly blessed. She was saved and filled with the Holy Ghost at an early age. And her greatest ambition was to go away and study to become a doctor. And at the end of the year, you know how that is, the holidays rolled around. Oh, y'all gotta hear this tonight. And during the holiday season, everybody was coming home for Christmas. This mother and father went out to the airport to meet their daughter. The flight was coming in at 12 o'clock, and they got there early. But then 12 o'clock rolled around, and the plane still wasn't in. 12:30 came, and the flight still hadn't landed. Well, you know how that is. Everybody got anxious, and soon a voice came on the intercom saying, everybody that's waiting on flight 103, come to the conference room. Lord, have mercy. And when they walked in, there was a priest standing there and some airline officials. And he bowed his head and said a prayer. Then they announced that the flight had crashed. This plane had crashed. And there were no survivors. Lord Jesus.

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0: I tell you, wonderful, wonderful, wonderful, wonderful. All right, let me say good morning to you. I got to say good morning to everybody joining us. If you're just waking up, joining us, good morning. If you're traveling around the roadway, good morning to you. And it's great to have you in our company. This is what we do. We worship the Lord in the beauty of holiness. And of course, we're excited to know that you're a part of this radio family right across the global world. Of course, we are grateful that you are alive and we are alive and we can worship, maybe not in one space, but of course on the same radio stations. Say good morning to you. Once more, I want to say good morning to Brother Gary, Sister Sharon. Good morning to you all. Good morning to the family down there in South Florida. Good morning to you all. And it's a great Sunday morning. I mean, it is 74 degrees here, man. 74 degrees here in New York. And you know what? We're going to continue here. We're going to change the pace a little bit. Yeah, so if you have to get to church at 9:30 or 10 o'clock, it's a good time for you to clock out of here and head out, you know. And we wish you all the best at church today. It's 3 minutes after 8 o'clock in Jamaica. Yeah, some church starts at 9, some start at 10, some start at 11, depending on what time your church is. Yeah, so if it's your time to go, and we say good morning and have a great one. Yes, good morning to Brother Tony. Brother Tony, good morning to you, sir. How are you? Good morning to you and the family. Good morning to you and the family.
1: Amen.
0: Can we change the pace a little bit? Can we change the pace?
1: My roots again. And I'm going to call my big brother to come and join me, Minister O'Neill Watson. Come on and join me. And I'm going to ask you all to just jump on your feet with me. And let's give God some praise. And I want y'all to clap your hands as if the devil's head is between it. Amen. Come on, clap your hands as if the devil's

is excellent in all the herb. Good morning, good morning, good morning. Happy Sunday. Good morning to the Pentecostal, the Baptist, the prophecies, Church of God of Prophecy. Good morning. Adventist 7 day. Good morning. 7 day Adventist. Good morning. Oh God. He's excellent in all the earth. Gotta say good morning to Revelation Center. Church family, good morning. Church Without Walls, Global Family. Good morning. Pastor Bailey, good morning to you. From the New Testament Church of God over there in John Zoll. Morning. Hello. Want to praise you. He's excellent. Come on, girl, sing.

0: whatever denomination you are, we say good morning to you. It's okay. Yeah. Yeah. Hallelujah. These guys are playing. They are playing, man.
1: Clap your hands.

If the people don't want to praise him, he's still excellent in all the earth, I'm telling you. What a Sunday morning. For those of you listening to us on the app, the Caribbean Radio HD app, I gotta say good morning. If you're locked in on the Alexa, good morning. If you're locked in on Google, good morning. If you have it locked on the Caribbean HD website, good morning to you. He is excellent in all the earth.

0: excellent. He's excellent in all the earth. What a morning, what a morning, what a morning. I have to pull for Sister Arlene. Where is Sister Arlene in all of this going on here this Sunday morning? Where is Sister Arlene? Sister Arlene, come up the front of the line.
1: There is a

Everybody can identify with me this evening. So give me power.

0: I tell you, Sister Arlene, hold on a Sister Arlene. Hold on a little bit, the Sister Arlene. We'll get back to her. Yes. Happy Sunday to everybody. Thank you all for joining us. As promised, Apostle Roden James, good morning to you, Apostle.
1: Good morning. Good morning. How are you?
0: I am blessed, woman of God. How are you doing?
1: I am giving God thanks.
0: Amen.
1: Awesome.
0: God is good. Awesome. Awesome. Well, you are live on your new home, Adoration Gospel FM, Central 96.3 FM, Jamaica. 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Yes, ma'am.
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0: Amen. Amen. So your new church program begins this evening at 5 p.m. Yeah. In Jamaica.
1: Amen. Yes.
0: Welcome. Welcome to the station. Let me ask you, Apostle, if you could just share with us for a few minutes, yes, as to where is the location of your home church?
1: Oh, awesome. We are Revelation Center. We're located at 53 Angels Avenue on Allen's Plaza. That's Walks Road in Spanish Town. That is our headquarters church. And we're also found in Kingston at 53 Waltham Park Road.
0: Okay. Let's say I want to get to one of these locations. What is the easiest direction you could give me?
1: If you're in Kingston, you just take Hagley Park Road. If you're coming from Halfway Tree, come down Hagley Park Road. And at the Total Gas Station, the intersection with Waltham Park and Hagley Park, you make the left on that road. And you pass this third right turn, and the church is at the corner, a yellow building with Waltham Park Road, right on the front of Waltham Park Road.
0: Okay.
1: That's the Kingston location.
0: And
1: for Spanish Town,
0: yes,
1: you come as if you're heading to Angels Plaza.
0: Yes.
1: You pass the Brunswick Avenue, heading Brunswick meets into Walks Road. As you pass the Seventh-day Adventist Church on your right, you will see the yellow building as well, and that's Allen's Plaza. The church is upstairs on Walks Road. It's at the corner of Angels Avenue and Walks Road. You can't miss it.
0: Okay. Sounding good. If I may ask this question, though, for persons who will be listening to the program and they're listening to you now, right across the world, they want to visit your church. What the time and days of your church services?
1: So our divine service is on Sundays at 10 a.m. Both branches start at 10 a.m. And on Wednesdays in the Spanish Dome branch, that's 53 Angels Avenue, Allen's Plaza, our fasting service starts at 11 a.m. So those are services that are in church. 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On my handle, which is Apostle Cleisha Roden James.
0: Awesome. Awesome, woman of God. So let us know if you wish to share. 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Persons want to get in touch with the church or yourself?
1: Awesome. 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
0: Awesome. Thank you for these valuable information. And we say welcome to Central 96.3 FM Jamaica, Adoration Gospel FM New York. And we will be listening to the program this evening.
1: Thank you so much for having us. I just want to say favor, blessing, and increase to the radio station. Thank you for having us. Thank you for the support. Thank you for believing us. And may heaven bless the radio station immensely.
0: Thank you so much. Is there anyone you want to send a shout out to before you go, Apostle?
1: I want to shout out to my Rev Center leaders, Reverend Paulette Speed, Pastor Kayleen Brown, Minister Monique Green. I just want to big up all the leaders. Amen. May heaven bless you. I want to big up all the listeners. Amen. Tune in to Revelation Center program. You will be richly blessed in Jesus' name.
0: Amen. God bless you, Apostle, and we'll definitely be in touch. God bless you, ma'am.
1: Thank you so much.
0: All
1: heaven
0: right.
1: Bless you.
0: Good, good, good. There you have it, Apostle Keisha Roden James. Of course, this evening, 5 p.m. through to 6 p.m. in Jamaica, and of course, 6 to 7 p.m. here in New York City. We say good morning to everyone, and thank you all for joining us. And tell you what, before we go further.
2: Thank you, Lord.
0: Yes, tell you what, who is this? All right, hold on. Hold on, sister. Sister Arlene, hold on to Sister Arlene, because coming up next, we're going to be speaking with Nui out of Africa. The other evening, last Monday, we had a interview with Nui, and she has so much to... I personally have never seen, yes, an gospel minister, a gospel artist, who can handle their song the way that I see Nui do this. And you're gonna realize why I say this. I am going to try to contact her out of Africa. Of course. Yes. Let's get this song on the radio. Hold on. Before we do that, let's hear Nui here before we go further.
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0: Her name is Nui, out of South Africa. And I'm telling you, this song is blazing the airwaves and worshiping God. Good morning, good afternoon, good evening to everyone. I gotta pull it down. Good morning. How are you, Nui?
1: I'm super blessed. From that side, it's morning, but this side where I am, it's in the afternoon. It's actually 3:30 p.m.
0: Half past 3 p.m.
1: Yeah. So we actually came back from church long time ago.
0: Oh, how was church today?
1: Church was amazing. Church was amazing.
0: I can't imagine. I can't imagine.
1: Yeah, it was amazing.
0: Awesome. Awesome. Awesome. Let me, the last time we were here, I said to you that we would bring you back to talk to us because your ministry is so powerful.
1: Amen.
0: And for the persons who have not heard you in that previous interview, just share with us how this song comes about. Again, Nui.
1: Well, thank you for having me once again, and good morning from that side to all listeners. This is a blessed day, a wonderful Sunday that God has blessed us with, and we should not take this for granted. We should appreciate the gift of life that God has given us. So thank you so much, and also for giving me this opportunity to come back again. So it really means a lot. It really means a lot. I'm very honored to be here again. So, yeah, last time we spoke about the song, Song of Hope, Zidoruga, in my language, in Tshivenda language, but in English it simply means it shall be well with you. It is well with you. The song came about, you know, when it came, it was, we were going through a lot. My husband, my family, there was a lot that was going on in our lives. And when you serve God, you came to a point where you feel like God has abandoned you. Things are not going well the way you thought it should go. Things are not happening the way you thought it should happen. And when you grow in a Christian family, you are being told that when you serve God, things will go well. But in a moment where you feel like things are not going the way you were taught, what do you do then? But we stand in the Word because we are children of God and we believe in His Word, that even when we are going through challenges, even when we are going through trials, tribulations, we should know and stand firm in His Word, because the God that we serve is the God that does not lie. And His Word, when it comes to us, it will not leave us void. There's something that happens when the Word of God visits our families. There's something that happens when you believe in His Word. That is why this song, Someday Things Will Work Out For My Good. It was not only for me, myself, but we were believing and hoping that, Father, everything that we're going through right now, we believe that one day all things will work out for our good. Those who trust in the Lord, they shall renew their strength. So that is why we came out with this song called Zidoruga. It shall be well with me. It shall be well with you.
0: Nui, I have listened to gospel ministers, gospel artists around the world. I don't know, but for some reason your ministry speaks volume, and I am going to put myself in there, that whoever want to look at it another way, I'm not disrespecting anyone. You sing this song. How many country language you have done this song into?
1: you know, to my surprise, like I said last time, I've been in this ministry, music ministry, for almost 10 years. Actually, last year we celebrated our 10th anniversary being in the industry of music. And looking at the journey, everything that has been happening around, it was not an easy journey, but we thank God, because there's that one song that God has ordained you to do it for a certain reason and for some certain people. And with this one, I never thought it would be a song that I'll find myself doing it in different languages, but with God's grace, and when the time is right, God says when the time is right, I, the Lord, will make it happen. And to be honest with you, Uncle,
0: Yes.
1: things that are happening right now with this song, it's really amazing because I found myself singing this song in Caribbean.
0: Hold
1: I
0: on,
1: found
0: hold on,
1: myself
0: hold
1: singing
0: on,
1: this song.
0: Nui, hold on, Nui. That's where I want to get the interview to. And people might not understand this, but I said what I said earlier because of this reason. We're gonna put you on the spot this morning. Take the time out and give us a few languages from this song that no other gospel artist in the world have done, Yui. Take it and make us proud. Let us listen to you.
1: The other language in Fennec says, Lingwe tuba na nezwi tonakera. That's my language. So
0: Okay.
1: it simply means it's just the translation of the song that we did. So
0: Yes.
1: even in Afrikaans, we even did it in Afrikaans. You know, it takes a lot of effort for me to learn the languages. When I
0: Right.
1: listen to it, I sit down, I'm like, God, how did I came to this language? Because I only thought I can only speak two languages, English and my mother's tongue. But I found myself singing other languages around. But I believe that God is preparing me to nations. God is preparing me to
0: Yes.
1: spread his word globally.
0: Yes.
1: And I'm trusting that when times goes on, I'll be able to speak it fluently. I'll be able to speak it without reading.
0: Yeah.
1: I'll be able to speak it without getting some translations.
0: Yes.
1: I truly believe in the God of impossible. So the God that I serve, I know he's able to take me through. So it's just amazing that he allowed my tongue to be very, not to be stubborn. He
0: How
1: allowed
0: many,
1: it to be very flexible.
0: how many languages have you done this song in so far? How many?
1: I've done three languages in the very same song, the Song of Hope. We did three. We did Caribbean, we did Afrikaans, we did Tshivenda, we did English. So it's four in total, but I'm still working for other languages.
0: Did
1: I'm
0: you
1: still, you know, the nation.
0: did you touch Spanish? I watched your
1: I
0: TikTok
1: also
0: in
1: did
0: studio.
1: Spanish. Yes, I
0: Yes.
1: did also Spanish.
0: And I see
1: I
0: where
1: also
0: people
1: did
0: are
1: Spanish.
0: asking you, people are saying, asking you to sing that song in their languages. Have you responded to them?
1: Yes. This uncle, this only shows that this song is not only for Newi's family. This song is for the nation. This
0: Yes.
1: song is for global. This
0: Yes.
1: song, it's the message that God wants to send. This is the song that God wants to send, the message spreading all around, spreading all over to all the families. You know, last time I did mention that, you know, you can have money, you can have everything, but when you don't have faith, when you don't have hope, you don't have someone to tell you that, you know what, as much as you have money but you don't have peace, just believe in him that all things will work out for your good. We have different things that we need from the Lord, but we need that message that will always remind us that throughout everything that we're encountering in lives, we must not lose hope. We keep going on, we keep holding on, because we know that the God that we serve, he said, I will never leave you nor forsake you, and be still and know that I am God.
0: I have to ask you this question, Nui. Yes.
1: Yes.
0: And I must remind you, you're live right around the world. Yes, of course, Caribbean Radio HD4 in South Florida, New Jersey, and around the world, Adoration Gospel FM, Central 96.3 FM. And look, since you know what is secular music, correct?
1: Yes.
0: Okay. Have anyone in the secular world have reached out to you and say that they want you to sing and leave Christianity and sing for secular music?
1: Yes, they have. It's a matter of knowing who I am. It's a matter of knowing where I am. It's a matter of knowing my identity. One thing that I've told myself is that a secular music is not a, it's not wrong to sing secular music, but it becomes wrong when you don't declare the name of Jesus. So if I found myself singing secular, but praising the name of Jesus. Anything that I do that does not blaspheme the word of God, does not corrupt the image that represent Christ in me, it's not a problem with me. But I have a problem when you don't allow me to preach, to sing, to minister in the word of God, to minister about the Jesus, the Lord of my Savior, and declaring the word of God wherever you want me to come and minister. So secular music, yes, they have approached me, but when I propose and tell them this is who I am, then I will leave it to you if you want me to continue or if you don't want me to continue.
0: Wow. You said something there that is so profound. You said if secular music is not the problem, is when you're not worshiping God with the music.
1: Yeah. Wow. Yes.
0: Wow.
1: Yes. Because I believe we can call it secular. Remember, we have the sound of gospel Christianity vibe, and we also have secular vibe.
0: Yes.
1: But in this kind of life that we are living right now, or the era that is happening right now, we are having ministers that are singing secular but in gospel. We are having secular music, but they're not preaching. We are having Christian vibe, but they're not they're preaching, singing about Christ.
0: Mm.
1: They're not doing anything that glorifies the name of God. So what matters is, how do you reach God's people where they are? Someone once told me that, you know what, I've been in this ministry for years, and my kind of music that I've been doing before, it was only based in a Christian vibe. But there is someone who doesn't go to church, but that person wants Christ. How do I reach to that person? It means I must come with something that when they sit down and listen to, they're able to connect. And at the end of the day, that's where Christ, they will meet Christ, you know? So this was just a wake-up call to me that as much as I know Christ, I need to, God has given us wisdom. God has given us knowledge. God has given us ideas. We need to find a way to reach out to people that we know they will never come to church and receive Christ.
0: Wow. Let me ask you, people see you on TikTok, on Facebook, on social media, and they see you as this happy person. Yes? Are you happy all the time?
1: They will never come to church and receive Christ.
0: Wow. Let me ask you, people see you on TikTok, on Facebook, on social media, and they see

0: As a Christian, you do go through trials, you do face challenges. As a Christian, as happy as I am today, I don't know what tomorrow holds for me. In the evening, something might happen that will steal my joy, but I must always remember that Christ Jesus is always with me. Even when I go through this trial, even when I don't feel okay today, tomorrow is going to be a better morning for me. That is why this song, we bring it back and say, someday things will work out for my good. I wrote the song while I'm still happy. I wrote the song while I was not okay. I wrote the song, but does not take me out from my life of saving Christ. But I believe that, Lord, whatever that is happening right now, the night can be very long, but we know it has an end on it. So we are children of God. We go through trials, we go through challenges. You might see me very happy on social medias, but you must also understand that as much as I'm still a human being, there are things that when I go through, I run to Christ and say, Lord, I need your strength. Lord, I need your comfort. I need you, Lord, to keep me through. As much as you want me to preach the good news unto people, I also need to be equipped as a human being.
1: Wow, very touching story there. Before we let you go, Nui, let me ask you this question. When you are in your downtime, you know what to do. There are persons listening to you and they see you on social media, of course, and you mentioned that there are times when you have to seek the Lord and ask Him to give you the strength to be happy. Somebody listening to you this morning, they feel like giving up. They feel like this is their last day of living. You are the person who sing this song that it someday God will work it out for your good. Speak to that individual listening to you this morning, Nui.
0: One thing that I can say to them in the book of Romans 15:13, it says, may the God of hope fill you with all joy and peace as you trust in him, so that you may overflow with hope by the power of the Holy Spirit. So wherever you are, whatever you might be encountering, you might have lost hope, thinking that things are not going well for you. You might think God has forgotten about you. But let me tell you, child of God, hold on to him, continue to trust in him, because we know that your joy will come in the morning when you stand firm in his word, believing in his word that all things work together for my good. I know that tomorrow is going to be a better day. I might be bruised today, but tomorrow I walk with these bruises. I stand up, I rise again, and trust and believe in him that all things shall be well with me. You just have to believe in him. You don't have to doubt. You don't have to go around searching for things that cannot help you. But I will encourage you to seek his face, seek the face of God, and he will be with you at all times, in good and in bad. Our God will never forsake you.
1: Awesome. Thank you, Nui. Let me ask you, how is the softer version of the song, the worship part version of the song coming on?
0: Sorry.
1: How is the softer version of the song, not this hype version? How the other version of the song coming on?
0: Very soon. I'm still. We are almost done. Almost done.
1: Remember the
0: Actually, by the
1: scent.
0: end of this month, I'll be
1: Remember, I
0: releasing.
1: am looking for the
0: Yes.
1: first copy.
0: Yes, you'll be the first one to receive the copy.
1: All right.
0: We are, well, by God's grace, we are working on the full album, Songs of Hope,
1: Yes.
0: that when you just sit down, you listen, and by the end of the whole album, you should be equipped. You should receive hope. You should be hopeful.
1: Yes.
0: Even when you feel like you can't go on, you need to, you know, after listening this album, I promise you that there's something that God will do in you when you listen
1: Amen.
0: to this album. So by the end of this month, we are working to release the full album. That
1: Yes.
0: is that talks about the songs of hope,
1: Yes.
0: songs that will equip you, songs that will encourage you, so songs that will keep you going, songs that will remind you of the goodness of the Lord. So
1: Hallelujah.
0: you'll be the first one to receive the copy.
1: Thank you so much. Thank you so much. I am so looking
0: You so
1: forward. A
0: much.
1: matter of fact, I can't wait to see you live on stage ministering to the people.
0: Please. I'm working. I'm actually praying every day, the Lord, yes. Lord, Lord.
1: You
0: counting
1: know,
0: each and every time that we are waiting for that day when you open doors.
1: Yes.
0: We will not look back. We will come running
1: Amen.
0: For your God, for your children. We
1: Amen.
0: Come running.
1: Amen. Amen.

0: God, with God, all things are possible.
1: Thank you so much for having me.
0: Thank you so much for coming, and God bless you and your family. Thank you, Dewey.
1: Thank you, blessings.
0: All right, God bless you. I tell you, yes, man. I tell you, Dewey, out of South Africa. Good morning, good morning, good morning. 15 minutes before 10 o'clock here in New York. Make it 15 before 9 on the island.

I tell you, powerful, powerful song on a Sunday morning like this. Let me say good morning again to everyone. In case you're just joining us, we say good morning to you. And by the way, I know some people might be going off to church and going off to work. And maybe you just stopped by a friend home this morning and they have the radio on and you were listening. And now you have to leave your on your own. And you don't know what to do. How do I listen to this radio station, Caribbean Radio HD4? And maybe you are driving. Matter of fact, your friend stopped by you this morning, pick you up, and you go place together, and you're driving, and you have to get out and go home, heading into your house, or heading out to work, and you realize that this is a radio station that you really would want to listen to again. So many interesting characters here on Caribbean Radio HD4. And you say to yourself, oh my God, I would love to have this radio station. There's not a problem. Don't worry. We got you. We got you. Get your pen together. Get a piece of paper. Take out your phone. Nobody know more than you. I'm live. Take out your phone. I know this number to heart. But we do not, so I don't even have to look at the number that I see. I'm sure that beautiful in me is going to put the number in the chat room. With the tears still drying in. I should normally do. Great. One thing I know, Real Mobe, good morning to you, ma'am. And the family. All right, now that you have your phone out, or you have your pencil and your pen, right? This is a number I'm going to give to you. And all you need to do is to text up to this number, and you're going to frighten for the result. I know you're going to love this. You're going to say, oh my God, I didn't know you were serious. Yes, you're going to get the direction to the app. And it doesn't matter if you have an iPhone or Android. A two kind we have now. Two kind. So if you have an Android, you're going to get the app. Don't worry. So your friend can boast off again. Mommy have the radio station. I listen to your pass by this morning. Mommy can boast off on you again. Don't you? Yeah, man. Now you have a choice. Let's go. Ready? All right, let's cut the music. Hold on, Nui. Let's cut the music. So the numbers are... I thought I would see the number in the chat room. 305-605-6494. Let me repeat. 305-305-6494. Let's go again, in case you missed one. 305-305-6494. And in case you want a name to that number, put Brother Gary. Brother Gary. Write it in your phone, man. And don't keep it to yourself. Make sure, please, pass it on to your co-worker, your friend, your family, your neighbor. Yes? And it doesn't matter where they are. Thank you, beautiful me. It doesn't matter where they are, they can listen. The app is something that everybody needs on their phone. Let me repeat the number to text, voice note. It doesn't matter how you do it. Yes? Don't call, because that will make it. Just voice note or text. If your voice note say, up, that's all you need to say. If a voice note, your voice note, nothing else. You don't have to say good morning or good evening. No. Don't stress about that. Just say, up. Trust me. You will get the result. You're going to get. The instruction is, you just click on it when you get the link.
When you click on that link, follow the instruction and download it on your phone. Then you can call back mommy, call back your friend, call back daddy and say, you know what? I didn't know it was so good. You're not going to want to stop listening. Caribbean Radio HD4. All right? Anyway, let's say good morning to the Real Vibe Boss.

0: right, this is where we take a few calls. Gotta take some calls going all the way up until 15 minutes after the hour. So if you wish to call, the numbers to reach us. 347, and this is our WhatsApp line. 347-213-4250.
1: The journey of life.
0: That is 347-213-4250. Those are the numbers to get in touch here. Or our long line is 718-725-8890. The phone lines are open.
1: I keep on walking.
0: And don't call us when we close the phone line, you know.

0: let's go to the phone line. Good morning.
1: Good morning, boss. Good morning, Aki.
0: Jesus, you just wake up?
1: Not really, long time waking up, man.
0: So how you still have the sleeping voice? How you do that?
1: No, so the voice kind of changed now.
0: Okay, sir. Okay, sir. How you do, my brother? How are you, man?
1: Everything is okay.
0: Everything is good, man. I'm giving God thanks, of course. I'm blessed.
1: Yeah, I'm here after a nice song, man.
0: Yes.
1: The lady in Selah, man.
0: Yes, not you?
1: In Selah.
0: I know.
1: Yes, man, in Selah, man. Nice song, man.
0: Yes, yes.
1: The song of one, man.
0: Yes, man. Mm-hmm. Awesome song, worship.
1: I'm here.
0: Yes.
1: Good while, you know, call, but, you know, I'm here listening to him still, but, you know.
0: Yes.
1: I have to give God thanks to.
0: Yes, my brother. Yeah. Yes, man. Yes, man. By the way, you ready for December 5?
1: What are you calling about?
0: Hold on. I'm here around the country. You ready for December 5?
1: No.
0: I don't like how you sound with that one. No, man. We are going to ask you again. Are you ready for the 5th of December? Maybe I will ask you.
1: Yes, sir. Yes.
0: Thank you very much. Sir. That sounds good. Talk to me now.
1: You're going to keep that concert?
0: Anglican Church Hall in Maypen. You know Church Street at Maypen? Anglican Church Hall?
1: Yeah.
0: You know where Penguin Key is? You know Penguin Key?
1: Yeah.
0: Right. It's across from Penguin Key, man. You don't know Anglican Church Hall?
1: Okay. I know Maypen still, but I will find it.
0: Okay.
1: No
0: problem, man. Well, tell the family up there, you know. Start get ready, you know. Start get ready.
1: Yeah.
0: Yeah. The ticket will be available as of the end of July.
1: What I'm saying to us, you see?
0: Yes, sir.
1: To us, Sparrow. Sparrow.
0: Yes.
1: I went to Sparrow funeral.
0: The 14th.
1: That is Sunday coming.
0: Next week Sunday.
1: Oh, next week Sunday. So we are definitely going to bury.
0: They did not say where he's going to bury, but they say where the funeral is going to be held.
1: Where the funeral?
0: Is Rocky settlement. Hold on a second, we're going to tell you. I am going to tell you, hold on. It is going to be held at the Rocky Point Community Center.
1: Rocky Point Community Center.
0: Yes.
1: Yeah.
0: Right.
1: A lot of people are asking me where it's going to take place.
0: Oh, okay.
1: You know, really. No, so I have to make sure I get in touch with you.
0: Yes.
1: You tell me.
0: Yes.
1: That means I can tell. Yeah.
0: Next week, Sunday. What?
1: People want to go to the funeral.
0: The funeral service is 11 o'clock in the morning, you know.
1: Yeah.
0: All right, sir.
1: Yeah, man. Yeah, I want to go.
0: That would be good, man.
1: Yeah, I'm trying my best to go.
0: Yes.
1: Show me last respect, you know?
0: Yes, man. Of course. Mm-hmm.
1: Yeah. So, who want to travel with me? You know, I'm going to try my best to ask that one.
0: Okay. Sounds good.
1: Yeah.
0: Sounds good, man.
1: So, my announce on the radio for me this morning.
0: What do you want me to announce?
1: My aunt, if we make the family,
0: yes,
1: know where they to go to the funeral.
0: Yeah, man, I did that this morning, you know.
1: Let them know.
0: I did that this morning.
1: I never hear.
0: Oh, okay.
1: Oh, and you repeat it back for me.
0: All right. No problem.
1: Where they to go in towards the funeral.
0: Yes, no problem, man.
1: Yeah.
0: No problem.
1: A lot of people don't know the way towards that, you know.
0: Yes.
1: We have to know. Gasparo is a good guy to us.
0: Trust me, man. One of the best that Jesus create. Yes.
1: Yes, man. But a good boy, man. Good guy, man. But him go and leave the bus.
0: Yes.
1: We have to honor him.
0: Then I must. Then I must.
1: And we have to show him respect.
0: Of course. Of course. Of course.
1: Yeah.
0: And the radio family turnout, man. Yes. Of course.
1: Yeah. Yeah, man. I'm one. Want more of mine when you go, when the family go in more I like them talk in the church
0: well
1: 96.3 are here.
0: Well, you leave to the family, you know. The part they leave to the family, you know. We can't do anything about that part.
1: Yeah.
0: You understand?
1: You know you can't do about that, but you know. Then gonna understand it.
0: Well, the family take a sparrow from we here, brother. In pass and gone, but them just take themselves away from me. Let me just talk it through to you, man. Hang up the phone here, man. Hang up the phone. No, no, Mina. No phone caller right now. No, Mina. So, hear this. And people been hold on with the phone call. Because I am a man with just straightforward. You understand? Straightforward. Sparrow pass away. A lot of people don't hear me say anything about funeral setup or anything until today. I gave my blessings to the family. I make it known straight up. If I had had control of Sparrow, the family wouldn't have to worry about nothing for us to lay Sparrow under the ground. Nothing. Absolutely nothing. And we hear nothing. My body take with himself. You know, the Pan Caribbean Radio HD4. It's not have nothing to do with them. But anyway, let me say good morning again to the radio family. Good morning.

It is 10 minutes after the hour of 10 o'clock. Good morning. I said Sunday, new week. God for my good. Gotta say good morning to my servant leader, Reverend Melva Carty. Good morning to you, ma'am. She's the karma every now and then, you know. She's the karma every now and then, you know. She's the karma every now and then.

morning to Sister Sharon Barrow. Good morning to you. Thank you so much for listening. Locked in on the family of HD4. Let me say good morning.

0: listen to the part, yeah. I keep on working even when I am bruised. But now I'm playing, huh? New way. Jesus. No, sir.
1: Someday things will work out for my good. Hi, this is Newi, and you're listening to Uncle Wayne G on Central 96.3 FM, Jamaica.
0: That's what I'm talking about. Good morning to Evangelist Carr. Sister Edwards, good morning, Brother Edwards. Minister Dennis Chin, Sister Maxa. Good morning. Kiva. Good morning, Kiva. And depend.

0: Wednesday.
1: Yes.
0: And you turn it up in the sip on Sunday. Trust me, the world I listen to you. I keep camp. You see, I hear me. Run things, youth. Wednesday. Every time.
1: Gotta say good morning once more to Sister Sharon Smith over there in South Florida. Good morning to you, ma'am. Brother Geary. Good morning to you, my brother. Reverend St. Hope.

a second, I tell you, hold on there. Hold on there. Hold on there. Hold on there. Hold on there, man.

0: Hello, morning.
1: Hola.
0: Hello, morning.
1: Uncle Wenji.
0: Speaking. Morning, sir.
1: What a man, but what a man sounds sweet. Hey, you know, I am sitting down here with a couple of guys.
0: Yes.
1: And we're going to the cemetery.
0: Yeah.
1: To look about grave, to put away some loved one today.
0: Yes.
1: And yesterday I put away a couple of people too. And this guy is here, so he said, "What happened?" I said, "I want to speak to Uncle Wayne G before I leave."
0: Who, the rest?
1: And he said, "Come on." Yeah.
0: What on? The rest?
1: Eh?
0: The Rasta man?
1: No. Another one, a different one.
0: Okay.
1: But never make you talk to that one.
0: No problem.
1: Never make you talk to that one.
0: Let me talk to him.
1: Anyhow,
0: Let me talk to the Rast Monday night.
1: Oh, talk to Uncle Wayne G. Rast. Yeah. Come quick.
2: Oh, yes,
1: Uncle Wayne G.
2: Bless up, man.
0: Bless up, my brother. Yeah. How you mean? How you doing, sir?
2: Yes, man. Bless it, man.
0: Bless it, love.
2: They are listening to the program, the man. We always listen to some organ and you're funny radio, everybody.
0: Why do you man give me trouble, don't you?
2: Yes, man, all the time, man, I tell you.
0: Yeah, man. So how you doing?
2: We're good, man. The day I want to go over there, don't go finish up some stuff.
0: Okay, my brother. Blessings, man. Blessing to you and the family, man. All right. Take care, man. All the best. All right, good.
2: Yes, man. Yeah.
0: Good.
1: Yes, Uncle Wayne G.
0: Yes, sir.
1: I love you so, Taylor. Sometimes I have to tell my wife, Mr. Tan.
0: Hey.
1: I love you. Me said, you have, me have a, me, I love my wife.
0: Yes.
1: Intimate.
0: Yes.
1: Intimate.
0: I understand.
1: Social and genuine.
0: Yeah, man.
1: But I said, your love is different from Uncle Wayne G. love.
0: Yes, man.
1: I love Uncle Wayne G spiritually.
0: Amen. Yeah, man. We understand.
1: Sister, what you say?
0: Yes.
1: You can convert me into a farm.
0: Yes.
1: But Uncle Wayne G can convert me to life everlasting.
0: Oh, God.
1: What I think like it's true.
0: Yes.
1: You have to speak the truth. And when you speak the truth, that's it. You're free.
0: Oh, Jesus.
1: Big up Caribbean Radio.
0: Yes.
1: And the whole Caribbean crew. Brother Gary. And all each and every radio. And the chat room is going on, same way. And everybody listening. And when I come on the radio, people listen more to you, know.
0: Oh, yeah?
1: Because guess what? Yes, man. Because if you listen to yesterday, even with Booba on the radio, I am not here to talk about the jugglings around me, you know. Because the juggling swims ever stay. So that's what Jesus was saying. Jesus was saying, I am not here. After the few days of fasting for Jesus, the devil take Jesus and can go up on the pinnacle. And he said, if you know, say, you are son of God, throw down yourself. So Jesus said, man, not take me. Because you need flesh. So we have to understand that if we talk from now till tomorrow, and if we don't mean heaven, talk about God.
0: Yes.
1: We don't say nothing.
0: Thank you, sir. Thank you, man.
1: No, not all. We don't say, sir.
0: Well said,
1: so,
0: sir.
1: I'm here listening to you, sir.
0: God bless
1: and
0: you.
1: I see just my car. Because the Bible says you must hold your peace and say it.
0: Leave it right there, sir. All right, sir.
1: Hey.
0: Yes.
1: Mister, hey. I said I lose two soldiers.
0: Yes.
1: God take them.
0: Yes.
1: And when man did, people are quarrel and attack at them. I got ready for you. And say, come rest.
0: Yes.
1: Got your work.
0: Yes.
1: And you say one word, and the one word that got in the way for me, if he kill you afterward, you know.
0: Yes.
1: One number word.
0: Yes.
1: God, I wait for you that word. Leave your mouth.
0: Yes, sir.
1: As you leave your mouth, you're dead. Good.
0: Thank you,
1: man. Man, I want top and I can't top.
0: I know. Stop now, do it. Top. Top now. We're going to top you now. We're going to stop you. Oh, Jesus. I can't manage. No, sir. We can't manage. What did I do just now? You didn't realize I touched the wrong thing. Oh, Jesus. Sorry, caller. Hello, morning. Hello, good morning.
3: Good morning. Good morning, Uncle Wendy.
0: Hi, good morning.
3: Good morning. How are you?
0: I am blessed. I am grateful. I am giving God thanks.
3: Okay, thank God for that.
0: And how about you?
3: I am good. I am good. Awesome. I've been trying to get you from morning because I went to bed late last night and I woke up this morning, right?
0: Yes.
3: So I grabbed my phone when I woke up because I know you're on here. So yes. I went on the app. The minute I did, the song just started playing. And when I tell you that I got up and I sit up and I listened to the words of this song, and I said, I have to call Uncle Wingy this morning because I know for sure that I'm not the only person listening to this song. And when I say I can relate my entire life to the struggles that God has brought us through each and every single time.
0: Wow.
3: This song is going to be the song that reminds us
0: yes.
3: where we're coming from, where we are now, and where God has planned to take us.
0: Yes.
3: Many times we believe that God is not listening, but this is when God is a far ahead of us, planning every single step that he knows that we're going to be needed in order to reach where he wants us to reach.
0: Yes.
3: And I can say this because from the day I was a child growing up, I have been through so much, yet I have never felt the need to give up.
0: Wow.
3: I have been an inspiration to many people because these are the things that keep me going. The more I tell people about God and what God can do for them, and I've seen them overcome, and I said, spread the word to somebody else. This is what this song is doing, Uncle Wingy. I am so excited to listen to this song. Wow. I was listening to the song and I'm full of cold bump and I'm just worshiping God. Wow. Because the rhythm keep your body moving and the words just keep you giving God thanks because we have done it.
0: Yes.
3: I get up every single day and I put out the work and I said, God, give me the strength. That's all I need. Just give me the strength and the knowledge to do what I have to do to survive. Because many times we think that things are going to fall in our lap.
0: Yes.
3: And this is just a true reality of life.
0: Yes.
3: You cannot say that you're worshiping God, yet you sit down.
0: Right.
3: And you expect things to just fall in your lap. You get up, you push. When you feel like you have no energy, you get up and you pray, God, let your will be done. Nothing else. You don't need to tell God sometimes what you're going through because he knows.
0: Yes.
3: He just wants you to allow him to find the space. You have to introduce him to your world. Say, Lord, let your will be done today. And let him take control of what he needs to do. Give him the driver's seat.
0: Yes.
3: Sit at the back and watch God move everything out of your way and put you where he wants you. The faith and the hope in this song is to just remind us that God is alive and well. And no matter what we're going through, he's there.
0: Yes.
3: He is there and he will always be there. We just need to understand that not because he says he's going to be there doesn't mean things are not going to challenge us.
0: Yes.
3: But when you sit back and you watch what you have gone through and how you overcome, you yourself sometimes don't even understand your victory.
0: Amen.
3: Because you're wondering, how did I reach here?
0: Amen.
3: There are times in my life when I'm at my lowest, and there are times when I have to say, God, what did I do to deserve all of this blessing?
0: Yes, talk to us.
3: Because he's far ahead of us.
0: Yes.
3: He is far away of us, Uncle Wingy. And I'm telling you, this song you have been playing from the other day, I said, this song is such a blessing. And when I heard her speak this morning, the laughter in her voice, the joy in her voice, when you ask her, she's always happy.
0: Yes.
3: This is God's way of letting her voice is welcoming.
0: Yes.
3: And this is why I'm telling you, this is why people are going to listen to the song.
0: Yes.
3: Because the minute she opens her mouth, the blessing of God comes out. And it gives you a reason to want to hear what she has to say. And I sat there and I listened to her and I can relate to everything when she said her family is going through, because I'm telling you, we are going to go through things. There's nothing about life that is easy.
0: Yes.
3: But I can tell you, at the end of the day, I can be a testimony to say, God, it is all worth it. Things with my family may not be what I want it to be, and friends, but I'm telling you, every single day, Uncle Wangie, I am so happy right now. I am so blessed. Having a lot of money is not just blessing, you know.
0: Yes.
3: When you see that things are taking its time to fall into place, there you find peace in your heart.
0: Oh, God.
3: God is always going to be here for us, whether we like it, yes or no.
0: Yes.
3: But what he wants us to do is to have faith and welcome him. Put him in the driver's seat. God, please take control of this situation. Tell me what my next step should be. Allow God to take control of our life. We are too self-righteous sometimes and think that, oh, things are going to happen because you said it should happen. It's not going to happen until God ordained it to happen. It's not going to happen until God said, no, is your blessing.
0: Come
3: not
0: on.
3: When somebody else's blessing is coming. When your blessing, it's your time.
0: Yes.
3: Nobody.
0: Yes.
3: Nobody can take that away from you. Your time is your time. And I'm saying this, Uncle Wangie, because I am saying it from my heart.
0: Yes.
3: I have gone through so many things. And when I look right now and see that the peace that I find in me, the maturity that I find in me, people can't say things to hurt me.
0: Glory to God.
3: Because I believe that I was placed on this earth for a purpose.
0: Yes.
3: I am here to bring joy and hope to many people.
0: Hallelujah.
3: Sometimes God bless you with something.
0: Yes.
3: And you think that he bless you for yourself. It's not for you.
0: Come on now.
3: You're just a carrier.
0: Talk to us. Yes.
3: You are just a carrier because God already sent somebody coming to you for what he has blessed you with.
0: Oh, God.
3: And many times, because we're in our situation, we tell ourselves that, oh, I need this. No, you don't. It's not your time.
0: Yes.
3: But God give it to you because he's going to give you a heart to allow you to, when the person come to you and say, can I have this? God is going to say, give it. Even though you don't have a second, give it.
0: Yes.
3: Because you are just a carrier.
0: Hallelujah.
3: And it's the same way when your time comes, somebody's going to come with your blessing and bless you with it.
0: Yes.
3: So we need to sit back sometimes and allow God to do what he has to do in the name of Jesus. Just give God a chance to do what he wants to do with us.
0: Yes.
3: Stop taking on the world on ourselves. Hallelujah. Allow God to have his way. I just wanted to, Uncle Wangie, this song, I don't care if you want to play it all morning. I'll be sitting here and I am doing my house chores and I'm listening to it.
0: Yes.
3: And I know it's going to bless millions of people.
0: It is.
3: It's going to touch the heart of many.
0: Yes.
3: And God is going to give her the passion and the strength. She already has it.
0: Yes.
3: You can hear it in her voice.
0: Yes.
3: She speaks with the power of righteousness.
0: Yes. True.
3: And it's going to be a blast. And I am glad you were that person who brought it to us.
0: Yes.
3: Because we sit and we listen to you, and you are one of those authentic persons. All of those songs that I listen to every... You know how many times I want to call you Uncle Wangie? And I can't get through because on a Sunday morning when I'm here and I'm doing what I have to do, and I listen to those songs that I used to go to church with my grandma, my mommy, and those songs, just you see them worshiping. And those, when I hear those songs, it brings back those days, those good old days that we, this younger generation, are drawn from.
0: Amen.
3: But I want to tell you that God has you here for a reason. Continue to be the person that you are. Continue to listen to the words of God, the Bible lesson that you teach. I am giving you everything, Uncle Wangie, because I'm not getting the chance to call you to tell you all of this. So I'm giving you everything.
0: Yes.
3: The Bible studies that you do on Wednesday, the way you explain the Bible. We had a pastor, God bless his soul, and he passed.
0: Yes.
3: And I love to listen to you because he reads the word of God and then he breaks it down and explains it to us.
0: Yes.
3: So for those persons who don't understand, it gives you a chance to be closer to God. It gives you a chance to understand the word of God.
0: Yes.
3: So every single thing that you do is not of you. Because sometimes I know you yourself don't even understand how you come about doing certain things.
0: Amen.
3: There's nothing about us that is perfect, but we are perfect in God's eyes when we do the things that He ordains us to do.
0: Amen.
3: We are all here for a purpose, and you cannot be like nobody else. None of us.
0: That's right.
3: Can't be like anybody else.
0: That's right.
3: We are uniquely designed for a purpose.
0: Amen.
3: So sometimes we got to go down on our knees and pray to God and help Him to guide us to our purpose.
0: Yes.
3: Not to be red-eyed about other people's things.
0: Yes.
3: Be your purpose.
0: Amen. Amen.
3: I went to years ago, probably about 20 years ago, we had a crusade at church one day.
0: Yes.
3: And the convention, And the topic for the convention was yesterday. I repeated to somebody. She was having a bad time. And I said, that convention, I have never forget. The topic was, although it tarries, wait for it. And I'm going to leave everybody with that this morning. Although it tarries, wait for it.
0: Wow.
3: God is not done with us yet.
0: Mm.
3: Thank you, Uncle Wayne G, for giving me the opportunity to speak this morning. Thank you so much for our listeners. I just want to say God bless you. Just give God a chance in your life to have His way. And things that we worry about every day, we will realize that we had no need to worry. The birds and the bees don't work, but they eat and they drink every day. They have shelters.
0: Yes.
3: Come on, child of God.
0: Yes.
3: Give God a chance. He did not put us here to worry about the petty things that we stress ourselves about.
0: Amen.
3: Give Him a chance to do what He has to do in our life. And I tell you this in the name of Jesus, and I pray that God will take control of all the families and friends across, no matter what they're going through. Just remember, have faith, have hope that everything is going to be all right. Have a good day, Uncle Wayne.
0: God bless you. Thank you for calling. God bless you. Wow. Wow. Perfect timing. Wow. Mm. This is awesome. Yes. Let me take it back from the top. One more time from the top. 32 minutes after the hour. 28 before 11 o'clock.

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Find it on social media and play it in your home, in your car, wherever you are.

I'm telling you, look at the phone line. Look at the phone line. Hold on there. Hey, big up the chat room family, you know. Original Sharon, good morning. Real Mobe, good morning. I tell you, no, sir. The song of the year, I'm telling you, this one is going to get song of the year. No questions asked. Yes. Anyway, I have some more information for you. By the way, don't forget November, December 5, all roads lead to Anglican Church Hall, Church Street, Maypen. It is going to be awesome. Brother Gary will be there, I'm telling you. Uncle Wayne G will be there. And our special guest artist will be no other than Kevin Downswell. Of course, he will be there. Yes, yes, yes, yes. The tickets will be out as of the end of July. The end of July, the tickets will be out. Yes, it is going to be a clash between myself and Brother Gary. Yes, he is good when it comes down to that, but there are times when you have to just accept defeat and we move on, brother. Is that what I say? Okay. Anyway, let's go back to the phone line. Before I get to there, let me just please bear with me. Let me give you this information. So my spiritual father, Bishop Dr. Gigi Cooper, out of Spanish Town in St. Catherine and Manchester. And this is valued information coming from the family that the Thanksgiving service for Bishop Dr. Gigi Cooper will be held on the 30th of June. The 30th of June, as soon as I get the information of the location, I will definitely let you know. But the Thanksgiving service for Bishop Dr. Gigi Cooper will be on the 30th of June. And the funeral service will be on the 2nd of July. Let me repeat. The funeral service to lay Bishop Dr. Gigi Cooper to rest is the 2nd of July. As soon as I get more information, I will definitely pass it on to you. All right? So please make a note of that. One more time. Of July. As soon as I get more information, I will definitely pass it on to you. All right? So please make a note.

DJ Angel. Good morning. Brother Mitch, good morning.

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0: Blackwoods, good morning to you. So later on, celebrate. Gotta say good morning again to Apostle Roden James. Of course, our new program begins this evening. Here on Central 96.3 FM. Let's go to the phone line and say, good morning, caller, you're live.
1: Confidence.
0: Who is that? Who said that?
1: Confidence.
0: That's our boss, man.
1: I'm not my calling, brother.
0: Why you say that?
1: Dr. Wendy.
0: Bless you, man. How are you, brother Leonard?

0: I'm giving God thanks, brother. We know the God who we serve.
1: Why are you laughing? So you say you're happy all the time?
0: Yeah, man, even when I'm not laughing, I'm confident, you know, brother.
1: Oh, okay. Okay, my brother. Yes, man.
0: Yeah, man, I'm confident because you're one of them.
1: Yes, sir.
0: You see, I'm a man that lives on the word, you know, brother. That's where my energy comes from. That's where my joy comes from. That's how we indeed.
1: Amen.
0: Yeah, man.
1: Yes, sir.
0: I see, in this life.
1: Yes, sir.
0: You see, in this life.
1: Yes.
0: If we live according to the word.
1: That's right.
0: No doubt can't keep it down.
1: No doubt can't keep it out.
0: No doubt.
1: No doubt can't keep it out.
0: Can't keep it down. No doubt can't keep it down, brother.
1: Yes.
0: And keep it out.
1: Yes.
0: That's why Paul said, you know, in Philippians chapter 1, verse 6, you know, he said, this one thing I'm confident in, that he who begin a good work in us is able to complete or continue until the very end of Christ.
1: Amen.
0: The man confident in him, you know.
1: Yes.
0: David said in Psalms 23, you know, the Lord is what? My shepherd, I shall not want.
1: Yes.
0: We have to live upon them things that are we in the.
1: Yes.
0: Paul said in 1 Corinthians chapter 15, verse 19, Paul said, if in this life, brother, this life that we are living in, this miserable world that we are living in, the man said, if in this life we had hope in God, we would be made most miserable.
1: Yes.
0: At any given moment, that we're going to face it, you know, Dr. Wendy. We're going to face obstacles, you know. But while we face obstacles,
1: yes,
0: we have to say this like how David said it. Psalms 23, verse 5, he said, thou preparest a table before me.
1: Yes.
0: In the presence of my enemy.
1: Bless
0: them
1: God.
0: Them we have to look through, brother.
1: Bless
0: and
1: God.
0: It's when we are doing that.
1: Yes, sir.
0: Yeah, we have to do it. We have to do. When I do the thing that the enemy use against us a lot of times. And that's how for us, even though we know the word, we do not guard our heart and our mind. We not do that. The very important, most important thing that we have to do. Yes, when you see before a team go out and war, before a team go out on the field, they have to have strong defense. We have to set up our defense. Guard our heart and mind from the cares of this world, the Israel life. Philippians chapter 4, verse 6 and 7. He said, don't worry about anything, but with prayer and supplication, make your request be made known unto God, and the peace of God, which passes all understanding, will guard your heart and mind until the day of Christ. Dr. Wayne G., we have to live on the word, especially in these times that we are going through, brother. Let me tell you something. We're facing it. When me come at me, I laugh and tell him, you don't know, me, I back a growing in about you, see, show me a warrior, Dr. Wayne G. Me no worry and fret about nothing. If me don't know what me going to eat tomorrow, me no fret and worry about nothing, because you know what? St. Luke chapter 4, verse 4 said, man shall not live by bread alone, but by every word that proceeded out of the mouth of God. That's what we have to live on the word each day, each moment. Everything we have to do, we have to trust God. Proverbs chapter 3, verse 5 and 6, it said, trust in the Lord with all thine heart. Lean not unto thine own understanding. In all thy ways acknowledge him, and he shall direct thy path. Many a time we lean on our own understanding. We see some things now go away, and we start wondering if God is still responding. Just when we don't see it, he's responding. He's responding. But because we don't see it our way, that no means him not respond. The servant of Elisha, he wake up early morning, and with him go outside, him see chariot horses around the city, ready for come capture Elisha. And him go back in, and him tell the master say, go and look again. First, Second Kings chapter 6:16, he said, they that are with us are more than they that are against us. And verse 17, when he go out and him look and Elisha pray, we God open him eyes. When him see around the city, chariot of fire, we have to pray now that people, that the church, especially the church, God open our eyes and we see, not as the world see, but all God would want us to see. Dr. Wayne J, big up yourself, my brother.
1: Bless you, man.
0: Great work, my brother.
1: Bless you, man. Thanks for calling.
0: Big up the entire family.
1: Yes.
0: Big up the entire family.
1: Yes.
0: Brother Lenard is still here.
1: Yes, sir. Bless you. Good, good. Hello, caller. Good morning.
2: Hello, good morning.
1: Morning. What happened? The lines are open. Good morning, caller, you're live. Good morning. Listen to the foot. Hello, good morning.
2: Pleasant good morning, my darling cousin. How are you this morning?
1: Hey, good morning. I am doing good. How about you?
2: I am giving God thanks for another beautiful morning.
1: Amen.
2: It's nothing this morning that we have done while we are here, but because of God's grace,
1: yes,
2: and his mercy this morning, we are here. And we have to give him thanks and praise,
1: yes,
2: for all that he has done for us. You know, it's a privilege this morning to give God thanks and to give him praise. First, I want to say good morning to the Father, the Son, and the Holy Ghost, who is the head of our life this morning. To you, my darling cousin, I want to say kingdom greetings to you, and to our First Lady, Reverend Melva Carty. You know, this morning I'm not really going to call any name. I just want to say good morning to Central 96.3 Adoration Ministry, Church Without Walls, and Brother Gary Radio Station. I want to say good morning this morning.
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2: Caribbean Radio. You know, this morning I just want to give God thanks for everything. You know, to my wonderful husband, Marvin Page, I want to say good morning to you, my darling husband. To my church, Molitor New Testament Church of God. You know, this morning, it's nothing good. Yesterday, we were talking about old time fashion, old time. When I heard that young lady that just called, and she said when she used to go to church with her grandmother and her mother,
1: yeah,
2: you know, the old time religion. And as I was saying to DJ
1: Robert yesterday,
2: I was saying to him, you know, this young generation don't know nothing about the old time fashion, the old time things. They don't know enamel cup. They don't know they used to shine floor, genie polish and brush. No, these young people don't know it. And cursing pan and them stuff, they then don't know them stuff there.
1: Mm.
2: You know, because yesterday DJ Robert were talking about Abbe, if anybody know Abbe. And I called and I said to him, yes, I know Abbe, and I also know Potty Girl, you know?
1: Mm.
2: So when we were there talking, I said, these, you know, he must say, if me know Pakasa, me say, yes, me know Pakasa, me know Rundown. You know, when I look back from where we are coming from and where we are now, in the 70s and this, well, me attack from the 70s because I born in the 70s. We used to the old time old time religion.
1: Uh-huh.
2: We used to the old time songs, you know, uh-huh. Lord, keep me near the cross,
1: uh-huh.
2: Fill my cup,
1: uh-huh.
2: Bread of heaven, feed me till I want no more. Roll back the curtain,
1: uh-huh.
2: Of memory now and then. Savior,
1: uh-huh.
2: Lord, to thee. These young people don't know them song, they know cause.
1: But why they don't know that? Hold on. Why these young people don't know them? Why do you think so?
2: Because,
1: mm-hmm.
2: Guess what?
1: Yes.
2: We get so used to,
1: mm-hmm.
2: the new songs them that come in that we not even bother with the old songs anymore.
1: Okay.
2: You understand? But guess what happened? You know, God of place you at a place where you were cut out,
1: mm.
2: from, you were conceived. You know, God have made you to be the person that you are.
1: Mm-hmm.
2: You know, because sometimes we are going through some phases.
1: Yeah.
2: And sometimes we feel like we want to give up.
1: Yes.
2: Yes, sometimes we feel like we want to give up and we say, yes, can't bother with this no more.
1: Yes.
2: You know, because in everywhere you take it, in every church that you take it, you have good and you have bad.
1: Mm-hmm.
2: You have some people, if you wear one suit this week and next week, you wear the same suit and chat. So to me now, I don't care, and I don't care who want to criticize and who want to talk.
1: Yes.
2: Because guess what?
1: Yes.
2: When we got church to go worship God.
1: That's right.
2: And give him the thanks and praise. You, because we don't know when God going to ready for us. I'm making myself. That's when he called. I am ready.
1: Amen.
2: Because when they come in, I can't tell him, say, Lord God, me want to fix up your son, me want to do this. No, you can't tell him that, because when he come for you, he ready for you.
1: That's right.
2: So me, I make myself prepared. That's when he come. I am at the place that he want me to be.
1: Amen.
2: So when me go to church, I don't care what nobody want to say.
1: That's right.
2: I worship, and when take over, me take up my bag and me come and me yard.
1: That's right.
2: Because he said he called us from sin to grace.
1: Amen.
2: He called sinner to repent. So God place you at the place where you are, and he's going to place you at a higher place. Because guess what happened? Because sometimes when we're down in the valley and we feel like we want to give up and we feel like we want to let go.
1: Yes.
2: In place a song of your heart.
1: Yes.
2: And you just draw for that song there.
1: Right.
2: And even if you did have in mind and say, yeah, me now go to church this week and me now go next week. You see, when in place the song and you play the song.
1: Yes.
2: And you look, you know, and you when I look back,
1: yes, ma'am.
2: I'm talking for myself.
1: Yes,
2: when I look back from where I was, and where I am now, you give me that drive there to go on.
1: Okay,
2: and said no, but you take me from this, you take me from this, so, and you put me at a place, yeah,
1: right.
2: So why should I let go? Why should I give up? Why should I tell God that I can't bother? Why should I tell God that, oh, this is it. I want to give up. I want to let go. No.
1: Amen. Amen.
2: Because he has gave you a song,
1: yes.
2: to place at my heart.
1: Yes.
2: So I go back and think back where I'm coming from.
1: Amen.
2: And where I could have been.
1: Mm. Jesus.
2: So, when we want to let go, you are there to back us up, to lift us up.
1: Amen.
2: And to give us the strength.
1: Yes.
2: To go on. Because, we reach a point where we can't let go, you know.
1: Amen.
2: We reach a point where we can't give up.
1: Amen.
2: We reach a point where We have to tell God, say, God, we are only human.
1: Yeah.
2: And sometimes we forget. But you roll back the curtain of memory now and then. So you see, because you roll back the curtain of memory now and then,
1: yes,
2: and he's sure we where brought us from,
1: yes,
2: we can't give up, we can't Amen. Let go.
1: Amen.
2: Because he has placed us
1: yes.
2: sometime in the valley.
1: Yes.
2: Sometimes he make us know, say, listen, me man, I'm me a God. And I'm me run things.
1: Hallelujah.
2: I'm me rule.
1: Yes.
2: I'm me run things and I'm me rule. So even when you want to give up, even when you want to let go,
1: yes,
2: you can't let go. You can't give up.
1: Yes.
2: Because I've set some, he have set some generous people in our life. So when sometimes we make mistake and we slip and we slide, because we are not perfect and none of us is perfect.
1: That's right.
2: Only God alone is perfect. So you see, sometimes when we, we slip and we slide and we drop and we fall, I'm not going to stay down. I'm
1: yes.
2: going to get up and I'm going to brush off myself.
1: Uh-huh.
2: I don't have to go to the altar in church to beg God forgiveness.
1: Come on.
2: I tell God, so you know, say me did do so and so. I mean,
1: yes.
2: know me wrong for doing it.
1: Yes.
2: Anywhere you say, he is a forgiving God. So any wish part you call on God,
1: yes.
2: he is there to forgive you. And for him to forgive us, you is who to tell us that God don't forgive us?
1: Ah.
2: You is who to tell us that we can't worship, we can't praise God?
1: Yes. Yes.
2: To tell me, oh, you did backslide last week, so
1: Jeez.
2: God not forgive you, or you did sin. But let me tell, I want everybody this morning that is listening, every sin tell the same way. So when we sin and we hold it against we sister, we hold it against we brother, we oof it hold it against we sister, we brother, and said, and don't forgive them. You is not God. And once God forgive us, we need to let go with sister, we need to let go with brother, and
1: yes.
2: make them worship,
1: yes.
2: and make them know, say, push, help them to push up and tell them, say, listen, my man, anything where you did do, God forgive you.
1: Amen.
2: So go and worship, but instead of you forgive us, we take with mouth and we push them out.
1: Wow.
2: But to God be the glory this
1: Thank you.
2: Morning.
1: Yes.
2: I am not going to let anybody tell
1: yes.
2: me that I can't make it. Because with Jesus,
1: Amen.
2: I can make it.
1: That's right.
2: With God, I can stand this morning to lift up the name of Jesus, to give him thanks, to give him praise.
1: Yes.
2: My darling cousin, I know that God has placed you and this radio station with Adoration International Bread of Life this morning, Reverend Melva Carty. And I know that God is in the midst of everything that you and Reverend Melva Carty is doing.
1: Amen.
2: Because I can tell you that God have set you at the place
1: Yes.
2: where he never set you before.
1: Bless God.
2: Thank he you. Has set you. And Thank I you. Know that God will give you the strength. God will
1: yeah.
2: give you the courage, the
1: yeah.
2: understanding. And,
1: yeah.
2: you know, when I don't go to Bible study on Wednesday night, I don't miss out nothing.
1: yes.
2: I don't. When I don't go to church
1: yes.
2: and Bible study, I don't miss nothing. I guess what happens?
1: Yes.
2: When I listen to my darling cousin, Bishop Wayne Graham, I get everything.
1: To God be the glory.
2: Me understand. Because guess what happened? When you read, you not only explain, but you break it down. And
1: yeah.
2: you know, you just...
1: Yeah.
2: Even if we not understand, you know, you break it down, that's we can get something more tight, you know.
1: Yes.
2: And remember me tell you, my darling cousin.
1: Yeah.
2: God, I know that God, yeah. God bless you.
1: Thank you.
2: The Bible says we not scatter roses when you're gone.
1: Right.
2: And me, why you know me, darling cousin?
1: Yes.
2: That I love you dear to my heart.
1: Love you too.
2: And when I said I love you, I mean I love you.
1: Yes.
2: Reverend Melva Carty, you are my spiritual mother.
1: Amen.
2: And I love you dear to my heart.
1: Yes.
2: Sister Maxwell, Sister Edwards, and Sister Carr.
1: Yes.
2: I love you dearly.
1: Yes.
2: And my darling cousin.
1: Yes.
2: I know that God have blessed. He blessed you.
1: Yes.
2: And he gave you the strength.
1: Amen.
2: To go on. And just continue.
1: Yeah.
2: To do God work. Don't get discouraged.
1: No.
2: Don't give up.
1: Yes.
2: We are here. Central 96.3 family is here with you.
1: Amen.
2: We got your back. And don't bother feel like we are not praying for you. We are praying.
1: Thank you.
2: That God will continue to give you the strength, my darling cousin.
1: Amen.
2: So you have a wonderful and blessed day, and I love you.
1: Thank you. Love you too, cuz. Thank you so much. All right, let's continue here. Gotta hold on the phone calls, right?

0: friend.
1: There's a silent as I ever see this chat room.
0: It's not home, then Lord, what will
1: everybody's sitting back relaxing. Having a wonderful Sunday morning. I tell you, I love it.
0: And I can't.
1: I am loving it.
0: Feel at home in this world anymore.
1: About 5 minutes and I'm out of here. I did say one to go, right? Yes. The great Jim with a reeve.

0: Don't forget to download the app. As a matter of fact, the best thing to do,
1: while wolves of hell,
0: is to dial the number. Matter of fact, not dialing the number.
1: For the night,
0: send a text or a WhatsApp message.
1: Claim the soul
0: to the number 305-6494.
1: Oh, gentle shepherd.
0: And take us anywhere you go.
1: I cry and morning.

0: hand it over to Hands in Hands, huh?
1: And in thy cool green pastures, let me lie.
0: I promise you I'm going to give you a safe landing.
1: Beside the still.
0: Kick it off this morning in New York.
1: Clear.
0: Travel all the way to Jamaica.
1: Lead thou me.
0: Stop in Florida.
1: Oh, gentle shepherd.
0: Then we headed all around the world.
1: If forevermore.
0: And we are bringing you right back to where we started. So to give you a safe landing, it's always good to call on the ladies. Always good to call on the ladies. And you get a safe landing.

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So I have already packed myself up to get on out of here. But you know what? Me and my mom kind of struggling somewhat, you know. Oh. Hey, big up the Knicks, you know. Hey.

So I think the next one take it home. No question about that. Monday evening again. One more time. Whose blood now cleanses from all sin and gives. Get to understand that the president will be visiting the game. Alright. Oh, that's not a bad thing. That's good. Supporting the big team, of course, Mr. President. Stand, oh, bear me away. How you mean? Your snowy wings to my immortal home. All right, I gotta get myself out of here. Oh, bear me away on your snow. So let me take the time out to say thank you all for joining us. Immortal. On a Sunday morning like this. I will be back tomorrow evening. Yes, we kick it off at 3 p.m. Just after Liz Black. Here on Central 96. And then our sister station, Caribbean Radio HD4, will join us at 6 p.m. Here in New York, of course. And don't forget that the news on Caribbean Radio HD4 is now at 7 p.m. in the United States. 7 p.m. Please do the maths around the world. Let me say special thanks going out to Sister Maxwell taking care of Poem this morning. Thanks to Pastor Gaston Harris taking care of scripture reading and prayer. Thanks to Perry's Mini Mart, taking care of a story from the Bible. Thanks to Apostle James for passing through. And if you turn your radio, if you keep your radio locked, to Central 96.3 FM Jamaica this evening, the radio broadcast began at 5 o'clock in Jamaica. Until 6. And 7 o'clock until 6 o'clock here until 7. That's in New York. Please do the maths around the world. Let me also say thanks to Nui out of South Africa. Still spreading the word with a beautiful song that the Lord has inspired her with. Thanks to Brother Gary's sister Sharon and the team from Caribbean Radio HD4. Thank you all so much. It is always my great pleasure to get myself together and come on over here and serve. Thanks to the chat room family. As always, the closest family to myself right here. 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Thank you all for joining us. As I say, whatever you do though, take care of the elders, look out for the children. Don't forget, they are the future of this wonderful and this awesome world. Good morning, good day, good afternoon, good night. 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The name is Uncle Wayne G. Good evening.

Lord, oh my soul, and all that is within me, bless his holy name. 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You know it's algebra. Represent. 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Be till.

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1: 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My God is real, my God is real. So real I can feel it. Adoration, Dr. Angie, I want to turn it up on him, Tony Curtis.
2: Said I

0: Adoration, may I tell you, sir? Adoration. 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
1: Wayne G, them say, at them a lot the city, but you are on the world. 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
5: Hey, this is your girl, Shireen. 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Tell me how we really, really living. How we living?
6: 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I know your time yet. So you know you're not afraid. Yeah, man, this is Ryan Mark representing for Dr. Wayne G.

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2: Ladies and gentlemen, the captain has switched the fasten seatbelt sign off. You may now move around the cabin if you so desire. We do recommend, however, that while seated, you keep your seatbelts comfortably fastened in the ward in the event that we may encounter any unexpected turbulence. Thank you.
3: Wengi, remember when the man at the gate called Beautiful did park? You play good music and give him a push start. Go on, play good music, level up the people them art. Standing in a your mercy, lick the ball out of the park. Boom!
4: Hallelujah!

0: feel the need to explain. I feel the need to explain. Look at somebody next to you. Look them right in the eyes. They might need a little help here, a little bit of light here. Tell them all that was stolen, is returned to you a hundredfold. Make sure they enjoy that part. Is that all right with you? Is that okay if we return this a hundredfold back to you? Try it in the fire. Tell them, try it in the fire.
1: Try it in the fire.
0: But you're coming out. Go. Grab them by the hand and just pull on them gently. Just say, you're coming out. Don't you dare stand there. Now this is a church with many generations represented in it. There's some seasoned veterans and there's some young folks. And maybe some of you weren't raised in church all your life, so maybe you might relate to what we're saying here a little bit better. If you remember the words of that prophetic song by Diana Ross.
2: Hi, Aaron.
0: What'd she say, Mark?

0: Hey, blessed is the man who walketh not in the counsel of the ungodly. Good morning.
1: Hear me, I wonder.
0: Let me say a pleasant and a blessed Sunday morning. Good morning, everyone. And thank you so much for joining us. As a friendly reminder, we are broadcasting live out of New York. From the friendly studios of Adoration Gospel FM. 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And we say good morning to you. 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Locked in and Big Bud Central 96.3 FM. Hey, Jamaica, good morning to you. It is Sunday morning, family. Wake up. Let me say good morning to our global partner, International Bread of Life Ministries. And of course, all the members of Church Without Walls Global, led by our servant leader, Reverend Melva Carty. Good morning to your servant leader. 20 minutes after the hour. Let me say good morning to Minister Dennis Chin. And the wonderful listeners joining us on Radio Gospel Train. Say good morning to you. Great to have you joining us this morning again. Don't forget to call a friend, tell a family to join us. My name is Bishop Dr. Wayne Graham. But of course, Uncle Wayne G is good enough. And we are going to take you all the way up into midday here in New York. And 11 o'clock in Jamaica. Please do the maths around the world. I am grateful to be here. I hope and trust that you had a great week last week. And if today is the last day in your week, or today is the first day in your week, whatever it is, we are happy to be here. I am grateful. Let's say congratulations to the New York Knicks and taking the game after 49 years. Just that I wasn't expecting the young people to be ripping up the city like that, man. They did a bad thing to the city last night. So sad. These young people, man. Crazy, crazy crap. Generation today. Anyway, I am here. You are there. And if we have one mind to get it done, worshiping God this morning, then tell you what. Everything else is a waste of time without the Lord. I'm telling you the truth. Good morning.
1: I wonder, do you feel me?
0: So we're going to get the program underway with praise and worship. And then about 7 minutes or thereabout before we get up to the hour, Sister Maxwell will join us for a poem. Good morning, Sister Maxwell. You know that dear light out early? I mean, when I look outside like after 5 this morning, the place was bright. Bright, bright, bright, bright, bright. Yes. By the way, I think today is the Puerto Ricans' holiday. I think they should be doing some, their march across the city, something like that today. So please be careful out there, you know, whatever you do. God's people, please be careful, all right? And don't take anything for granted. Just be safe, you know. Protect yourself, protect your children, protect your property, and protect your family, you know. As for me, though, I am having a wonderful time in the Lord. I have a great week last week, man. Today is the last day of my week. Tomorrow is the first day. I look at it like the work week. You know what I mean? So today is my rest day. If it's the first day of your week, I don't think you want to rest, right? Today is my rest day. Which day is your rest day? Which day is your rest day? Monday, Tuesday, Wednesday, Thursday, Friday, Saturday? It is 25 minutes after the hour. Good morning to the early risers. And if you wake up early this morning, we know Jamaicans, you know. I'm not sure about the entire Caribbean community, but I know we as Jamaican, you know, my grandmother, you know, wake up this time of the morning. Well, she would be up long time ago. And then she would, while looking after breakfast, you know, the peas would be boiling and doing everything. By the time we get to a certain time, we are ready for church. Yes. You know, so I know in Jamaica, a lot of families, they're already start to cook dinner, not to mention breakfast, you know, rice and peas and so forth. Some people almost finish cooking, especially if they are going out on a, you know, a trip or convention or, and it now is convention time, I would add, in Jamaica. You know, so people going on convention, they would start to get things ready from last night and, you know, put the peas to soak in some rain water or well water. In Portland Cottage, we used to use well water. That's when the wells in Portland Cottage were active. Yes? You'd have to have a kerosene pan, a well water home. And that's what my grandmother would use to soak the peas last night. Yes? And this morning when she wake up, I'm telling you, the pick peas, them some get fatter and some, you know, I think you get a little bit softer too, if you don't mind. But my grandmother used to use well water to cook rice and peas. I'm not even sure. I must find out if they still use well down there in Portland Cottage. You know, you never used to have well in Rocky Point. I think it's the saltness of the area. But as for Portland Cottage, we used to have a few wells there. Notably, one was in Cottage Street. And when you go further around, over about two houses from my home, there was a well there too. That one was low. The one, when you enter the community there, it was pretty high. That one should possibly be still active. If they keep it up. You know, these are things that you have to make sure you keep them clean, you know. Cover them and so forth. Yeah. Anyway, good morning again to you. I hope and trust that you are doing great. Let's get into praise and worship, family.
2: Thank you. Can we just fill this room with thank you, thank you, thank you, thank you. Thank you. Thank you, God. I need somebody to help me say this to him. Say, hallelujah. You have won the victory.
0: I just love this song from Ted Gilbert.
2: Can't be defeated. That's why you can't be stopped, because of this truth.

Last night, I was just thinking about the service, and the Lord reminded me of John 11, when Jesus is having this conversation with Martha. She's like, Jesus, my brother's dead, and if you would have been here, he would still be alive. And Jesus says to her, look, your brother gonna get up. Just chill. And she's like, no, I know in the resurrection. Good God, I feel that thing of the Holy Ghost. I know that he's gonna get up in the resurrection. Jesus looks at her because she wanted the resurrection to be an event. And the resurrection is not an event. The resurrection is a person. The resurrection is not an event. The resurrection is a man. And Jesus looks at her and said, no, sweetheart. I am the resurrection, the truth, and the life. And though he were dead, yet shall it live. I need somebody to worship.

Your health is... Somebody release a sound if you're grateful for resurrection power. One more time, lift those hands. Say, by your spirit,

yet shall it live again. I know you got evidence that it's dead. I know you got proof that it's dead. But I come to prophesy and say it's going to live again. I need somebody to raise up a resurrection praise in this place.

Sis, it's gonna live again. My brother over here in the back who's ready to give up. It's gonna live again. You in the balcony. You got here late because you had to fight, but I come to prophesy and tell you that it's gonna live again. I am the resurrection, truth, and the life. He that believeth in me, though he were dead, yes, there is evidence that it ain't living. The enemy wants you to focus on the evidence, but it ain't about what you can see. It's about what you can't see. Because what you can see is temporary, but what you can't see is eternal. Oh, Shekebanaya. God, I give you glory. God, I give you the praise. So lift those hands, Father. Ooh. God, I thank you that you are taking our spiritual caskets right now. That you are disrupting spiritual funerals right now.

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1: And help my unbelief.
0: Now is a good time to worship, man.
1: I could tell all my friends.
0: They're just getting up.
1: Oh.
0: Don't know what had happened last night. Somewhere else in the world. But you are still here this morning.
1: Anybody need the power in here?
2: We need it.
1: Come on, let your power.
0: Hallelujah.
1: Oh,
0: the Holy Ghost is around this morning, as it normally do. Come on, family. Wake up out of the bed right now. Give him the praise that he deserves.
1: You're still mighty and strong. So this is what I need you to do.
2: Fight this battle.
0: Fight this battle for me.
1: Oh,
0: hey, God of mercy this morning.
1: Battles in here. This is what I need you to do.
0: Yes.
1: I can't do it by myself.
0: Your husband don't want to move but shout Jesus.
1: Yes.
0: Your wife don't want to move but shout Jesus.
1: Yeah. Fight this battle.
0: Children don't want to move but shout Jesus.
1: Ooh.
0: Mommy don't want to move but shout Jesus.
1: I can tell.
0: Oh God.
1: Oh,
0: I love this. I love this.
1: That you have won.
0: Again.
1: Again.
2: You won.
1: You have won.
0: One more time, Lord.

0: Get it, dear. Get it, dear family. Just the same. Yes. Yes. Yes. Yes. You just got in from work this morning. Who did it for you? Who did it? You couldn't do it for yourself. But you're home safely, right? Yes. That's what I'm talking about.
1: Somebody say hallelujah. Thank you, Jesus.
0: You head out to work this morning. You head out to work last night. Went to visit some family. You got there safe, is it? Yes. That's what I'm talking about. Who deserves the praise for that? None of us. But the big man upstairs, Jesus Christ himself. And you know that Jesus is God, right?

Oh my God, this is awesome. Let's worship the Lord this morning. Jesus is here with you. Don't worry about anything else. And I am serious. Let's not worry about anything else. Let's not worry about anybody else right now. You turn the praise all the way up. Glory. God.

0: God, we need you to revive
1: us again.
0: I'm going to do it again, Aaron. Hallelujah.
1: Hey, God.
0: Thou the glory.
1: One more time.
0: Hallelujah.
1: Again.
0: Oh, no.

0: this morning with us. Revive. One great big family.
1: Revive us.
0: Again. Oh God.
1: You have won.
0: You won, Lord.

0: wrong feel. Hey, oh, glad you won again. What a wonderful God he is. And the praise continue.
1: Yeah.
0: Okay.
1: Thank you, James.
0: In the cool hills of Frankville.
1: Hey, Cortez,
0: oh, glad you won again.

Crawford and Trelawney. Let's go, family. Right across Clarendon, St. Catherine, Manchester, Kingston, not bad, St. Elizabeth, saturating everywhere this morning. I'm crying. Let's go back to church for a little bit. Come on, let's go. Hear my humble

0: Bronx City, Florida.
1: Anybody calling him tonight? I dig it and raise this one from your belly.
0: Oh, dude. Right across the United States, Jamaica, St. Kitts, Nevis.
1: Those voices, I'm crying.

0: Whatever you do, Jesus.
1: Whatever you do.
0: Oh, God. Cover my children, Lord. Talk to him this morning. Tell him to cover your husband.
1: Whatever you do,
0: tell him cover your wife, whatever he do.
1: Whatever you
0: oh, God, tell him to cover you. Tell him cover your business. Cover your car.
1: Like what you want to
0: cover the bicycle that you ride.
1: But just give me, Jesus.
0: Cover your land.
1: Please.
0: Oh, Jesus. Cover your property. Cover your farming. Even the tool that you use to farm. Cover, cover. Every hour, every minute of the day, ask him to cover. Cover the schools, Lord. Cover the teachers, Lord. Hey, God. Cover the police officers, Lord. Cover the churches, Jesus. Where are all the worshipers this morning? Tell him whatever he do this morning. You need him to cover.
1: You
0: find something to ask him to cover this morning.
1: But just give me, Jesus.
0: Hallelujah.
1: Please, please, please.
0: Hey, God. Oh, God. There's something that you need to cover this morning. Tell him about it. It's a good time.
1: Need you.
0: It's a good time. Keep us there, Ted. Keep us there, Ted. Cover your traveling this morning. On your way to work, on your way to church, on your way back. Tell him cover, cover, cover. Oh, God, have mercy this morning. Yes, Ted, keep us there. Keep us there, Ted.
1: You can
0: whatever you do, whatever you take from me, leave me with Jesus. And I'm all right.
1: Please, please.
0: Hey, God, whatever you need to take from me, that's all right. But leave Jesus. Give me Jesus and I'm all right. Give me Jesus and I'm okay. That's what all I need. That's all.

any. The property, you can take it. The house, you can take it. The land, you can take it. The business, you can take it. But give me Jesus. Oh, God. Oh, somebody worship with me this morning.

0: Take everything else.
1: Whatever you do,
0: but you leave me with Jesus and I'm alright.
1: Whatever you do, don't pass.
0: Yes.
1: Whatever you
0: yes.
1: do.
0: Yes. Yes.
1: You can take what you want to take.
0: Take what you want.
1: But just give me Jesus.
0: Yes.
1: Please, please, please.
0: Yes, just give me Jesus. I'll be alright. I'll be alright. I promise you I'll be alright. Just give me Jesus.
1: We need
0: and I'm alright.

0: I need nothing else but give me Jesus. What a worship this morning.
1: Never let go of me.
0: Tell him, don't let me go, Jesus.

0: never let go of me. I've done enough for you to leave me alone.
1: Yes.
0: I've done enough for you to cast me aside.
1: Yes, Lord.
0: But I thank you for not.
1: Thank you for not letting go of me, Jesus. Hold on to me, Lord.
0: I thank you for not letting
1: go of me.
0: Anybody feel like that?
1: Yes, I do.
0: I thank you for not
1: letting go of me. What a worship this morning. To God be all the glory, the praise, the honor. Oh God, to our King of Kings, Lord of Lords. He's the conquering lion of tribe of Judah this morning. Thank you, Jesus. Hallelujah. All right, God has taken us through praise and worship this morning. I hope and trust that you are blessed. I tell you, I hope and trust that you are on your way. Yes, you're on your way. Hallelujah. It is now time for poem for the morning. And Sister Maxwell is here with us. Good morning, Sister Maxwell.
2: Good morning, Uncle Angie.
1: How are you this morning, my sister?
2: I'm giving God thanks, sir, for another morning.
1: That's the best thing to do. Let me turn it over to you, ma'am, for our poem. Take it, please.
2: Thank you, Uncle Angie. I must say a pleasant good morning to you again, sir, and a pleasant good morning to the global world. My name is Lelia Maxwell, and I will be doing a poem this morning. And I pray that something from this poem will mean something to someone and will cause someone to make a decision. The topic of the poem that I will be doing is entitled Choose Now. Someday you say, I will seek the Lord. Someday I will make my choice. Someday, I will heed his word and answer the Spirit's voice. God's time is now, for the days fly fast, and swiftly the season roll. Today is yours. It may be your last. Choose life for your priceless soul. Choose now, just now. There's a soul at stake. Oh, what will your answer be? 'Tis life or death, and the choice you make is made for eternity. Choose now, just now, for the Lord is here. And angels, your answer wait. Choose now, just now, while the call is clear. Tomorrow may be too late. But this time, I have great pleasure in handing back to you, Uncle Angie.
1: Hey, thank you, Sister Maxwell. You enjoy the rest of your Sunday. All right, good, good. All right, that was poem this morning. Good morning again, family. I hope you're doing great. I got to say good morning to Minister Dennis Chin. Good morning to you, Minister Chin. Good morning to you and your family. I hope everything is good. God bless you, sir. God bless you. God bless you.
3: Look at your neighbor and tell them.
1: Coming up at the top of the hour.
3: Looks like no matter how
1: story from the Bible.
3: Is, you are not fighting this alone. I feel the presence of a heavyweight champion in this room tonight. He's already won it. Oh, yes, he has.

0: All right, it's now time for Story from the Bible. And I gotta say good morning to Sister Noreen Hoffman. Minister Noreen Hoffman, good morning to you, my sister. Good morning to the family over there in the state of Maryland. Good morning to you all. Of course, good morning to you. Good morning. Father, matter of fact, it's now time for our story from the Bible. And it comes to us this morning with the kind courtesy of our proud sponsor.
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2: There are three books in the Bible known as the wisdom literature: Proverbs, Ecclesiastes, and Job. The first, Proverbs, showed us that God is wise and just.
3: Yeah, we learned that God has ordered the world so that it's fair. The righteous are rewarded, the wicked are punished. In other words, you get what you deserve.
2: But then we meet Ecclesiastes, who observes, people don't always get what they deserve.
3: He said the world isn't always fair, that life is unpredictable and hard to comprehend, just like smoke.
2: And this makes you wonder, okay, well, is God wise and just?
3: Exactly. And so it's that question that is being explored in the final book of wisdom, Job.
2: All right, let's dive in.
3: So Job begins with a strange story that takes place up in the heavens, which are described something like a heavenly command center. So God is there with these angelic creatures called the sons of God, and they're all there reporting for duty.
2: And God points out this guy Job, his servant, showing how righteous and good he is.
3: And then one of these angelic creatures approaches. He's referred to in Hebrew as the Satan.
2: The Satan? Who is this?
3: Well, this word is actually a title, which literally means the one who is opposed. So out of this whole crew, he is the one questioning how God is running the world. And he proposes that Job might not actually love God, that he's only a good person because God rewards him. If God were to take away all of the good things he gave to Job, then we would see his true colors.
2: So he thinks Job is just working the system?
3: That's exactly right. Maybe he's obeying just to get what he wants.
2: So God agrees to this experiment and allows the Satan to inflict suffering on Job.
3: And Job loses everyone and everything that he cares about. It is devastating. And remember, he deserves none of this. God himself said so.
2: The remarkable thing is that in the midst of all this suffering, Job still praises God.
3: At least for chapters 1 and 2. But then in chapter 3, we find out how he's really feeling inside. He unleashes this poem that reveals his devastation. It's a long, elaborate curse on the day that he was born.
2: After this, some of Job's friends come to visit him to offer their help. And all of them are like, Job, you must have done something horribly wrong to deserve this. After all, we know God is just, and we know the world is ordered by God's justice and fairness, so you must be getting what you deserve.
3: And for the next 34 chapters, the friends and Job go back and forth in very dense Hebrew poetry. His friends keep speculating about why God might have sent such suffering, and they even start making up lists of hypothetical sins that Job must have committed. But after each accusation, Job defends his innocence.
2: And Job is innocent.
3: He is. He's also on an emotional roller coaster. At some moments, he's very confident that God is still wise and just.
2: Yeah, in other moments, he's doubting God's goodness.
3: He even comes to accuse God of being reckless, unfair, and corrupt. So by the end of the dialogues, Job demands that God come and explain himself in person, and God does so. He comes in the form of a great storm cloud.
2: Now, God doesn't give Job a direct answer. He doesn't tell Job about the conversation with the Satan.
3: Yeah, he does something very different. He takes Job on a virtual tour of the universe. He shows Job how grand the world is, and he asks him if he's even capable of running it or understanding it, just for a day. He shows Job how much detail there is in the world, things that we might see every day but really don't understand at all. But God does. He knows it all intimately. He pays attention to the beauty and operations of the universe in ways that we haven't even imagined and in places that we will never see.
2: Then to conclude, God shows Job two wondrous beasts and brags about how great they are.
3: Yeah, they are dangerous. I mean, they would kill you without even thinking about it. And God says they're not evil. They're actually a part of his good world.
2: And then that's it. That's God's whole defense. It's kind of weird. I mean, what was this all about?
3: It seems to be this. From Job's point of view, it looks like God is not just. But God's perspective is infinitely bigger. He's dynamically interacting with a whole universe of complexity when he makes decisions. And this is what God calls his wisdom.
2: So Job asking God to defend himself is actually kind of absurd.
3: He couldn't comprehend this kind of complexity even if he wanted to.
2: So where does this leave us?
3: Well, it leaves Job in a place of humility. He never learned why he suffered, and yet he's able to live in peace and in the fear of the Lord.
2: But that's not where the book ends, because after this, God restores to Job double everything he had lost. And this, again, is surprising. I mean, is this a reward? Is God saying, congratulations, Job, you passed this elaborate test?
3: No, I mean, the whole book just made the point that Job losing everything was not a punishment, and so now getting it back isn't a reward.
2: So why does he get it back?
3: Well, apparently, God, in his wisdom, decided to give Job a gift. We don't know why, but what we do know is that Job is now the kind of person who, no matter what comes, good or bad, he can trust God's wisdom.
2: And that's the book of Job and the end of our wisdom series.
0: All right, that was a story from the Bible this morning. It came to us with the kind courtesy of our proud sponsor, Perry's Mini Mart. Let me say good morning to you, Mr. Perry. Good morning to your wonderful staff. Hey, Chin, good morning to you, Chin. How are you? Hope you're doing great. Yes, in the same breath, let me say good morning to Mr. Tufton. Good morning to you, sir. Good morning to the family, of course, up there at Tufton Enterprise and Hardware. Good morning. Sir Andrew, good morning to you, sir. Good morning to you and the family. Good morning to all the business people up top, Clarendon, whether you are in Chapelton, Summerfield, Frankfield, Lesterfield, Blackwood and all the communities over there in Clarendon. Good morning, Morgan Spass. Yes, good morning to you all. Good morning to those of you up there in, where this community name again? My brother was talking about this community yesterday. Not Blackwoods. I think it might have joined into Blackwoods, you know. But anyway, when I remember. But let me say good morning to the Lady Osborne. Good morning to you, ma'am. Good morning to you. Good morning to Sister Rose Donna Parks. Good morning to you. Good morning to you. Good morning to everybody. Everybody lucky in the morning. Sister Terry and Francis Johnson. Good morning to you, my sister. How are you? Ty! Good morning, Sister Gertrude Harvey. Good morning. Of course, let me say good morning to everybody. Good morning. As we continue here, it's 11 minutes after the hour, at about 30 minutes after.
4: Our lives with theology isn't enough.
0: We will go to scripture reading and prayer.
4: Without him doesn't quiet the storm in your chest. You need a collision with his presence. I don't know who walked into this room carrying a heavy weight tonight. But I dare you to just open your mouth and admit your desperation. He's right here. Let's lift it up.

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1: Gotta say good morning to the Bailey Stan family.
2: Lord, I don't know.
1: Kiva, good morning to you.
2: But your grace kept
1: caring. Auntie Peggy, good morning.
2: Through the nights I couldn't see. Through the storms I couldn't feel.
1: Hey, Annie, good morning to you.

0: So I lift my head.
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0: Heart, I lift my eyes.
1: Sister Antoinette, brother Carlos, Desire. Good morning.
0: For the kindness that
1: it is Sunday morning, Breeze Man. Let's go.

We thank you. 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We thank you for the children you kept safe. We thank you for the marriage you held together. We thank you for the mind you restored. We thank you for the cancer you removed. 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I don't have enough years to give you the praise you deserve. So I'll spend this one breath, this one song, this one moment.

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1: Some of you listening today,

0: Lord, thank you, Lord. Thank you, Lord. All right, it's about that time of the morning when we go to scripture reading and prayer. And joining us this morning is Minister Alexandra Inkson. Good morning to you, Sister Inkson.
1: Blessed greetings, Sister Wayne Graham, and the rest of the audience.
0: How are you this morning? How are you doing this morning?
1: I am blessed. I am blessed. I am blessed. I choose not to complain, but to give thanks.
0: Amen. Amen.
1: I am blessed.
0: That's a good one. That's a good one. All right, let me turn it over to you, ma'am, for our scripture reading and prayer. Take it, please.
1: Praise the Lord. Praise the Lord. Praise the Lord this morning. I greet everyone that is listening with pure kingdom love in the mighty name of Jesus. It is a pleasure to lift up the name of Jesus. And it is a pleasure to fellowship with him in the midst of us. Hallelujah. I greet everyone in their respective places. Pastor Mel McCarthy, I greet you with pure kingdom love. Bishop, once again, I extend my greetings to you. Evangelist Carr, Bishop Joseph in the UK. Thank you, Jesus. Even their mother, Pastor Esther Alexander, and I greet my own pastor, Pastor Clive Williams of EPC St. Croix. Our scriptures this morning are focused on us remaining true to the mission that God has set for us. Remaining true to the mission that God has set for us means that we have to, at all costs, target what our mission is focused on and remain in tune to what we are supposed to do. The first scripture is taken from Nehemiah 6, verses 1 through 5. Nehemiah 6, verses 1 through 5. And this scripture talks about Nehemiah, and excerpt focuses on the part where Nehemiah just accomplished one part of his mission. And it's just a reminder that even though we have reached this particular step or have come this far or have achieved something, just because you have done it does not mean the testing or the trials are over. And as a result, we have to remain focused. We have to remain focused. For Nehemiah, it came in the form of this. Nehemiah 6, verse 1 reads, "Now it came to pass when Sambalat and Tobiah and Geshem the Arabian and the rest of our enemies heard that I had builded the wall and that there was no breach left therein, though at that time I had not set up the doors upon the gates, that Sambalat and Geshem, verse 2, sent unto me, saying, 'Come, let us meet together in some one of the villages in the plain of Ono.' But they thought to do me mischief. And I sent, in verse 3, messengers unto them, saying, 'I am doing a great work, so that I cannot come down. Why should the week cease whilst I leave it and come down to you?' Verse 4, yet they sent unto me 4 times after this sort." So the first time, unsuccessful, four times after this sort. And again, Nehemiah answered them after the same manner. And in verse 5, "Then sent Sambalat his servant unto me in like manner the fifth time with an open letter in his hand." This is a reminder that even when the Lord has brought you the victory, the enemies still persist, even in the midst of that accomplishment, to make it a disaster, to pull you, to distract us, to distract you. In verse 1, Sambalat and Tobiah and Geshem, they cried from before to withstand the building of the wall. And they tried. They stirred up the hornet's nest. They tried. They sent all type of messengers. They discouraged the builders, discouraged the workers. And at that time, Nehemiah recognized already his enemies. Mind you, he was given the mission. You are allowed, yes, you are released to go and do such and such, and I'm sending resources to you. saints of God, it's a reminder that even when you have the thing in hand, even when you are in the midst and you have accomplished getting in, do not slack your riding. Do not ease back and feel, all right, this is I've gotten this far. It's okay now. No. And mind you, the very mission wasn't totally completed because the gates were not finished. The little minor things that we're gonna finish, like building a house. For those of you who do construction and know the ways about it, you know the foundation, the frame, the structure. But even on after that's done and it's up, you need to put the things on the inside. It needs electricity, it needs access to water, it needs security. Your windows and doors must be in. There are things that need to be in place. Those who are standing true, hey, and standing strong, stand with purpose. And with intention, do not ease back and not put as much as you were putting out because you are closer to the victory. Hey, because you are closer to the victory, press forward, push in harder, and push your way through in the name of Jesus. In verse 2, they tell him, come down. Let us meet together. Now, all the time, your true enemy is showing your true faces, showing your true intentions. Intentions. Now, all of a sudden, the enemies want to meet up with you in some village somewhere, in some plane. But the wisdom of God, we are not alone. The Spirit of the Lord does guide us. Pay attention. Be in tune. If it's that you're weary, physically weary, then shake yourself. Shake yourself. Remove yourself from that weary place. Remove yourself from that weary routine that is predictable. Get up. Go drink some water. Put on some praise and put your 2 feet, dance, shake yourself from the sleep. Do not allow yourself to be predictable in slumbering over the mystery of things to go. Shake yourself and be aware that your enemies have not converted. They are still deemed your enemies, and some are more persistent than others. So even when you have reached that place, you are that far in the race, do not turn left or turn right to be distracted by even what may appear to be something peaceful. Huh? And in verse 3, and I sent messengers unto them saying, I am doing a great work so that I cannot come down. Why should the work cease while I leave it and comes down to you? So you know what your mission is. You know what God has sent you to do. You man, you woman, you young boy, you young girl, you know what you have started. You know what the Lord has equipped you to fulfill the task fully, completely, entirely. Fulfill it well. Do not let nothing distract you at this point. You come so far to now be slowed down. And the resistance, or should I say the distractions, it can come from outside, an external factor. Something that will pull your mind into a distraction of priority, that you push that mission down. No. Refocus in the name of Jesus. Refocus. Understand what the enemy's tactics are meant to do. It's meant to throw you off course. Remain focused. Target the mission. Zero in. Bullseye the mission. So when these things arise, and mind it, and mind, watch it. At this time in the stage of this, of the progress of this mission that you are accomplishing, this thing is happening all of a sudden, when this thing is happening all of a sudden, and be aware, like Nehemiah, that the enemy is still at work. They fought him before the walls were up to prevent the walls from going up. The walls are up. Now they're fighting him to not complete all of it. The total completion. They're fighting against it. Do not let this be something that you are blind to. We are children of the wise. Children of the wise one. Children of the one that omnipotent power comes from. Omniscient power comes from. The omnipresent God that we serve. He's making you aware. Be in tune. Be alert. Be vigilant. Be focused. So even after sending them 4 times in that same kind of way, a message come in, come and meet us here, come and meet us there, to throw you off course. You see, Nehemiah was the one that was needed to maintain and that's the focus of completion. Yes, the builders are there. Yes, the other laborers are there. But even there, They were distracted when the messengers were sent to throw them off course, and they were fearful. But Nehemiah, he knew what God said to do, and he understood that when God says he's doing something through you, he's going to complete it to the end. It's not your affair to watch it, what others are trying to distract you on, but just to be aware that the distraction is to stop the mission. And Nehemiah was the one that was keeping it together. When the others became discouraged, and they only saw the problem, they only saw the problem and how it could not be solved, how that thing couldn't be completed, take your eyes off of what is not fruitful for the productivity of the mission. Hey, keep your eyes focused on what the Most High directed you to do, and be obedient to do it, and let your trust anchor. Last one, they said, then send Sanballat, his servant, unto me in like manner the first time with an open letter. Another row, another tactic, another strategy to throw you off course. Another time. The enemy doesn't stop. Why should you? As a matter of fact, instead of waiting for the attack to come and the discouragement to come and the frustration to come, because you know people and you know how the enemy uses his agents and circumstances. Even in your own body, all of a sudden you're not feeling well. All of a sudden you're weary and exhausted, and this complaint and that complaint and this illness and that illness. All of a sudden the finances are tight. Recognize the tactics of the enemy and press your way through. Hallelujah. Press your way through. That was Nehemiah 6:1-5. Even Paul went through a couple of something. In Acts 20:22-24, Paul says, and now, behold, I go bound in the spirit unto Jerusalem, not knowing the things that shall befall me there, save that the Holy Ghost witnesseth in every city, saying that bonds and afflictions abide me. But, in verse 24, none of these things move me. And for those who are writing in Acts 20:22-24, but none of these things move me, verse 24, neither count I my life dear unto myself, so that I might finish my course with joy, and the ministry which I have received of the Lord Jesus Christ to testify the gospel of the grace of God. We have a mission, and we have been given the command to fulfill this mission. Do not feel that just because you receive the command to do so, that it will come easy so. Do not feel because the Lord himself has revealed to you what shall be and what is to come, that it will be an easy road. Hey, understand that there are those that don't want you to accomplish this mission. There are some who wish they had it themselves, but the mission, the command wasn't given to them. No matter what part of the body of Christ you are, whether you are the head, a part of the head, a part of the feet, the hands, the arms, know that it all is needed for the production and productivity and success of the mission. Do your part well. Trust the Lord. Lean not to your own understanding. He is more than able to keep, to heart, to strengthen. He's more than able to assist in the, you're not alone. You're not alone. Even Paul, with that last mission he was going into, if you're gonna go through this place, this is gonna happen to you. They're gonna kill you. This is gonna happen to you. And Paul is saying, "Hey, you know what? God is with us in so that in every city." But none of those things move me. What moves you? Put it in the hand of God. Make sure that the priority is that you trust Him enough to help you fulfill that mission, and you are not alone. Just your obedience. You're focused. You're tired of people, tired of this, tired of that. You're frustrated. Hold on. Hey, to God's unchanging hand, you are not alone. Father, in the name of Jesus, we say thank you. We say thank you. Thank you, Lord God, that you have remembered, mighty God, us in the times of when we have this mission before us and the frustrations that are coming with it and the opposition and the destruction. But you are reminding us to keep our way focused. Hey, a man's heart divided his way, but the Lord, we say thank you. Thank you, Lord God, that you have remembered, mighty God, us in the times of when we have this mission before us and the frustrations that are coming with it and the opposition and the destruction.

0: strengthen our hands, strengthen our walk, strengthen our faith in you, mighty God, because we know that with you all things are possible. We believe. Even, Lord God, those who are in a situation right now, touch them, mighty God, in their hearts and touch them in their minds. Renew a fresh flame within their very souls so they will go forward in strength and joy and peace and power and wisdom. We pray, Lord God, for our minister, our messenger, for the hour, Minister Vivian Walters, Lord God. We thank you, Lord God, for unctioning her with your fire and holy fire. And let the Spirit of the Lord move upon her, mighty God, to issue what thus saith the Lord to those, mighty God, at this and such a time as this. Oh, Lord God, continue, Lord God, to move on behalf of, mighty God, Pastor Melva Carty, of Bishop Radio Station and the Adoration Radio New York. Lord God, we thank you, Father, for all, Father, the access that you have given unto us, mighty God, through this channel, Lord God. And for all, Lord God, that you are in the midst of a Nehemiah trial right now, we thank you for the focus. We thank you for no distractions. We thank you, Lord God, that you are leading them and they are focused on you and they will not be turned aside. We thank you, Lord God, for working things out for your glory, your honor, your praise, and the good of your servants. In Jesus' name we pray. Amen. Bishop Dr. Wayne Graham, back to you.
1: That was scripture reading and prayer this morning. Let me say good morning to you again. And thank you so much for joining us. All right, let me just address an issue. And it is Sunday morning. It is the 14th day of the month of June. Radio family, I'm going to ask you, please follow protocol. All right? Please follow protocol. As of today, the 14th of June, 2026, if I do not say the phone line is open and it is not an emergency, please don't call. Let me repeat. Radio family, we all love and respect each other, not you. As of today, the 14th day of June, 2026, if I do not say the phone line is open, and I am not talking about any other program, I'm talking about when I, Uncle Wayne G, is on the air. I won't make that decision for the other programs. But if Uncle Wayne G do not say the phone line is open for 20 minutes, or just say, okay, the phone line is open. Maybe you weren't listening to the program and I say the phone line is open and you didn't hear. But you will hear people calling in and people, and I am answering. So you may not hear that part. But you hear people calling in and I am responding. Okay, that is also an example that the phone line is open. All right? Listen to the other part now. Minister Hinks was just praying and somebody was calling. Is that fair? That's not fair, not you. Minister Hinks was just praying. She was just giving the word. And somebody's calling. So that's not a good thing to do, not you? So please, family, let us do better than that, no man. I know we all can do better. If we make up our mind to do better, we can do better. Yeah? Not you? We can do better, man. So let me remind you, as of today, the 14th day of June 2026. Please, family, do not call the line unless you hear when I say the line is open or you just turn on your radio, but you hear people calling in. All right? And then we good. Let me do that now, man. I know you would want to call and say hello. And who you think

0: want to hear that, hear your voice more than me. I want to hear from you more than yourself. Believe me, man. So when if I don't say the line is open, and if you're listening and you don't hear that, then wait until you hear it, no man. And we're good to go. Not true. So we good now? All right, family, please. I beg of you. It don't sound good. It don't look good, man. All right? So make we, you help me and me help you. We are one big family. Remember, say, I'm alone there right here, so you know. And thousands of people me have here. Cater to, you know. Right? So when the Holy Spirit moving and we are having a wonderful time in the Lord, don't break protocol, man. Don't break protocol. Not true. All right, family? I hope you all are doing great. Of course, it's another day. I am happy to be here. I am happy that you are able to listen. It's a wonderful time we are having in the Lord. God is good. And I think I get a new song from, hold on a second. I get a new song from Minister Dennis Chinyo. Let me go back here, so. Didn't I take that song off? Huh? I know I get a new song from Minister Chin. And I wanted to play it last week. Sunday, but for some reason, I missed it. Eh? All right, let me say good morning again to my firstborn. You're not going to work, our church. Behave yourself. Good morning. You know that they love you. All right. Good morning. So I'll remind you today, Brother Smith, a sparrow, will be laid to rest. And I'm sure he's gone to rest. We're going to meet him in heaven. That I can tell you. Yes, that's a guarantee. Sparrow gone home to rest. Yes, and that's just one thing. Yes, yeah? So today, the motorcade will be leaving the Mineral Heights roundabout to the Rocky Point direction to the his final resting place. We pray that those of you that will be going to the funeral, you will get there safely and play your part and get back home safely. Yes, we pray for protection. We pray for guidance. Continue to pray for Sparrow family as they go through this difficult time. And as we grieve the loss of our brother, father, and friend, Sparrow. All right? Good morning.
1: Some of you listening today,
2: hallelujah, brothers and sisters,
1: you've been running so long, you've forgotten what home feels like.
2: Coming to y'all with an inspirational message. I hope you.
0: What's that? What is that?
3: Amen, amen, amen. Whom the Lord.
0: What is that? Am I? Do I have two things playing here? What is that playing there? Hold on a minute, family. I don't know what. What is this? Did DJ Robert come inside here this morning or something? Eh? DJ Robert, good morning. wonder if you're coming, you're going to touch something. I have to blame it on somebody. I know what I did. I opened something there, and that's what happened. Anyway, let's get back to the music. All right? And you know what? I will be opening the phone line at about 8:15 here, about 7:15 in Jamaica. Yes? Let me open the phone line early this morning. All right?
1: Some of you listening today, you've been running so long, you've forgotten what home feels like. You don't have to run anymore. Because while you were running, he was searching. And when you finally stopped, he was right there.

What a wonderful Sunday morning. It's about 11 minutes after 8 o'clock here in New York City. Make it 12 o'clock. The time does jump like that. Really? Man, I tell you. And it's about 12 minutes after 7 o'clock in the island of Jamaica. Good morning to every single person locked in the Caribbean islands. Of course, don't forget it's Big Central 96.3 FM. Hey, I gotta say good morning to Mr. Barrett and the big team down there, Belier Ballers, of course. Daddy One, good morning to you, sir. Good morning to the team. Big up the Belier Baller football team down there over in Manchester. Yes, sir, don't forget up early, brother. Remember them days, eh, no? You used to have to get, hey, you know, you have to be committed to be a baller, you know. And, you know, it is a Sunday morning and the man them get up religiously to make sure they go out and exercise. Maximum respect to the Belier football team. Good morning to every single person, whether you play along with the team or you go to support the team over there in Belier. Big up on yourself. Good morning to you all. We pray that God will protect you all on the field and off the field. You know, whether you're going to your job, whatever you're doing, whatever you're doing in life, we pray that God will protect you all. Pray for prosperity. Yes. Yes. And it's good. It's a good thing. You know, keep you healthy. Keep the body organized. Yeah, man. So, big up on yourself over there in Mandeville. Manchester, big up the team over there. All right, I tell you. And we're going to take some phone calls when we get about 2 minutes after. I wanted to play a song for Mr. Barrett, you know, but he might have to jump over upon the football field. He might have to start playing football, I know. So, anyway, let me drop the song, though. I wanted to play it now, though. Yes. You know what? Let me play this song for the Belier football team. Oh, now listen to this before I go play. The Belier football team over in Manchester. Big up on yourself, Panda Saga, you know. Coverage we play for, you know. We pray for coverage on everyone I know.

Thank you, gentlemen. I know they all got to get to the feel and play. Thank you all. Thank you all. God bless you all. Get a good game. Get a good game. Play a good game. Everybody wins.

All right, now we fly the phone lines open. Good morning to you. It's about 18 minutes after the hour. If you gotta get to church on time, it's a good time to head out. If church starts at 9 o'clock here in the U.S. Or if you're in Jamaica, what time your church starts?

0: All right, let's go to this call. Hello, morning. Good morning.
1: Hello, good morning, Dr. WNG.
0: Hey, my brother.
1: WNG.
0: Good morning, sir. You wake up early, man. Get up so early this morning. What happened?
1: Doc.
0: Yes.
1: So what I tell you, because I'll wake up before you.
0: You can't wake up before me. I guarantee you that.
1: Doctor, suppose me tell you something, go to all night fast.
0: Then me no can't match that, brother. That not hard. That not hard. I can't say the same.
1: Yeah, the thing about, you know, it's a very great challenger, you know.
0: No, he's not a challenger. What time you, okay, what time you go through the night from? What time?
1: Me start, well, when me come in.
0: Yeah.
1: And about 9 o'clock.
0: Yeah.
1: Well, me do my prayer thing.
0: Yeah.
1: And start to pray.
0: Yes.
1: Well, me do a little dose.
0: Yes.
1: I do like a dose away.
0: You get up what time?
1: And wake up back about 4:30 or what?
0: This morning.
1: Uh-huh.
0: Brother, let me check say it is serious.
1: You beat that?
0: Let me check say it is serious a while ago.
1: Yeah, you beat that?
0: Brother, let me check say it is serious.
1: Well, look. We go through till about 2 o'clock, you know.
0: Hold on. Let me put the argument to rest. From 9:15 last night, me up until right now. I mean, I have no intention to sleep until this evening. How that sound?
1: That's not a joke, you know.
0: That's not a joke, you know.
1: You see the doors away?
0: Eh.
1: You see the doors away? We see the doors away?
0: Eh.
1: Doctor?
0: Yeah.
1: That's on different place, man.
0: But me, I tell you, me not sleep. Me not even doors. Me don't even do us, brother.
1: That is true.
0: All right. Anyway,
1: well, you see,
0: that's good. That's good.
1: Yeah, man. Big up yourself, man.
0: Bless you, man. How
1: big
0: you doing, though?
1: Man.
0: How are you?
1: I'm good, man. Healthy.
0: Awesome.
1: You don't know. You know what you think. You know, warrior thing. You know, brother. We're not resting, man. All the while.
0: Yeah, man.
1: All the while. Very little. You have to do with this.
0: Mm-hmm.
1: This life. When you are enjoying,
0: yes,
1: enjoyment of this life, a soldier is always of a mentality of attacking and defending.
0: Mm-hmm.
1: You know, his country, his family, his community. We are here, Dr. WNG. We are here. You know what? Our position as a servant of God. We are ambassador.
0: Yes, sir.
1: To represent.
0: Yes.
1: You know, we're here to represent and to present.
0: Yes.
1: So God always have things for us to do.
0: Yes.
1: Especially in this time, in these days, Dr. WNG.
0: Most definitely.
1: Especially in these days. You know me hear you upon some topic, you know, very important, you know, brother.
0: Yes.
1: Very important. But too, sometimes, you know, so easy to forget.
0: Yes.
1: You and Brother Gary.
0: Yes.
1: You and Brother Gary. Yeah. Raise some topic, me I tell you, brother.
0: Yes.
1: I mean, I tell you. Especially the day when him have a discussion with his wife. I try to get him, but me couldn't get him.
0: Mm-hmm.
1: You understand? But me know a thing, yeah, man, it's very important. I'm here upon another topic about the time when, at what time would you allow your children to be baptized? The topic there.
0: Mm-hmm.
1: It's a very important topic, brother.
0: Mm-hmm.
1: This is what I'm telling you. But at a given moment, when you dig deep into the Bible, you see,
0: mm-hmm.
1: there shouldn't be any limit. God have his hands upon some people, even before they touch the face of this earth.
0: Mm-hmm.
1: You have some nation where from the baby born, then baptize them,
0: mm-hmm.
1: then put them in a religion. So me hear upon a very important discussion, but I true today we don't have the time to
0: yeah.
1: go through it. But may I tell you, some you see at the time where we're living in now,
0: yeah.
1: we have to put this last year's generation,
0: yeah.
1: we have to put them in the hands of Almighty God before they touch, before they see the light.
0: Mm-hmm.
1: As them touch out of mama belly,
0: mm-hmm.
1: put them in the hands of Almighty God. If you want to baptize them, baptize them.
0: Yeah,
1: because
0: things.
1: What? You see Samuel? You remember at what time God bless and fill John the Baptist with the Holy Spirit before him born.
0: So you're saying, I understand. Mm-hmm. I understand. That's a good thing to talk about. But you don't have a problem with a minister. Hear me out. You don't have a problem with a minister taking an ex-parent's child, baptizing that child without consulting that parent. Do you not?
1: Yes, I had a problem with not consulting the parents, because you must inform the parents. If you do such thing, you have to inform them. But you can't do that. You can't do that, because when you are led by the Spirit...
0: Hold on. You say you can inform the parents, or it should be church protocol to inform the parents of baptizing that parent's child. Should you just... All right, let's bring it back to basic. And let's say you're having a baptism. Their baptism that is called eunuch baptism and otherwise. But let's say this baptism is going on and this child, Piers, is being baptized, and your child walk up to the water and say he or she want to be baptized. And you are there as the parent. The mother is there. And the pastor, while the child walk up to the water, the pastor know that the parents is there. Ignore the parents and call that child to the water and immerse that child under the water. You think that is okay? You think that is responsible as a church?
1: You're on me. I will answer that question. There's two ways about that, you know, Dr. Wingy. And we cannot look on the negative side of it. We have to look on the spiritual side of it. If God speaking to that pastor, there's nothing negative that can affect, because you are being led by the Spirit. When you are being led by the Spirit, God will have everything in control. So whether if the child is of any physical or mental or whatever challenge, I would follow what the Spirit has leading me to do. Then I will consult the parents. I will talk with the parents to encourage that child, stand by that child, and grow them up in the fear of God. Look at it. If you had a child, at what age do you think that child is? What age do you think it's important to put that child open an account for that child? If you had a child,
0: what do you call? What do you refer to as account?
1: Like a bank account. If you're gonna open a bank account for that child,
0: so you. You're merging the spiritual and the physical in this discussion.
1: Yeah.
0: So, all right.
1: Yes, Dr. Wenji.
0: I remember when I was in primary school, I was able to open a bank account based on what was happening at the time. I mean, bank would come in to the school and speak to us there. Just, a matter of fact, not primary school, yes, just before I get into high school. So that means I was between 11 and 12.
1: Yeah.
0: So, no, but what do you use that to say? What are you trying to say?
1: Okay. The important is that the bank could have, you did not know about and you do not understand, but your parents.
0: I could, Honor, I did not understand what?
1: You at a child before that, before the bank came in and teach you.
0: You are wrong. Let me tell you this. Let me tell you this. I was in the saving business before the bank came to us at school. I was learning how to save. I get my lunch money, and some days I would take home even more than I spent at school. So I know what saving was before I knew what a banking institution was. Okay. And a lot of Jamaican parents has always purchased a little thing called a little piggy bank, a little piggy, you know, that little saving. And a lot of Jamaican teach their children how to save from pretty early. So the bank is just a matter of formalizing what a child would do as it relates to their banking.
1: Right.
0: So, at the time, I know more about banking, about not banking, saving, than asking me about Bible verses in the Bible. I could tell you how much me saving on my bedhead, the panel bed that I used to live, and I put it in the bed. I could tell you how much time me drop money in there, because me have a little paper, me write it down, because I have an uncle there that used to have to just take, when we know that him disassemble the bed and throw it out and take it out. So me know when me open it at December time, how much I supposed to have in there. Now, looking at that door, it's a different thing when it comes down to a child and it comes down to a Bible. A child, not every child, will be able to quote a Bible scripture if you flip road here and flip there and flip there and flip there. Maybe some would, but not all children would be able to do that. I'm not saying, and remember now, I am not saying that you're not to baptize a child. Remember, I said, do you think it should be church protocol to take up that child while the parents is there, even though the child stepped up to the water to be baptized. And the pastor called that child in the water, baptized that child. Who you think that child going back home to? The pastor? Hello?
1: Hold on.
0: Yes, who you think the pastor going home to?
1: Yeah.
0: Is this, I can give you so many different stories. It's the same thing. Right? A man and woman living in their common law relationship. And the pastor tell you, say, come baptize. No consultation between that man and that woman. And the woman go right back and live with her man. And then you start to tell that woman, say, she live with the man and she not married. Wake up, brother. So not because this person is coming to Jesus. Means that Jesus in a them. You get me?
1: Yeah, clearly.
0: That's all
1: clearly.
0: I'm saying.
1: Look at it.
0: So don't get on before you go further. Don't think that I am saying a child should never be baptized. As a responsible minister, I could never say that. I baptized when I was 12 years old. I could never say that. I'm talking about you don't even consult the parents that is standing right there. And look, as two Christian parents, it would be okay with them. But what if this is two unsaved parents? I've never given their life to the Lord, but them go on with the baptism service, and you know we Jamaicans, everybody gonna come. And they're standing there, and you don't even say, let me talk to the mother or the father or both. Even before you, people would wait. You can come out of the water and talk to the mother and the father. Have that conversation, and that same conversation can lead them to say, okay, listen, that's fine. Just that. and you take that child back into the water and baptize that child. Nothing is wrong with that. What is too hard into that? Go ahead.
1: Yeah, what I'm saying, you know, Dr. Wayne G, I'm not saying that they should not have consulted the parents, but I'm saying that at the time when that child has been led, that child has been led to the pastor, who knows what God is saying to that child. So if that child has been preventing at that time, there could be not another time for that child. At Samuel as a child, in 1 Samuel chapter 3, verse 7, Samuel did not know anything about God. But the Holy Spirit, God speak to him afterward. And because of Samuel, of God's use, Eli allow him. Then God used Samuel to speak to Eli also about his household. So God can do just about anything. God at that time when that child has been allowed to be baptized by that parents, at the same time God can speak to that parents, to the heart of that parents, without even the pastor saying something. God can reach the heart and mind of the parents, that child parents, at the same time.
0: All right, stick a pin. If you just confirm that God can, and I know he can, speak to the heart of that child parents, what would it take for confirmation as the pastor from those two people? You just agree that God will speak to the mind of those parents. So when the pastor stopped and said, let me consult with the parents, the pastor wouldn't be getting a resistant. Am I correct? But you are overlooking what I am saying. Stop of a consultation with the parents. God not going to stop the child from going there, and God is going to convince the parents to say, yes, let that child go and baptize. You just confirm what I'm trying to say. You just put it another way. You are confirming that God will speak to the parents, which is true. So if that's the case, what would it take for the pastor to say, let me consult with the parents? The pastor would have already known that God is able to consult, to convince these parents to allow the child to get baptized. Do you see where I'm at, Brother Leonard?
1: That's the way. Okay. Remember the discussion with one of the persons you were talking with, you know, he said that, you know, don't baptize his child. Who knows that if when the pastor consult the parents, the parents would allow it. That's what I'm saying. The parents did not have to allow it.
0: We are now just, what you call the word again, assuming. This is all assumption. My point was, at what age should we allow our children to be baptized? And when the gentleman brought up the discussion, I go further and ask the question. Yes, he said, yes, he never was going to do whatever he said to the pastor. So if the pastor had taken the time out to say, you know, the child giving her life to the Lord, and everything we have to pray about, you know, Brother Leonard. Everything we have to pray about, you know, sir. And if the pastor pray about that while consulting the parents, of course the parents would say, you know what? But they would be leaning. If you see, as long as the parents is on the location, this is halfway there. There is nothing to say the parents won't say yes. Because the parents already, so that means the parents already believe in God. And maybe this child will even bring the parents to God if they are not saved. But I'm just saying, if the child is there, step up, because that 8-year-old baby, see her friends getting baptized, she is going to feel good to get baptized. That's a feel-good moment. And even though that's a feel-good moment, on the other side, it can be the Holy Spirit leading this child to go and get baptized. So it's both sides of the coin you have to take into consideration. Say, the child parents is there. Who do you? You pivot just now to the temporal side as it relates to the bank. Let me ask you this question. If your child walk out into Maypen, and your child say it's a girl. No, it's a little boy. Let me use that. But you love, that child love the Afro hair. You know, the children, they love the Afro hair. And that child go to school. And when you see that child come back crying, teacher cut off all that Afro hair off of the baby. What you da say? Without consulting you as a parent, why do you keep the child as a foot ear and say something to you as a parent? What would you do?
1: You see my point? Teacher.
0: You see my point?
1: Teacher.
0: All it need was consultation with the adult, and do not take for granted because that child say, I want to be baptized. It is okay. That child is still being protected. That God give every child a parents. That's why the parents is here, you know. So a child don't make a decision on their own. And no pastor for that matter should make a decision for another parent's child.
1: Yeah.
0: When it comes on to situation like these, brother.
1: Yeah, remember Dr. Wenji.
0: Yes.
1: Remember the discussion. The discussion is that God can call the child. The parents did not know that God is speaking to the child. The parents did not know that God is speaking to the child. The pastor, through the Spirit, realized what is taking place. The pastor go ahead, baptize the child. Truly, the child can lead the parents to God. They did not know what taking place. You understand? If that time the parents refuse to allow the child, God can change things. God can change things, and He does change things. People reject what He is doing.
0: Brother Leonard, you only go back over what you said already. We're not going to be doing that.
1: What I'm saying, you see, what I'm saying is Dr. Wingy, if the parents does not allow the child at the same at that time, then God can change things.
0: But we said that, Brother Leonard, before. We're not going to go over it again. It's like repeating yourself. We already said the same thing that you're saying now. You never hear yourself, or you never had to listen to me.
1: Yeah, but what? No, Dr. Wendy, what you are saying, you know, what you were saying, you know, is that you consult the parents first.
0: Yes, and I stand by that.
1: Consult the parents, and the parents said no.
0: Before
1: the child baptized.
0: And if the parents said, hold on, let me put it even bluntly. Mm-hmm. If the parents said no, I am not allowing my child to be baptized, what the pastor should do? I'm asking you a question.
1: Not doing it.
0: So what? So what? What is it? What is it? What is it? So what is the issue? So what is the issue? So what is the issue then?
1: No, but
0: is that a problem?
1: No, Dr. Wayne.
0: You think? Hold on.
1: No.
0: You believe? Do you believe? By the parents said, I am not allowing my 8-year-old child to be baptized this morning. without even having a consultation with the child to say, okay, when you get baptized, this is what you're going to have to do. You have to stop tell lie. You have to stop stealing. You have to make sure do what mommy say. All of those things, nothing of the sort. Nothing of the sort is said to this baby. And if the parents said no, why should that be a problem? So you come back to agree with me now that the pastor should never go ahead. You see, you now agree with me.
1: Dr. Wingy.
0: Yes.
1: What I'm saying is that the parents, the pastor have to obey the parents of the child.
0: But that's what I said.
1: At the same time, it does not mean... But listen to me. What I'm saying is that at the same time, you know, it does not mean that the parents is right.
0: So hold on. Okay, so the pastor is right. So is the pastor right to baptize that child without the parents' consent?
1: The pastor. The pastor can do that.
0: Listen. Hold on, my brother. Listen. Hello. Hello. Listen to my question before you respond. You agree that the parents would be right. Would the pastor?
1: No. Right? I'm not saying that the parents is right. You know
0: what you said?
1: I did not say the parents is right. I said the pastor. If the parents said to the pastor, don't baptize their child. He should not. Because that's their child.
0: That means the parents is right. That means the parents is right. Because
1: the parents couldn't be right.
0: You know what is right?
1: Who is in authority? The parents are God.
0: Move above what?
1: Are God. In authority.
0: Let me move you above the level that you are.
1: Child.
0: That means the parents is right.
1: Time.
0: That means the parents is right. Because whatever.
1: But no.
0: So hold on.
1: The parents couldn't be right.
0: You know what is right?
1: Who is in authority?
0: You know, brother,
1: the parents are God.
0: Move above
1: what? Are God. Who is in authority?
0: Let me move you above the level that you are.

0: before consulting the parent. And the parent said to the pastor, no, you cannot do it to my 8-year-old child. No consultation. The parents wouldn't have their right to say that. Would the parents have their right to say, my child cannot be baptized? Would the parents have a right to say that?
1: Yeah, they had a right. This year, the child.
0: So you see what you're saying? So you come right, right back home and say the parents right, is right.
1: No, but it's not. No. I'm not saying that the right of the parents does not mean the right of their and doing the right things of God.
0: Of
1: not
0: God.
1: Not everything that a person thinks that is right to do is right in the sight of God. They had right. Remember, the Bible tells us, you know,

0: I am gonna
1: have to cut the discussion. But
0: what is not the right of God?
1: But let me ask you before you go though. You have an 8-year-old child. And whether you're a Christian or not, and a baptism is being held, and your 8-year-old baby standing there with our friends, the friends 13, 19, whatever, but as our friend them, she's 8 years old, and she step up to get baptized. And the pastor say nothing to you more than call that baby in the water and baptize her. You'll be okay with that?
0: Complimenting, man.
1: You would be okay with that? That's my accent.
0: Compliment, Dr. Wendy. You know what that means.
1: Okay. All right.
0: Compliment.
1: That's all right.
0: Compliment.
1: That's fine. Nothing wrong with that. Nothing wrong with that. Today, nothing wrong with what you say. Nothing wrong with what you say.
0: Dr. Wendy. Dr. Wendy, let me tell you something. You see, we, as an ambassador of Christ, we had so much things. The generation missed so many things that is important. Important, not interested, you know. You had so many topics that is interesting, you know, but it's not important, you know. Just the same as the Bible. There are so many things that are preaching and teaching and misconcept, misled, misquote by man, even on the pulpit. But
1: you
0: let
1: know,
0: me tell you something, Dr. Wingy. That's Wingy.
1: Go ahead.
0: Let me tell you something.
1: Go ahead.
0: You see your seat where you're in? You see that seat where you're in?
1: I
0: know normal, brother. You know normal.
1: I know that.
0: I tell you that.
1: I think
0: just
1: I don't
0: like
1: know
0: a
1: that.
0: Captain and a commander. Just like a captain and a commander. You see what the world is and today. You see, if a top team, a team in this World Cup as lose a match, most of the time
1: is by
0: wrong in instruction. By the coach, you know.
1: All right. But hold on. Before you go, I can't keep you any longer. I can't keep you any longer. But let me say this. You see?
0: Yes.
1: You see, when I was a boy growing up in Portland Cottage in Clarendon, I was so afraid that one night a pastor came to the church in Portland Cottage. And when him done preach, you see me? Listen to me. And him preach, the man that preach, a boy, I grew up. I was between the age of, I don't remember what age I was. But me a boy, I grew up. You see, when him done preach, every picnic afraid.
0: 1 minute.
1: What me I said to you say? Don't make it sound like what me I said to you not important. I have a really serious problem with the idea when a minister preach to people and make them afraid. I only fear God. Me not afraid of him. Me not have no reason for afraid of him. I only fear him. That's all. So not because a pastor call up this child and said the child say, well, I'm baptized, means said the pastor, okay. Not even 3 weeks later, they catch the same pastor in our house with him brother wife. Take care of yourself. We talk again. Tell me about pastors. Good morning. That was a hot topic right there. Hot button topic. That was really biting.

0: good morning, good morning. Gotta pull it up back from the TOP. One time. Hold on, man. What a Sunday morning. I'm telling you.
1: Someday, things will work out for my good. Hi, this is Newi, and you're listening to Uncle Wayne G on Central 96.3 FM, Jamaica.

0: name is Nui, out of South Africa. Things will work out for my good. I'm coming to the phone lines. Give me a couple of minutes. I'm gonna be taking your call, don't worry.
1: But I understood.
0: Sister Terry and Francis, pick up yourself on this one. Sister Gertrude, hey Kiva.

my bestie on this one, you know, Colleen Spencer Johnson. 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Hey, hey. Gotta pick up my servant leader on this one also. Servant leader, Reverend Carty. Pick up yourself on this track.

0: Wendy!
1: Yes!
0: Are you turning it up in the sip on Sunday? Trust me, the world I listen to you. I keep you.
1: I said I keep
0: one thing's you! Wendy! Every time.
1: When I'm bruised. Have you ever been there? Have you ever been bruised? Have anyone ever thrown you down on the ground? You don't know where to turn? But to Jesus, this one is for you. Refresh your mind and come back with us.

I tell you, what a wonderful, wonderful time we're having in the Lord. Don't forget to invite a friend or family. Bring them over to join us. Gonna be kicking it all the way up until midday here in New York City. And of course, all the way up until 11.

morning to Black Woods up there in Clarendon. Auntie John, good morning. You're good? Good morning to you. Never say good morning going out to Brother Keith and Sister Valerie. Daddy Mondler, good morning to you and the Mondler family. Lester Field, Clarendon, good morning. Working. Even when I'm bruised. And this is the journey of life. It's not an easy one.

is mostly sunny here in New York. At 79 degrees. I think we are cracking it a little bit higher than that.

0: come on to all them bruise me up in them. So you gotta know what to do. Hold on to Jesus, I say. He's the only hope we got.
1: We keep holding on.
0: Who are you holding on to this morning?

way to keep the morning rolling. And just in case you're just joining us, we say good morning to you and welcome. We started out here at 6 a.m. this morning, kicking off at 5 a.m. in Jamaica. How me feel like me there, Jamaica, sir? How can I feel in this? Good morning to the radio family all over the globe.

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Let's say good morning to the family of Caribbean Radio HD4, spawning from South Florida.

Good morning, everybody. Good morning, everyone. Just in case you're just getting back from church or getting ready to head on out to church, thank you for stopping by. Let me say a pleasant good morning to Brother Geary. Good morning to my brother from another mother. Good morning, sir. Good morning to Sister Sharon Smith down there in South Florida. Good morning, Sister Sharon. Sister Sharon, I'm going to stop talking about you for the whole week. You just rent a space in my head with those encouraging words that you gave us this past week, Sister Sharon. Good morning to you.

God have you at this time of life for a special reason. My good Caribbean Radio family.

Palm Beach, good morning. By the way, Brother Shaw, good morning to you. You give it a safe landing. I will make sure I take care of it.

call. Brother Gary need to do is say the word, you know, sir. Oh. Sister Arlene, good morning. Sister Arlene, welcome. Sister Jacqueline, good morning.

Sister Clayton, good morning. Who else is there? Who else is there? Who else is there in the chat room? Brother Palmer, good morning to you. Gotta say good morning to Ari.

I tell you, wow, I tell you. Did you know that I have another track on this same rhythm? Did you know that? I have another track on this rhythm. I have another one. I'm going to slow it down in a minute. Hold on. 13 minutes after 9 o'clock in here in New York City. Let's go. Good morning, Sister Louise. Hey, Brother Shaw, good morning, sir. Big up yourself and the family.

0: Gotta say good morning to Lady Real Mobe. Beautifully me, good morning to you.
1: And the edges of your name.
0: And everyone else in the background, in the chat room. Whether you join us on the app.
1: Every right to comprehend.
0: On the website. Or on the frequencies.
1: Ooh.
0: We welcome you and say good morning.

0: What a beautiful way we are going. I mean, let me say good morning to you if you're just joining us for the first time. Welcome and good morning to you. You know what? You have all number in the revival music. All numbers. And you will hear people mention a few. Some might say 69 revival, 61 revival, 52, 57, and they name them number by number. But there's nothing much about that. It's just a matter of how they change the music, the genre, how they play the sound, the music. Maybe the drum make the difference, the bass guitar will attach to that, and so forth and so forth. But as we continue, the genre of the music begin to change, and then you have different pattern. Once upon a time when you were growing up, they would call them poco. It's still revival, but they would say poco music or a poco song that. Now they get into the millennials, and then we get to 2025, 2026. So the 2026 revival is out. I'm going to be playing it later on this morning. But before we go there, there's something that I really want to. I was really waiting for the Caribbean Radio family to join us. So, now that Caribbean Radio HD4 join us, I want you to sit back and relax. I am not going to start it at the part that I want you to listen to. I am going to start it before. But for those of you who miss Sister Sharon Smith program a few days ago, I want to bring this part of it to you. Let's listen to what she said. And callers, we're not taking any call right now. As soon as I open back the phone line, I'll let you know. I want to listen to Sister Sharon again talking about her husband. Listen.
1: Give me a perfect show. When she not there, she can't do a record and me play it back. But she get busy for the past couple of weeks. And she there, but she there. She not gone away. So everybody, let me go find her song. Hold on. So I think one day she not give me one bujo. I say, my girl, you can't pay no bujo. I go ask her about that this morning. Me never ask her. I think she give me one bujo. And I don't even know if the Mikey program got disconnected. What do you hear?

0: I must apologize. This excerpt is from the Brother Gary Show. During the week, you can catch the Brother Gary Show every weekday morning from 6 a.m. to 10 a.m. here in New York, South Florida. Do the maths around the world, 5 a.m. in Jamaica. So this is from the Brother Gary Show, but Sister Sharon Show inside this one. Listen to it.
1: And she wouldn't even ask me if we pick one nice song for her when she had do her show, because this would not be in the list. Honest, good morning. What time is it? Jesus. Hello, good morning.
2: Good morning, Garfield. How are you doing this morning?
1: Is she words of this song that count? Yes, I'm not hypocrite, you know, just because. Good morning, ma'am. How are you this morning?
2: I'm doing wonderful. I just need you to sometimes... Good morning to all my queens and kings. When you say boring, do you realize that the music that I really listen to are the words of the songs? There are a lot of songs that really, I mean, it falls under whether it's gospel or secular, and the words mean nothing. I've heard love music that makes no sense. I've heard gospel music that it's only because it's a Christian person singing it that, honestly, it's totally irrelevant, the words that are being said. So I just want to clarify when you say boring. If you listen to the words,
1: I think,
2: me and my Jesus, I don't need nothing.
1: Oh, I thought it's,
2: me and my
1: for
2: Jesus.
1: Sure, somebody ever listen to that part there. Listen, this is my
2: words.
1: Views.
2: Uh-huh.
1: I see somebody writing on YouTube say, the song is nice. And somebody said, listen to the words. I don't reach that far to listen to no words. Is it beating a woman?
2: Yeah, I think that's what's important. That's what's important, right?
1: It's
2: listening to the words
1: if the beat
2: of the song.
1: Excellent with a difference. See, there? Somebody say excellent with a difference. I don't know.
2: Those are my superstars.
1: That bad. It's just a little change from yours. Yeah, it's not my style. And she had played this song. How are you, by the way? We miss you, girl. How are you, by the way?
2: I'm doing wonderful. I miss everyone also, meaning as far as to talk to. But it's really been a lot going on in a good way. I thank God for that. I have no complaints. So when I say that God is good, God is excellent, God is great, He's been just blessing me, and I'm just excited. So, yes, I definitely miss being on the air, but I'm here today, and I think that's great.
1: Wow.
2: Thanks for
1: morning.
2: Asking me. How are you doing?
1: Great, great, great, great. I'm a little bit busy.
2: Yes, I know.
1: All heap of doors are open left, right, and center.
2: A lot.
1: It's just nobody in our team realize that we are double book for Friday. Nobody.
2: No. Yeah. As a matter of fact, speaking about double book, I when you get off the radio, I'll be on a call, and you have a meeting scheduled for 1 o'clock today, and it was just shifted to 12 o'clock. So I'll give you all the information. Speaking about being double booked, but just want you to know, yeah, there are definitely a lot of moving parts when it comes to, the radio, my stuff going on. It's a lot. But it's great.
1: Whole lot. I was telling the engineer them yesterday. I have a meeting with them, and me tell them, say, this is not acceptable. And me and Yatena back go and say, yes, baby, tell them the truth. You never pay for this because we have somebody unit them a chip out every minute, and that's not my responsibility. Well, all right. It's not me to figure it out, but me I try to figure it out for them.
2: And you know, when you do projects, that's why they call them check and balances. You know, sometimes you might feel I'm a bit hard on certain things and I have to step back. So, you know, everybody's management style is different, but that's exactly why we do check and balances before things are launched.
1: Yeah.
2: But yeah, no, it's fine. And sometimes, again, you know, there are certain situations where it has to be launched and then you do see the glitches. But, no, you're right.
1: Yeah, in this situation... let's talk about you. It's not my show. Get me hell out of this show. How is...
2: It's actually our show, really.
1: Yeah, no, it's not my show. And I keep telling you, this is not my show. Number one, if it was my show, I would not play this song. Not even for... Mm-hmm. Yeah. How do you find this song, boy? How do you find this song?
2: Any song I play is the songs that I listen to. Any song that I play are songs that I listen to.
1: Oh.
2: Yeah. Okay. So it's not, it has nothing to do, again, with the morning or, you know, I chose, you knew you, I was going to play another song for sure, but and it was talking about God. But again, you know, what people consider gospel music, I mean, we'll put that to the side because I could have another conversation on that for an entire 2 hours. But to answer your question specifically, I play songs that I do listen to on a day-to-day basis.
1: Yeah. So I have a couple of questions to ask you because I think I want, one, I want to ask you private, but this I want to ask you public. How are you enjoying the new radio, the new direction we are going? And tell me how you're enjoying it.
2: Oh, I'm absolutely enjoying your radio. I'm enjoying the radio being full gospel. That's a good question because I'm trying not to be lengthy here. You know, was it last week or the week before? I wasn't on anyway, and I was listening to your show one morning, and I heard you share that you tried, you know, this after the launch, you basically was telling them that, or telling the listeners that you tried a secular and gospel station and it did not work out. And I'm using my own words now, right? But basically there were moments where you operated it in your own strengths rather than fully following God's direction. You were kind of saying something to that effect, right? But what stood out to me when I listened, you had made mention that God gave you a mandate, that I'll never forget, the word mandate, right, during the pandemic to create a station. And again, I'm using my words, right? But you use the word mandate and basically telling them that you got the mandate from God to create a station that included both Christian and secular content, right? Again, everybody, my job has been in healthcare all my life. Garfield has been in broadcasting. My job as a spouse is to support what he wants to do. So when Garfield mentioned about this during the pandemic, you know, I'm basically, when I say a numbers girl, meaning I'm looking at the numbers and how is it going to benefit you, but I had to step back for a minute and say, you know what, I got to support what he needs to get done, and that's to do the radio. Let's fast forward. So anyway, as you were speaking last week, it came to me, you know what, Garfield, your assignment was maybe for that specific season, right? So God used that platform during the pandemic to reach many, many, including myself, many people during a unique time. And now that mandate that you use the word, and I love the word mandate, that mandate has been fulfilled. So about this new station, so in that case, that's not a loss, it's actually a win. So that's evidence that you were faithful to the assignment that God gave you during the pandemic. That was the mandate he gave you during the pandemic, and that was the season. So during one of the most difficult times in recent history, when people were losing their jobs, people were getting COVID, including me who got COVID, people struggling with depression, I'm on the phone mentoring, coaching, whatever you want to call it, physicians who are seeing patients, and just, it was morbid, right? People were feeling isolated. They were locked down, but you showed up. So you created a space where people could connect and be encouraged online. You were back then doing Praise House online. People might not know this for the new folks. Garfield was out there delivering radios when I was like, babes, you can't go out there. He's out there bringing radios, have his mask on. I'm driving, or if he's driving, it doesn't matter. You know, he puts the mask on, go in these strangers. I got to say strangers because he honestly didn't know a lot of these people. He went in their houses with radios. He ran back in the car. We sanitized. I mean, because this thing was terrifying. But all Garfield wanted to do was to get into people's houses to connect, right? So really, to be quick, Garfield, I want to tell you, let me tell you something. You often said, and I repeat it, you often said to me, that your goal was to be a fisherman, to reach people where they were and to bring them closer to God. So the vision what I'm saying is that the vision wasn't necessarily to keep them on this platform, meaning like in a secular, if I want to say, I don't know how to say it, but to keep them here. But what you wanted to do is be a fisherman, bring people in, they were new converts, now pastors who had churches or pastors that were on the platform at that time, you now were the fisherman, brought them in, and you were hoping to have these pastors help you to nurture people or new converts in their faith. You were doing what you had to do as a fisherman. Let me sigh right here. Let me take a deep breath. Garfield, I remember there were times that you ask me to put together a list of churches. I did that on an Excel spreadsheet for all the pastors that were on this platform at the time so that they could promote one another. You were doing what you had to do as a fisherman. You asked pastors to cross-promote their churches, whether they were online or when the churches started opening back. You asked them more than once to cross-promote the ministries or their churches and provide places for listeners to connect and grow spiritually. And I'm saying this without an apology, unapologetically. Looking back, I do not recall that part of your vision gaining any traction from what you had hoped to do as a fisherman. So when I think about it, and I'm being a little long-winded here, but I'm telling you, I'm sensitive about this, because whether I'm here or not, people, I'm going to tell you how it is. When I think about it, your core mission never changed, Garfield. The goal was always to reach people, point them towards God, Christ, and help them to take the next step into their spiritual journey, and then have pastors take over and do what they needed to do. Now, I'll end it right there. Fast forward into 2026. After you launched the 3 radio stations, I was here, and the following morning, you know, you launched it the Friday night, and the following morning, you had like an, I don't know what was going on with you. Like, what is this attitude? And I'm looking at you. You were sitting outside by yourself. I'm like, are you okay? What's going on? Did I do something? Did something happen? I'm like annoying you. And you were like, no. And I'm like, what's going on? Your whole mood changed. And that's when you looked at me like maybe after 5 hours, because that was probably midday by now. You're out there for hours. And you said to me, I'm going all gospel. And I'm like, all gospel? What do you mean? You just launched last night. And you said, it's going to be all gospel. And guess what I did? Like, I backed up emotionally, because I'm telling you, what I admire now, at the time, I didn't understand it. But what I admire now, Garfield, it was your willingness to sit down. You were reflecting. You were evaluating. And you were actually seeking God's attention rather than simply holding on to what was familiar to you during these past few years. So I want to commend you on that. I want to tell you the last thing, Garfield. Do not underestimate, because I know I've been impacted. Do not underestimate the impact you have made and you're continuing to make. God's purpose for your life does not change, but his assignment will. Sometimes we feel like things are ending, but what it is, it's the completion of the season. He completed it, and he's now calling you onto higher heights. And I wanted you to be encouraged and know, just continue being obedient.
1: Good morning. That was.
0: Listen, I don't want to hear nothing from you, Brother Gary. That's it. Sometimes people just want to think that the word will come from the church. Sister Sharon is not a pastor. She's not a prophet or prophetess or whatever you call it. You see the level? I hope you were paying attention. I play this deliberately because I wanted people on a Sunday morning program to hear this. If you miss it, go look for Brother Gary program that was done on the 6/10/2026. That's the 10th of June 2026. Brother Gary, a four-time I watch back this apart, and you're silent and allow your wife to speak, thus saith the Lord. This is not you telling us this, you know, brother. So if people were doubting what you were saying all this time, you can feel the Holy Spirit just hover over everybody right now. How the Lord speak to your wife. To us out in radio land, I would never be pleasing God if I did not play this morning. And for those of you who did not want to hear it, I'm not sorry. You hear it. Brother Gary, Sister Sharon,

0: Brother Gary, look here now, man. Look here now, man. You see what God are doing in your life, and Sister Sharon life, and Uncle Wayne G life right now. Listen to me now, man. Nothing to break it, brother. You're genuine to the cause. Let me just say something about what one of the things that Sister Sharon said. Brother Gary, reach out to the churches. That's the thing, you know. The churches lock themselves in a corner, like everything about God for them. Them lock themselves in a corner, like anything to do with Jesus is for them. Anything to do with Jesus is for everybody, this, the saved and the unsaved. If you didn't know that. Everything to do with Jesus is for the saved and the unsaved. Pastors, heed to the call, man. You will never find no radio station. No, I'm make no apology. There is no other radio station like these coming together right here. See, so. This coming together here is God in such a time like this. Let me tell you something. When I started out, Central 96.3 FM Jamaica is a secular radio station. Secular. And about 2 years ago, the Lord says, sit, shift. And we end up changing it. Ask Reverend Carty. Ask Evangelist Carr to a gospel radio station. When this testimony came out this past week, yeah, and don't think I won't play it again for those who are not listening this morning. Don't think I won't play it again. When this idea came to Brother Gary Bam, God sent it and said, look here, shift. Enough people never like it. But it's not about us. Brother Gary, Sister Sharon, big up on yourself on this one, yeah, man. You're doing what God said. But tell you, not what man said.
1: There were nights I lost my balance.
0: Good morning.

0: feels like.
1: Reverend said to up.
0: I don't fear it.
1: We are stand beside him. Anymore. What them feel like? We are stand up right beside him.
0: Every wound became a teacher.

0: Evan David. Stand up beside him. This time. Real my beer. They can't break me. Eddie Moore. We already hit the floor. There's nobody lower. Nothing lower than that. Hello. How to survive a war. We know how to survive a war. Good morning. The way it hurt before. Turn up the radio, them. I know what the dog feels. Well, did I get nervous? So you may come on over here. I'm a silent. I'm a kind of feel like that. Yeah. I'm out there now. You don't know what's going on. Everybody getting the same selfie. I can't bother. With this, yeah? Yeah. I want a God choosing this. You hear that? Brother Palmer. Brother Shaw.
1: There were nights I lost my battles. Trying hard to hold it in.
0: Listen to me, no man.
1: Every crack I tried to cover.
0: I want this man.
1: Only let the dark sink in.
0: Brother Gary, big up yourself.
1: Every fall.
0: You gotta come into them, tell me, say, what me I do with you on the radio?
1: Till I stood.
0: We are already a Christian station. What me I do with Brother Gary on the radio? Man, listen. And now, everybody change. Let me just talk and done.
1: You can't scare.
0: Let me just talk and done, Brother Gary.

0: I gotta do this. I know you and me.
1: Know what the dark feels like.
0: I gotta open up this and I hear same as still.
1: Anymore.
0: Only internet. Only internet or electricity can stop this.
1: Every wound became a tear.
0: This is not about me. Nothing about WNG.
1: God became a
0: nothing about Brother Gary. Nothing about Sister Sharon. Jesus is getting the glory. That's all we need.
1: You just learn to face the
0: so whether you're a church or God a prophecy, Jamaica Free Baptist,
1: I was fine. And let the truth
0: Presbyterian, if you're willing to spread the word of God, you're going to join and let we spread the word. It's not about any pastor, any bishop, any prophet, any prophetess. Brother Clifton, big up yourself. New vision. New vision. New dream. New prosperity.
1: Don't feel

Just stop. Shut down every other radio right now. Everything gone. Nothing that left but this. Watch the man. I think we start yet. Anything God said. You can't scare a heart. We gonna walk in a state after state. Country after country. Let me prophesy this morning. Nothing can break. Country after countries. Not the way it hurt before. Womb after wombs. Oh, what the dark feels like. I don't fear it. You think I one time this? When people turn on the radio and they just, hold on a second now. Hold on the music, man. Hold on the man. You think I one time gone? When a person turn on them radio, and if them come out of them car, it end. Hello? If they have to leave us for God church, it end. That God shoot the door, brother. So if at the side there you're there, you're not there no way. So that is why you need to get the app on your phone. Get your pen today a little bit. Hold on, man. Get your pen. Get your Sister Patricia, good morning to the chat room. Then. Big up yourself, then. Sister Marcia Perry, good morning to you, sis. Good morning to you. Real Mobia, good morning. Big up the chat room family. Get the pen. Get your phone. If you don't have the app, this is what you need to do. Maybe he's sleeping now, but don't worry. He will take care of you. You're going to dial. You're going to put this number in your phone. Save it first. Listen to the number. Where's the number, Sister Real Mobile? Drop it in the chat room for me. I want to make sure me say the right number. Drop it in the chat room, Sister Real Mobile. Please. Yes. Waiting on the number. Let me say it then. I know it out of my head, but I don't have to make sure. 305 again. 6494. Let me repeat. 305 again. 6494. You get the number? Whether you write it down or you're putting it in your phone, 305-305-6494. 305-305.

0: APP. That's all. Might sound stupid, but I say go. When God do things, he might look stupid to us. But it's not about us. It's about him. Just write APP. When you get the response, whether you have a Android phone or what the stush one them. Let me say it that way. The stush one them. iPhone. When you get back the response, there are going to be two app information. If you have the Android, you click on the bottom one. If you have the iPhone, click on the top one. But whichever phone you have, try both of them. Before you do that, when you get the message, delete the one that you have if you didn't do it yet. And that's how you get the new app. If you're going to Germany, you have the radio station with you. Gone are those days when you cannot carry the radio station with you. Gone are those days. No. If you're at the airport, turn on your radio. 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Don't disturb anyone. I'm not saying that. 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You don't miss no program. I'll be when we fly from JetBlue, you know. As I go in at the plane, I make sure I just log on for them internet. So all my journey, I can have anything be playing. So guess what? The best thing to play is a good radio station. Yes? And when God merge Central 96.3 FM Jamaica and Caribbean Radio HD4 together, we never know what God will do. Big up everybody now upon this song. Everybody. Big up on yourself. I'm going to play it again. I'm going to play it again, man. Don't worry. Hey, Sister Christine, good morning. Hey, Jella Jet.
1: There were nights I lost my balance, trying hard.
0: Jella Jet. Good morning. Sister Beautiful Me, good morning. Tried to

All right, I was corrected here. It's more than 2 years. You shifted the station 7 years ago. Thank you, my servant leader, for that correction. After time runs so fast. Jesus. Thank you, ma'am. Thank you, servant leader. My God. So if a child had born like that, you'd... Oh, Jesus. Anyway, let me say good morning. Good morning. Good morning to you. We have some valid information here for you. I want to share with you. And it is... that of the homegoing celebration scheduled for the late Bishop Dr. G.G. Cooper, my spiritual father, of course, who's gone on to be with the Lord. Yes, the memorial service will be held on the 30th of this month, which is Tuesday, June 30th. With two celebrations, where a prayer and fasting and remembrance that starts at 10 a.m. This is Jamaican time now. 10 a.m. to 2 p.m., right? And then there's a two-hour break. And then celebration of life and legacy of the Bishop Dr. G.G. Cooper. Of course, that starts at 4 p.m. until 9 p.m. Jamaica time. That one, we will be carrying it live here on Adoration Gospel FM and the Central 96.3 FM Jamaica. And then the service of Thanksgiving and farewell will be held on Thursday, July 2nd, 2026. And the viewing begins at 8 a.m. in the morning until 10 a.m. in the morning, and then the funeral service begins immediately after viewing, 10 a.m. to 2 p.m. And this will be all happening at the New Testament Church of God National Convention Center over there in Old Harbor, St. Catherine. So it's 2 days of celebration, the 30th of June and the 2nd of this July. All right. So if you're unable to go and you know the website of Temple of Praise, just go on YouTube and then type in the website. And when we get, I will get the website number information and then I will pass it on to you. All right. So that's what will be happening. All right. So go on out, celebrate the life of the Bishop Dr. G.G. Cooper. All right, so we continue here. Let me say good morning to you. If you're just waking up, pleasant good morning to our wonderful radio family, friends, and everybody joining us. I see the phone line blazing. I told you that I will open the phone line when the time comes. Yes, I am going to open the phone line in a little bit. I am going to open the phone line in a little bit of time. Yes. But if you're going to church, time is now 4 minutes before we get up to 10 o'clock. Yes. In New York, 4 minutes before we get up to 10. 4 minutes before we get up to 9 in Jamaica. Right? 4 minutes before we get up to 9 o'clock in Jamaica. So good morning. Good morning. Hope you all are having a wonderful Sunday morning like myself. I am having a ball, man. I am having a ball here. I am having a great time. Yes, I am having a great time. Let's continue with the music some more.

Friends, the little song that we're about to sing now, I love it so much because one day the words of this song is straightening out my life. And that's why I can thank God for his word today. And we just want to tell you that we just thank God for the Bible. It showed me the life. Oh, thank you, Jesus. Oh, thank you, Jesus. Now I know I was

I just want to ask you a question now. Have you ever been doing something or been involved in something that just seemed like it was right? Your conscience didn't bother you, and what people said about you didn't bother you because you just thought you was right. But after a while, you discover that you were just as wrong as you thought you was right. And you know how it make you feel then. You see, because there have been times in my life, I'll tell you how I was. If a person wronged me, I looked for the opportunity to get them back. And if I went to a person for a favor and knew they could help me and they turned me down,

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The late, great Reverend F.C. Barnes and Company. Good morning. It is 12 minutes after 10 o'clock in New York.

Behave yourself, no man. I don't like the record, you know. So, good morning, Mrs. Hilton. So glad that my Jesus knows.

0: or I could say Sister Chinny. Good morning to you. You done no wrong. Somebody say pull it up. Did I see that in the chat room? To Jesus. Your request is my command.
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2: 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We ain't get that one from. 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

This little song, I wrote this song special for you, and I want to dedicate this song to you, because when I hear you sing, I know you mean what you're singing. I know you know what it's all about.

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What did you tell them?

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And I just want to help you say it this time. Thank you, Jesus. Oh, hallelujah.

0: See that again. You can say that again, my sister. A Reverend FC Barnes morning.
1: Thank you, Jesus. I know the Lord will fix it for me.
0: Hey, just in case you have to get to church and you're not watching the time, it's 26 minutes after 10 o'clock in New York. I'm saying the phone is ringing, but I'm not able to take a call as yet. Please, I will let you know. Please bear with me. Sit back, relax.

0: and it's continuing.
1: Some people have problems with patience. When they call God, they want him to come running right there. God doesn't always work that way. See, he's God when he gets there. And he can do anything but fail. Job is one of those that had patience. And he learned to wait on the Lord.

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0: Henry. 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You came back.
1: Oh,
0: what?
1: Somebody
0: did have a friend. She got trouble right there, brother. Love over Peckham Top. Good morning. Good morning, Sim Simma. Sister Walters in Coffee Ridge. Sister Kay Johnson, good morning to you over there in Rosetta. Auntie Peggy, good morning. Sister Parchment over in Blackwoods. Brother Carlos, good morning, sir. Sister Cookie, good morning to you, mommy. Sister Colleen, good morning to you. Good morning, Sister Dove. Sister Pauline, good morning. Good morning, going on to Rose Donna Parks. Sister Lou, good morning to you. And Mama Lou, good morning. Sister Maggie, how are you? Whoop. Sister Sapatan, good morning. Auntie Dar, morning. Brother Scott.
2: He told us something like this.
0: Sister Palmon, Sister Florence, good morning to you.
3: To the water.
0: Sister Chung.
3: Stand by my.
0: Cousin Patsy, morning. Carmen, good morning to you. Ann Miller, good morning to you. Good morning, Delia Brown, over there in Freedom Street.
3: I have seen
0: Angelie, good morning, over in Palmer's Cross. Claire, good morning. Mama B, good morning to you. Cousin Sandra, morning. Brother Taylor, you good? Sister Cookie, good morning. Good morning, Brother Guard. Good morning to you. Brother Garrett, good morning. Lorraine, morning. Joan over there in Round Hill, good morning to you. Good morning, going out to Antoinette Bailey over there in Effort in Clarendon. Auntie Mar, morning 1 and 2. Memory over there in Top Alston, morning Bottom Alston. Antoinette Blake over there in Simon. Brother Bell Nevis, morning over there in James Hill. Good morning to Vanessa and Gart in Borough Bridge. Nurse Bell, good morning to you. Right. Sister Lorna over in Corners Ridge, good morning.

0: Grants Bailey. Good morning. Big up the Grants Bailey family. Brother Martin Green, hello.
1: Now he's alive.
0: Tanya Morgan, good morning. Sister Bev of Peckham. Sister Cynthia, good morning to you. Hey, Cupix family. Sister Barbara. Sister Yvonne over Back Penance. Good morning, Sister Yvonne Brown. Brother and Sister Mac over there in Barrow Bridge.
2: From the fountain.
0: Pastor Opton Bailey, good morning to you, sir. And let me say good morning also to Pastor Bailey from the John Zoll New Testament Church of God. Sister Janet Sims over there in Copperwood, morning. Tia Maria Blake, good morning over there in Trelawney. Altia, good morning over there in Green. Good morning, family. Sister Nelson in Frankfield, morning.
2: Right. For the sick.
3: Yes.
0: Auntie Sue Donna, morning.
3: That's all right.
2: For the lame.
0: And good morning to Carol over there in Smithville.
2: Be healed.
0: Good morning to Sister Valerie, Brother Keith. Sister Green over there in Coeur Valley. Sister Inez in Penance, morning to you.
3: Yes, indeed.
0: Sister, welcome over in Lamson District.
2: He's
0: good morning, going to Beverly Graham in Penance. Oh, God, I got to say good morning to Sister Marcia Bryan over in Red Hills.
2: Come
0: to the water.
2: To the water.
0: Sister Jamila Eels. Sinclair, good morning. Sister, what's her name again? Sister Christian of Atapil, morning. Sister Natoya Bennett in Bloomswell. Gotta say good morning to you. Sheena and Kino, good morning over there in Coffee Ridge. Sister Carlene over in Roseville. Gotta say good morning to Sister Elsa Antonian in Guava Ground. Sister Smith over in Desire District, good morning to you.
2: For the motherland.
0: Minister Bentley, good morning.
3: Yeah. Oh, yes.
0: Sister Jean in Summerfield.
3: Jean.
0: Good morning, going out to just Jennifer over in Desire.
2: To care.
0: Sandra in Mackenzie, morning to you.
2: Yeah. He died.
3: Yes, sir.
2: On the cross.
0: Oh. Sister Calvinette, good morning.
2: Oh,
0: Tyra and the Watton family of in St.
2: Anne.
0: Nadia Graham Harris, good morning, cuz.
2: He said,
3: come to the wall.
0: Sister Michelle over in Bagwell. Sister Jess, good morning to you.
2: Stop and drink.
0: Sister Gertrude Harvey.

Sister Jennifer down in Mount Maria. Joseph, good morning. Good morning, going out to Sister Carol. Queen Susan in in Africa. Good morning, dear. Sister Tanisha Shaw, good morning. Minister Myrtle Bailey, good morning to you. Pastor Murray, morning. Ken Roy, good morning to you, sir. I tell you, good morning, morning, morning, morning, morning, morning. Can I turn it up a little bit with Reverend Barnes? I'm not done with Reverend Barnes yet. I'm not done with Reverend Barnes. I could not walk past this. Turn the radios up. Sister Moy, morning. Let's go, let's go, let's go. Hey,

Never play so many Reverend FC Barnes and Company, and don't play Rough Side of the Mountain. Never you do that.

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Anyway, thank you so much for joining us all over the global world.

0: I think they. I have a feeling. Drive you crazy. I'm going to be playing some more FC Barnes, I'm telling you. Can't you see? For yourself, what drugs do. Oh, girl.
1: Come on to Jesus.
0: Come on today.
1: Come on today.
0: Gotta say good morning to
1: Jesus
0: DJ Glenn.
2: Put that stuff away.
0: In New York. Good morning to you.

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1: Yes, sir.
0: 725-8890.
1: Thank you,
0: that is 718. 725-8890. But you gotta keep your eyes on the clock. We'll take your call starting at 10 minutes after the hour.
1: Young man,
0: wherever you are. Church. Hold on.

0: Carolina. What jokes are doing?
1: I like that. Listen.
0: Good morning, family. Don't forget you're locked into the Big Bad Caribbean Radio HD4. All over the globe.
1: Yes, Jesus loves you. You ought to know that.
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1: Thank you, Jesus.
0: All over the globe. Adoration Gospel FM New York. And we are all over the globe.
1: I'm gonna do it right now, too. And get your mind back.
0: Get your mind back. Can't you see for yourself what jokes are doing? Good morning. We're gonna take your calls, yes. Let me say good morning to Mr. David Squeeze Anarchy. I hope I pronounced the gentleman's name right. Good morning to you, Squeeze. Happy Sunday to you and the family. All right, the phone lines are open. Let's take your calls. Let's take your calls, right? Let's take your calls, but let's get to it. All right? Busy morning this morning. Hello, morning. You're live. Hello, good morning.
2: Uncle Wayne G.
0: Yes, it is.
2: Uncle Wayne G, good morning.
0: Morning, my brother.
2: I am on good timing. Because guess what? I've been bothering this frequency from Brother Leonard was on the radio.
0: Oh, that's a long time ago.
2: Long time ago, man. Okay. But when it comes to Central, you know, if you want to succeed, you have to press.
0: Okay. I hear you.
2: You have to press.
0: Okay.
2: And if you don't press, you ain't gonna be able to get through.
0: Okay.
2: Yes, and based on I know the standard and I listen to everything. I listen to everyone and it is so good.
0: Yes.
2: It is so good to know we have a station that we can listen to and it will inform us.
0: Amen.
2: Remember today is Sparrow Day, you know?
0: Yes.
2: So I wake up very early and I get my family together because my wife, she you know, and Sister Terrence, they said, okay, they are going today.
0: Yes.
2: So I wake up and I get everything going and I said, okay, and I call my ride.
0: Yes.
2: And they are on the way. They're supposed to reach down by this.
0: Then reach down already? Reach down where? The motor can't start at 11.
2: Don't buy beer.
0: No, then nobody not going today. Where them go? The motor can't start at Mineral Heights, also around about at 11 o'clock, 12 o'clock for me.
2: Yeah, well, by the time they drive around, you know, Uncle Wayne G is one thing, you know.
0: Okay.
2: By the time they drive around and started to associate is a different thing, you know.
0: Okay, that's true.
2: Okay. I hurry around to tell them to get all ready, right, and then line up themselves and go.
0: Okay. All right. We get that.
2: Part of it.
0: We get that.
2: We are at a spot where we have to be. I hear you touch some point this morning. Remember that Jesus started his ministry when he was 12. And let me say, greetings to Central Family, Adoration Church Without Walls, each and every one, Caribbean Radio, and the chat room. Big up on ourselves, family. We are one family. And I'm happy for this radio, knowing that this radio is here for all of us. And I hear you touch some point, and the point is powerful. Brother Gary did make up his mind in one manner, you know. Because the devil is there, you know, fighting him, you know. Because brother, one thing Brother Gary have to do is to please God. And the devil said, don't please him. So Brother Gary said, it's one way out. It Christian radio I am running. And the devil said, no. You're going to run a radio that I can butt in myself to. Cause we have to understand what the standard of the radio is for, you know. And I hear you this morning. Big up yourself, Stasharan. Big up yourself. Cause when you have to have a good woman decide to help accomplish what Jesus wanted to accomplish. Cause I was telling somebody the other day, you know. I said, remember, you know, we are coming from underneath the law, and the end of that is woman carried, you know. Yeah. And he said, what is it? I said, yes. Woman carry the New Testament. And he said, no. He said, I've been preaching this for a very long time. I said, woman carry the hand of the New Testament until today. So they say, I said, then why none of Jesus' disciples, none of these men didn't get up and started to lift up a standard and go at the sepulchre? The New Testament started at the door of the sepulchre. Yes, sir.
0: Okay.
2: So I'm here listening, and it sounds so good, and I'm happy to know that I'm a part of this family.
0: Mm-hmm.
2: But we have to ensure that what we are doing is in Jesus' name. No, you cannot. We cannot. We cannot hide nothing from God. And whenever time, if you are going to hide around something, or lift up another standard, or try to serve a strange God, our God that created the heaven and earth is dear to put us in our mind. God not kill us, no. No, he's not here to kill us. He's not killing us.
0: Mm-hmm.
2: The days of that is all, you know. God killed people too, you know, Uncle Wendy. Don't get me wrong.
0: I was going to ask you because
2: God
0: I hear you say that
2: holy
0: before.
2: For people.
0: Okay.
2: Yes, man. God killed holy for people, man.
0: Okay.
2: And God will kill you. And God will speak something. God will say something that he's going to do to destroy you and change his mind, you know, repent himself, you know.
0: Okay.
2: Because you do something and God know that you deserve death. But God said, no, I'm going to love him. So we don't want to stand aside here and believe that God is just a God that is holy, you know, like how the church preaching it. God is there to kill you. Kill you when you do wrongs.
0: Mm-hmm. You think
2: because
0: so?
2: Because the people are doing wrong. And God is here to forgive you of your wrong.
0: Let me just butt in a little bit. You think that when you do wrongs, God kill you?
2: No, man.
0: You think, hold on a second. I'm asking you. You think that when you do a wrong thing, God will kill you for that?
2: No, man.
0: So what you just?
2: We are born in sin and shaping iniquity.
0: What did you say?
2: From the day we're born by a woman, we accept wrong.
0: No, because you made reference that God will kill you if you do wrong. That's not what you said.
2: No, man. God not kill you when you do wrong.
0: Oh, I misunderstand you. I'm sorry.
2: He give us a chance to repent.
0: Okay. That's what
2: to
0: I
2: change
0: think.
2: Our ways.
0: Right.
2: But remember, based on the standard of the Old Testament, whenever time you get up and you do some outrageous thing, he will automatically slew you right before your face. And I and you, we have scripture to match all what I am saying here. Because if God asks you to do something, and if you don't decide to do it, he will take you out of the way. Because you are, to prevent anything further.
0: Okay.
2: So I am saying, sir, I am here listening.
0: Yes, sir.
2: Big up servant leader, evangelist, Pastor Maxwell, and Brother Edwards and Sir Edwards.
0: Yes.
2: Big up the whole family, because you guys are educating us. Yeah. And I appreciate it a lot, sir, knowing that, you know, money alone.
0: Yeah.
2: Money alone. Because if it did come to money, yesterday I buried one of my biggest politicians.
0: All right, now we know why you didn't get this money. No, leave him alone. Right, leave him on making a race. Take care of yourself. Take care of yourself, brother. Thanks for calling. Now why you about the dead this man again? Too much, we get enough. They about the old party. Anyway, the lines are open. 347 is our WhatsApp line. 347-213-4250. That's 347-213-4250. 718-725-8890. All right, let's take this call here. Hello, morning. Hi, morning.
3: Yes, sir, how are you this morning?
0: I am blessed. No stress.
3: Yeah, man, you're in a good mood this morning, man. Holy Christ, TV.
0: What you say? I'm in a good mood, what?
3: Holy Christ, TV, man.
0: Hold on a second there. Careful of the word that you said. STD. What is that? Clarify that, brother. No, man, clarify that, brother. Because I don't like them state them word there. When you say S-W-A?
3: What is my FC Barnes this
0: morning? Oh, my apology. FC Barnes. Okay, my brother. I think you said STD. Run me wild out there.
3: STD.
0: Yes, man, I went in my vault this morning. Yes, sir.
3: And I think the first person, evangelist in Big Up, was my own call, Big Up Satan, because he not call Anna put Satan in a field. This is Big Up Satan, so. Look more, you see. Yeah, man, Big Up Satan, to man, look at. No
0: so
3: time.
0: You
3: talk about all them things. Satan has been in there. So you know him. This Satan is much powerful.
0: Thank you. You're right. You're so right. You're so right. I'll take care, man. I don't know why you always do that, though. I don't know why you always do that. It's true. Anyway, let's take another call here. Hello, morning.
4: Good morning, brother Wengi.
0: Morning.
4: Yeah, brother Tielemann, you know, I get ready now to go to Mineral Lights, out of the Mineral Lights square. I don't know if them gone yet, you know.
0: You can't ask me. You have to ask who I go. You know, say America,
4: you know, man. Me only, me
0: listen, I'm in America, my brother. How you calling me? Ask me that question, man. No better than that, no, man.
4: No, me.
0: That's why no, you call. That's what, hold on. You call the radio to ask me if them gone yet?
4: No, me not see. Me know, say you in America, Brother Wendy, but me know, so going, me are get ready not me go there now, so I might be no been gone as yet. Me know,
0: so okay, let me have the discussion with you. What if them gone already? What are you gonna do?
4: Hello?
0: What if they already left? What you gonna do?
4: Yeah.
0: What are you going to do if they already left?
4: Yeah.
0: Are you listening to me to the phone or the radio?
4: Yeah. May I listen loud and clear, Brother Wendy? May I listen loud?
0: Are you
4: and
0: listening
4: clear,
0: to me through the phone or the radio?
4: Yeah, man. May I listen to you? Me lock up the radio. May I listen to you? May I listen to you?
0: Do you have the phone and speaker?
4: No, me take it off of the speaker, Brother Wendy. I take it off of the speaker.
0: All right. So listen to the question. What if when you get to the location, they already left?
4: They already live, yeah.
0: What would you do?
4: Well, I said to you, I leave home now.
0: Did you hear my question?
4: Yes, I hear your question. Repeat, clear, man.
0: Repeat the question I asked.
4: You said me go there and them gone. Me take something.
0: I never said that. May I ask you, say, if you go there and them gone already, what you are going to do? What you are going to do?
4: What am I going to do?
0: Yes. Brother Taylor?
4: I either me go or me don't go, you know, sir.
0: May I ask you, if you get to Mineral Heights and them gone already, what will you do?
4: What me will do if me can't find me, me just come back at home.
0: Okay. What time do they leave at Mineral Heights, Brother Taylor?
4: You know, I think me, you know, it's at 10 o'clock, they're going to have the motorcade.
0: Let me help you, Brother Taylor. May I talk? Talk to me, no, man. Me a reason, man. Did I say that you fi dress up and go to Mineral Heights and the people them gonna carry you down a Rocky Pine?
4: No, you said that the motorcade will be at the Mineral Heights at 10 o'clock. They're going to do the, you know, that is what me you said, brother. We are doing
0: right. So. Do you have a drive to leave from Mineral Heights to go to the funeral and come back?
4: Well, me no have a drive. they want to reach out by that time. We want to reach out even before 10 o'clock that we could have gone and we could have gone if they are.
0: So, Brother Taylor, just stop the program and me talk to you, you know. I talk to him, you know. Brother Taylor, don't hang up on me. I walk him, I walk, and then, really call the program for this. Brother Taylor. I lose you a while ago. Listen, stay right where you is and talk to me. I want to ask you a question. What time did I say they're leaving Miller and Heights? What time again?
4: It's 10 o'clock. The motorcade, 10 o'clock.
0: All right, good. And you're going with them? Brother Taylor, you're not hearing me, man.
4: Hello?
0: Yes, you're hearing me now, Brother Taylor?
4: Yeah, but your phone, I break up, brother, break up.
0: Okay, don't move, man. Don't move from where you is, man. What time is it now in Jamaica? Take your time. Take it.
4: 22 minutes after 10.
0: Eh? How much?
4: 22 minutes after 10. 22 minutes after 10.
0: Say me big, Brother Gary, something will... Brother Gary, you know say me I go war, Brother Gary. Me not understand your number. Brother Gary, how you dealing with me so bad? You know something I can call out to them all the time in there until they let me set me free. Brother Taylor.
4: Hey, hold on.
0: Take your time. Take your time. Hold on the radio for me.
4: 23 minutes after 10.
0: Okay. 23 after 10. Okay. So what time am I leave again? What time am I leaving again? You can't change the time, man. Me know you get nervous. You can't change the time, man. Go ahead. What time they leaving again?
4: Hello?
0: Yes, my brother. I'm with you, man. I'm not letting go. I'm not hanging up. What time they leave again?
4: Oh, you say 10 o'clock. 10 o'clock, I have motorcade.
0: Okay. And what time now?
4: I know it's...
0: I'm going to jump off of that chair and I send them on. If I don't jump off of that chair and I send them on. You see the program I'm going to go. The time you take me, call me, Brother Taylor. You should have done that already. Next call. Call a morning. You see, the caller, they have the radio iron and they link it to me. Oh, God. Hello, caller. Good morning.
5: Good morning, Uncle WMG.
0: Good morning.
5: Hold on.
0: I don't want no information, Sister Auntie Peggy. We don't want no information. Just you call. Don't give me no information on the radio. Talk to me. Auntie Peggy.
5: We just reached me now.
0: Jesus Christ. Auntie Peggy. You know, so me not going to take this morning. Me not going to take this morning. I stopped to take the call. Me don't know where you call and give me information for, Auntie Peggy. Where you give me information for? Me say if I love you one more time, you know. Brother Taylor, it's 25 minutes late. And he's at his house. He's calling me back. Brother Taylor.
4: Yeah, me not me go worry about that go.
0: Why?
4: Me,
0: why you not going?
4: No, because Brother Wenji, I can't because me mind at 10 o'clock you announce say they're going to be the motorcade out right time in your life, yes, you know.
0: Yes.
4: So me tell you say me going to those me all those ready and go there But as far after 10 and all, and so me, I said, I could have done take something and go there. And let me tell you, now, you get to my point, you know. You not get to my point, young. Let me young. Yeah, you are laughing. You not get to my point. I am because me. Yeah, you are not. Since at 10 o'clock, I 10 o'clock, then go to my motorcade out. I'm in no life. Right, I'm in no life. Then I have motorcade. So me now get ready now. If you say me could have go, come me really want me want to ready. Me want to ready if you go the in time that me could have catch a motorcade. That everything me could have go up on one of the vehicle, the bus. To go, you know. But me take out up the time after 10 now, so me not in your call, so me could have take something and go down there.
0: So what you say I didn't get? Which part I just say I didn't get?
4: Yes, so me they said to you now, say, so you were saying to me now, say, well, I'm telling you, if you go there and you don't, are you, and then gone, like then gone, what will you do? So me say, if anything, if me go there and then, but we after 10 now, so I didn't supposed to go already, so. I left my clock funeral, you know, left my clock funeral. So what mother do take a dog me, I go me up and now, mother do take one vehicle and drop me the ear.
0: Okay, so I didn't say anything about that, Brother Taylor. Did I tell you not to go?
4: Yeah, I'm a brother.
0: Listen, that's not your... Did I say?
4: No, you never say me.
0: Okay.
4: Well, you never tell me. Say me not to go. You know. You never say me not to go. But
0: okay.
4: You never. You know. But
0: okay.
4: No want to go and show me preaching. More if you go show me preaching. I will brother. You know. And
0: so if that's the case, why you there your yard do after 10? Why you there your yard do after 10? If I your brother and you want to show appreciation, why you still there home? You know, should I there from 9:30 to show appreciation? That you should I do. You can't there your yard 25 minutes after 10. And then you want to say, is you want to show appreciation, Brother Taylor. Tell me which part of that I am wrong, Brother Taylor. Will you the woman do this time? And I call radio. Everybody, we are gone already. 11 o'clock funeral. You know how long it take you from Maypen to go at a Rocky Point? Over an hour.
4: Okay.
0: You shouldn't have won, Brother Taylor. That's all I'm saying to you. So I am helping you. So what are you going to do when you go there and they already left? That's all I ask you.
4: Wow. And okay. You
0: say you that take something, go down there. That's the best thing to do. So don't stay no long time. Jump. You have on your clothes already?
4: Yeah, yep. Yeah, but I went there. Yes,
0: so,
4: man.
0: So go on, man. Come and want you come and tell me tomorrow. Say you went there, man, and everything was okay, my brother. That's all.
4: Okay.
0: That's all, man.
4: Yeah.
0: You want heal up nobody before you go?
4: Yeah.
0: Tell me now, why you stay a long night there? No, why you get out? Why you get out of there, you know?
4: Yeah, man. Yeah, brother, really. Pleasant good morning to you, brother, Ranger, your family, and the Central 96.3 FM listeners.
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0: Yes.
4: And it is a family encouragement station. And and big up again, Bishop, big up again, Brother Wayne G.
0: Bless
4: and,
0: you. And Brother Taylor.
4: Gary, Brother, Gary,
0: Brother Taylor.
4: And Brother Gary. I'm good morning to Brother Gary and all the listeners that listen to
0: Caribbean Radio.
4: The Caribbean Radio.
0: Yes,
4: Brother Wendy.
0: Brother Taylor.
4: Yeah, Brother Wendy.
0: You know, say, are you missing time in a man? Look, you know, say, 10 o'clock, I come. What you doing in your yard, do, man?
4: What
0: the time, man?
4: You know, say, me
0: about. You didn't listen to radio.
4: Me about a man, me about. Hold on, Brother Wendy, eh? Me have a program here, you know, me have a prayer program at home, and every morning, me have a prayer program. Every
0: morning,
4: so from Sunday to Sunday, me have a prayer program a Monday.
0: Okay.
4: So after me finish, me the program, the prayer program, after me finish the prayer program this morning, me have to jump around and do local.
0: Oh.
4: And then me left.
0: Slow you up.
4: Me come buy something for a lady.
0: Okay.
6: Then, same as what me tell the lady, say, me don't give the lady, so and then me tell her, say, me go to a funeral.
0: Yes.
6: So, me time, me come and me say, boy, me get ready. And the time, you know, say, me tell
0: sleep
6: me
0: you.
6: The time around the right time and move on, sir.
0: Are you there? I listen to radio. I'm missing time.
6: I listen to MC band. Yeah, my yeah, play so lovely. MC, come here, the brother. Me here, one brother called and say, like he say, NC. I just say, repeat what you say. Brother, what you say? You know.
0: Oh God!
6: Repeat
0: what I never like the word we use. I think you say STD. STD, I want sickness. I know what was so sick myself with that.
6: Leave at that you know,
0: anyway, thank you for calling, Brother Taylor.
6: All right, Brother Reggie.
0: Bless you, man. Good. All right, let's try this line here. Hello, good morning.
7: Bishop.
0: Yeah, man.
7: Yeah, Bishop.
0: Hey.
7: You cut out, you know, when you talk to Brother Taylor this place and cut out down here, so we're not here right now.
0: Oh, for real? All right. Let me try and kind of keep back.
7: We're not hearing anything on Central right now, our station cut out.
0: All right. If it come back, you tell me. Yeah.
7: Yes. Okay.
0: All right, good. All right. Let me just navigate through the station. Yeah. What happened there? Everything covered. I'm connected down, eh? What happened now? Eh? I am connected, man. Dan. Hello, morning. Hello?
8: Good morning, Uncle NG.
0: Morning, my brother.
8: You know, I would call this Central Caribbean Adoration Station.
0: Wow. Come up with that, sir.
8: You're like Job. Man, you follow. By the way, this is Brother Shaw.
0: Brother Shaw. Good morning, my brother. And thank you for calling.
8: You're full of patience, like Job. but listen.
0: Yes.
8: We need to realize, you know.
0: Yes.
8: That the time in Jamaica.
0: Yes.
8: And Jamaica time is two different times.
0: That's all I say. That
8: the time in Jamaica and Jamaica time is two different times. So I have a pardon, my brother.
0: But, Brother Shah, do me a favor. Like how you call me. Do me a favor, sir. When you talk to our brother and friend again, you see? Brother Gary.
8: Mm-hmm. Yes.
0: Just beg him for me. Can I beg him? Me beg him publicly and me beg him privately. Him have the laughing person. Tell him if he send it.
8: Oh, the baby.
0: Yeah, man. Tell him if he send it. Me, I beg
8: you,
0: please. Yeah,
8: you need it.
0: Yeah. Maybe when somebody else telling me we realize something serious. Anyway, how you doing, sir? How you and the family? How you doing?
8: I'm doing good, man.
0: Bless you.
8: Yourself, man. Great bless job you're doing. Keep on doing the good work, man. God bless you, man.
0: Thank you, sir.
8: Well, love. Bless God bless you. Radio.
0: Yes, sir. God bless day. You. Thank you. Good. All right. That's Brother Shaw. Was on earlier this morning, I tell you. Let me say good morning again. The phone lines are open. Auntie Peggy, good morning. Gonna have a safe trip, have a safe journey down to Rocky Point. All right? Yes. All right, let us get back to some more Reverend FC Barnes, the man. Hello, good morning.
9: Uncle NG.
0: Hi, good morning. How are you?
9: How are you, sir?
0: I am doing wonderful. How about you?
9: I'm blessed, sir. I'm doing wonderful also this morning. But today I listen to radio so good and the station great, but we still listen on the phone.
0: You're listening on the app?
9: Yes, sir.
0: Jesus, Sakurawa.
9: I'm calling over John now to me.
0: You call over where? You call over where?
9: John's Hall.
0: Oh, to find out if they are hearing us?
9: Yes, sir.
0: I don't know what happened, Sister Pam. I don't know what happened.
9: I'm here, you know, sir, giving God thanks. And you know, the service helps Sister Florence a lot. I say, God bless you, sir, because you don't know what you do.
0: Wow.
9: Because, you know, we don't can go to church and sit down and enjoy.
0: Yes.
9: The service same way.
0: Yes.
9: It's a blessing.
0: I know.
9: It's a blessing, sir. You know, say, you know, I forgive roses when one dead.
0: That's right.
9: You give them when they are alive. So
0: that's right.
9: May I big you up, Uncle Wingy. You are doing a great job.
0: Thank you. God bless you,
9: you
0: too.
9: You are doing a great job. Yes. When we sit down here, Sister Florence and the veranda.
0: Yes.
9: Enjoying ourselves because, you know, she can't go to church.
0: Yes,
9: again.
0: Yes, yes.
9: This
0: yes.
9: is the radio station that keep her up. And yes. every time she hear her name on the radio, you say, I will call my name on the radio. I say, yeah, man.
0: Yes. Yes, that's right.
9: Yes, sir. So, it's a yes. blessing. Big up to all the family because we are one big family.
0: Yes, yes, yes.
9: Yes, sir.
0: All right. Thanks for calling.
9: So December, we did the concert.
0: December Anybody 5. December 5.
9: So we can plan a trip and come then.
0: What kind of question? What kind of question that? Then you hold on.
9: No, no, friend, no, Uncle Wingy.
0: Listen to me.
9: Pain, but it don't matter.
0: Listen.
9: Yes, sir.
0: Me up in the far, then all me drive from Kingston
9: in
0: come up there. Listen to me.
9: In the far.
0: You really don't want somebody to tell you about that, the beating there, my brother Gary get. You really
9: yeah,
0: want
9: Vanessa,
0: some.
9: Sister Vanessa at this him yes, last week Sunday.
0: She going to have
9: to
0: keep too.
9: She got him ask you why you keep it on her husband's birthday.
0: Is her husband a good, no. A good birthday gift that. Tell her to pack him up and bring him down there.
9: Also.
0: Look here, good
9: it's
0: birthday gift.
9: Birthday
0: good birthday gift. Everybody we're born in December,
9: Jaden,
0: come on down there.
9: It's Jaden, mother birthday too, you know, sir.
0: Bring her, come. Good, a good thing for her to witness. Missy, tell her, look
9: it's
0: here,
9: true.
0: Is her, look here. Is that Saturday? Is that Saturday? Kevin Downs well are there, and then you know what I'm going to go on. You know the icing and the cake. You know, you know what I'm going to go on. You know, because you know Uncle Wayne G now play with that.
9: Me know, sir.
0: Okay, thank you.
9: The information for her, she can set up.
0: Yes, the ticket will be there from the end of July.
9: July.
0: Yes, the ticket will be there. All right, thanks for calling. Looking forward to see you.
9: Keep up the good work, sir. God bless.
0: God bless you, too. Yes. Yes, that's right. somebody tell Brother Gary and can hide again. How they know? Everybody have planned for everybody have planned for come witness your brother. If nobody no glad, me glad. Me say if nobody no glad. Be glad me go get the opportunity. You understand me? Me, I am so happy. I am going to get a wonderful opportunity. With no gospel DJ no get yet. Jesus. Once and for all. Yes. Yes. Yes, man. Yes, man. Come with all what you got, brother. Bring all what you got, brother. Hello, morning.
10: Good morning, sir. What are you doing?
0: I am wonderfully blessed, you know. How are you?
10: I'm here, sir. This is 40 flat.
0: 40 flat, brother. 40 flat. How are you, sir?
10: This is to you that ask you that, man, you know, sir.
0: Wait. 40 flat, come on now, man. Are you the Centon or Clarendon? Which one are the parish?
10: They are Centon. Open in Alexandria, like you go 9 miles.
0: All right. So,
10: Marley,
0: so yeah, you know, between me and you, right? You never hear him say nobody flag him yet. Not true.
10: Sir, repeat.
0: You never hear Brother Gary saying get no beaten from any gospel DJ, not true.
10: No, I never hear him say no, but me.
0: And he would have said
10: started to laugh.
0: And one thing with him, he would say it. Him no lie. He would have said it. He would have come and say, and one time somebody beat me, and a XYZ beat me, he would have said it. So here what happened now? You think me can get that opportunity? And waste it? Talk truth.
10: No.
0: Oh.
10: Hey, by the average, I know you won't turn him up. You are coming on Saturday.
0: If you can't beat anybody in your town, a problem, you know. So you better come with all the way. Brother.
10: May I tell you?
0: Me and the man a friend that day, there, brother. No, sir. Me cut off a friendship that day, then you take it up back after.
10: You're brave.
0: Hey, I want a Clarendon sentence catching everybody and come out to the papa. So that's what's happening.
10: He's brave, man.
0: I tell you.
10: I know Capitalani there.
0: Thanks for the help. Thank you. Making no that. Thank you. I'm far from Capture Lord alone. I'm far from Florida. So fly him up and fly go down there.
11: Stop it. Calm down.
0: Stop what? It's almost my time to get out of here. Stop what? No, sir. Me. I not playing with him. Thank you so much for calling 240 flat. Big up yourself, sir. Here is the new revival. Promise you that I will drop it before.

0: morning.
1: Hallelujah.
0: Gotta say good morning to Mama Joy. Good morning, Mama Joy.

0: I am blessed, giving God thanks for his goodness for another day.
1: Okay, great, great. Let me ask you before you go. Is it today, is the Puerto Ricans holiday on, are they marching today? Is today there? Is it the Puerto Rican parade today?
0: Yes, I think so, you know, because I heard this, it's a lot of marching today.
1: Oh, okay. Okay.
0: Mm-hmm. Yeah, they say it's a lot of marching today, so I think that is one of them, and they must have some more.
1: Oh, okay. Okay. All right.
0: Yes, sir. I'm not even asking you how you're doing, you know, because I hear you.
1: I am blessed, man. I am blessed. I am giving God thanks,
0: sir.
1: You know. God is good.
0: Yeah, you're playing the 2026 revival.
1: Oh, yes. Oh, yes. Sister Jim Price is asking me to pull it up again. Yes, ma'am. I don't know if I have the time, but I'll try. Yes, ma'am.
0: Yes, sir. Just checking in.
1: All right.
0: Sir?
1: Yes, I heard you.
0: Yeah, let me just say good morning to the family all over the world.
1: Yes.
0: Good morning, good morning, good morning.
1: Yes.
0: And God bless you all. Have a blessed day.
1: Yes, ma'am. Thank you so much for checking in. See you in church in another hour and 10 minutes.
0: Hey. Yes, sir.
1: All right. Bless you. Good. This is the 2026.

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Across the global world. Thank you all for joining us. And I want to wish you all a wonderful

on a blessed Sunday afternoon. Enjoy the rest of your Sunday. And I wish for you also a great week. And whatever you do will be blessed. Your children, your family, your business, and everybody will be safe. Thanks also going out to Sister Maxwell for taking care of Poem this morning. Sister Inkson taking care of scripture reading and prayer. Thanks to Perry's Minimart taking care of story from the Bible. And thanks to our wonderful radio family. On every side of the network. Brother Gary, Sister Sharon.

0: 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At the top of the hour, we turn it over to Styles FM over there in Portland. 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Don't forget, they are the future of this wonderful and this awesome world. 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My servant leader, good morning again to you. Thank you all for joining us. 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Bye-bye, everybody.
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0: joined the family of the late Bishop Dr. G.G. Cooper, founding bishop of the Apostolic Church of God Seventh Day in Jamaica, as we honor his life, legacy, and ministry. On Tuesday, June 30, we gather for prayer, fasting, and remembrance from 10 a.m. to 2 p.m., followed by the celebration of life and legacy service from 4 p.m. to 9 p.m. The journey of remembrance continues on Thursday, July 2, with the service of thanksgiving and farewell. Viewing will be held from 8 a.m. to 10 a.m., followed by the homegoing service at 10 a.m. All services will be held at the New Testament Church of God National Convention Center, Old Harbor, St. Catherine. Please join us in honoring a life devoted to prayer, praise, and preaching.
1: Lift up the trumpet. Loud let it ring. Jesus is coming again. Coming in glory. The saints to receive. Jesus is coming again. Coming again. Coming again. Jesus is coming again. From Temple of Praise in the old capital, Spanish Town, Jamaica. From our little humble chapel, we bring you revival time. The blessings of the Lord be upon you. We bless you in the name of the Lord. Whoever you are and wherever you are, feel welcome. Feel blessed. Feel celebrated. Feel encouraged. A great, big, good morning, good evening, good afternoon to you. For each week at this time, through the auspices of these great stations, we are blessed and honored and privileged by Almighty God to bring you a message of hope. I said a message of hope. I don't know what you bring, but I bring a message of hope, a message of victory, salvation, healing, and deliverance. Good God Almighty. Be reminded, dear friends, this is a faith release, broadcast. And where faith is present, there is the potentiality or the potential for signs, wonders, and miracles. Anywhere faith is present, there's an opening for a breakthrough. And now, as a part of the manifestation taking place in God's end time harvest cycle, touch your neighbor and say, let's go now into a word preaching, Holy Ghost anointing, burden removing, yoke destroying,

0: Today, come on, I say we celebrate the magnificent name of Jesus the Christ today. The word of the Lord comes to us this morning from the epistle of Ephesians chapter 1, reading verses 3 and verse number 4. Verse number 3. Blessed be the God and Father of our Lord Jesus Christ, who hath blessed us with all spiritual blessings in heavenly places in Christ. Verse number 4, and where we conclude this morning. According as he had chosen us in him before the foundation of the world, that we should be holy and without blame before him in love. I'll read that again for somebody. According as he had chosen you and I, us, in him before the foundation of the world, that we should be holy and without blame before him in love. Tell somebody, I am chosen. Come on, I don't hear you. Tell somebody, I am chosen. Put your hands together for the word of the living God. People of the living God, there's a word in the house for you today. The man of God is going to illustrate to you that even in your struggles, and even in your times of hardship, you have to remind yourself of who you are in God. This message isn't for the doubters or the unbelievers, but it is for the people of God who are on a journey. Ladies and gentlemen, viewers and listeners, with his message entitled this morning, You Are a Chosen Warrior. You are a chosen warrior. Please receive our very own Bishop Dr. G.G. Cooper in the care of the blessed Holy Ghost.
1: My Father, thank you for this auspicious moment. Moment of inspiration, revelation, and impartation. Let us be reminded that we are a chosen warrior. In spite of failures, difficulties, struggles, messed up, defeated, you are a chosen warrior. Let it be received today as you give it to me. Coming out of my vision, out of my sleep. In Jesus Christ's name. Amen. Be seated. Coming out of my sleep. Coming out of my night's rest. The Lord remind me. You are a chosen warrior. High five somebody and just tell them what I say. I'm not playing church today. Say, if you playing, don't play with me. Just do

to receive it, that's your business. God say you're a chosen warrior. He is the chosen warrior. And the heavens were silent for some time. And the angels again, who will go down and loose the seal and deliver my people? And heaven was silent. Then John said, I heard a voice said, Father, give me a body and I will go. And the invisible God become visible man. Somebody didn't understand that terminology. The invisible God became visible man more than 2,000 years ago. There was a man born contrary to the laws of nature. For a child to be born, a man and a woman has to be together. But this child was born contrary to the laws of nature. The Holy Ghost shall overshadow her, and she shall conceive and bring forth a son called Jesus. He was born in poverty. He was reared in obscurity. He did not travel extensively. Are you praying for me? Only once did he cross the boundary of the country in which he lived. And that was in childhood, when he had to go to Egypt to survive. But he possessed neither wealth nor fame. His relatives were quite inconspicuous and uninfluential. And they had neither training nor wealth. Yet in childhood, this man would puzzle doctors. And in manhood, he would rule the course of nature. Walk upon sea and water, as it were pavement, and hush the sea to sleep. Chosen warrior. Somebody said chosen warrior. He healed the multitude without medicine and made no charge for his service. He never had a home, never had a home, never had a home, never went to college or school, never traveled 200 miles from the place where he was born, never wrote a book, yet all the libraries of the world put together could not hold the books that have been written by him. Chosen warrior, somebody said chosen warrior. Never wrote a song, yet all you never wrote a song, yet he has furnished the theme for more songs, for more songbooks all over the globe, and all the songwriters put together, and he furnished the song Blessed Assurance, Jesus is mine. Oh, what a fortress of glory divine. Hill of salvation purchased by God, born of the Spirit.

He never founded a college. Yet all the schools put together cannot boast of having as many students as he had. He never practiced medicine. Yet he's healed more brokenhearted, more sick bodies than all the doctors of the world put together. Somebody holler, chosen warrior. Yeah. God has celebrated today. Never marshaled an army, not drafted a soldier, or fired a gun. And yet, no leader had made more volunteers who have, under his orders, made more rebels stack arms and surrender

my God. There never was another that caused all creation to be ransacked and then find similitudes and symbols to convey to the human heart and mind the glory and the preeminence of this man. There never was another who was a human child and also a divine son, who was wounded by Satan, yet at the same time he wounded Satan. Come on, somebody, listen to Revelation. Chosen warrior. If he is this kind of warrior, and he chose you in him before the foundation of the world, therefore you yourself has taken on his profile. Take on his attributes. Take on his likeness. He has chosen you in him before the foundation of the world, that you should be holy and without blame and blemish before him in love. Call a chosen warrior. Sit down. Chosen warrior. And I hear Isaiah. I hear brother preacher, brother musician, I hear Isaiah saying something. Isaiah 63:1. Who is this that cometh from Edom with dyed garments from Bophrah? Come on, some from Bozra, that is glorious in his apparel, traveling in the greatness of his strength. Come on, somebody. I that speak in righteousness, mighty to save. Who is he that cometh from Bozra with dyed garment, that treadeth the winepress alone? He's a chosen warrior, and he lives within me. Sit down a while, and that is why hell cannot defeat you. Why you're not a dovecot and not murderous. You're a chosen warrior. They tried to kill the Zulu warrior, and your ancestors came out of Africa. And we had sometimes in the past a show called the Zulu warrior. When you become a Zulu of the tribe, you're a chief of the tribe, mighty man in the tribe. Come on, somebody. Shaka Zulu, you remember Shaka Zulu? But you're more than Shaka Zulu. God say, I chose you in me. Come on, somebody. I chose you in me before I create the world.

0: Before Manly and Buster. Come on, somebody. Before Michael Manley and Buster. Ah, God chose you in him before Sarah and Brezhnev and Gorbachev and Brezhnev. Before Hitler and Mao Zedong. God chose you before Paul Park. God chose you in him.
1: Sit down. You're a chosen warrior. Chosen to be selected. You're marked. I say you're marked, woman. Look on yourself and say, tell yourself like you're coming from Riverview, Bellevue. Tell him I'm marked. I'm selected. I'm favored. I'm favored. Selected, set apart, chosen, ordained, selected, handpicked,

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Sit down. 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Sit down a while. When God called you and when God chose you, you receive a new status. You receive a new attribute. You receive a new mind and a new spirit. And you teach it this morning. You receive salvation. You're born again. You're transformed. Put away the things, the old things. 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

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I don't think so.

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And whatsoever you shall ask of the Father in my name, he will give it to you. Sit on a while. That means if you have trouble this week and you have problem this week, when you come into God's house, ask him for a spirit of worship. Ask him for a spirit of forgiveness. Ask him for a spirit of praise. Ask him for a spirit of reception. Come on, somebody.

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That means you're above the rest. You have to pray above the rest. You have to pray to tribulation. 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

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But Brother Gigi's wired to tell you that you're a prayer, you're a mighty prayer warrior, and that you're just not a prayer warrior.

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The woman from Old Harbor tell you, my sister from Old Harbor tell you, coming for the first time, never met me before, never been a member of my church, never been close up to me, but she can tell you by watching, I'm not an ordinary man. 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Come on, somebody. 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He said, who am I? 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

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But I'm going to send you to the sea. 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

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Who is he that made the heavens and doeth great wonders? 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For this I know, that you favor me. For my enemies have not swallowed me up. Why you acting so puny, dead and dry, when God say you're a warrior?

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Who is he that giveth the flood, that giveth the food, that giveth food to the hungry, water to the thirsty? Who is he that snatched me out of the earth, above the waters? Who is he that made great

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That you should show forth the praises of him who have called you out of darkness into this marvelous light. 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And you say, yes.

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Put on a shelf. For show, for show. Some of you just go to church. 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

0: 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I praise you at the highest praise. Hallelujah. I worship you. I magnify you. I honor you. For you are a mighty warrior. And I am your daughter. I am your son. Say, Lord, you said in Ephesians, I should be strong in you and in the power of your might. Put on your full armor that I may resist the wiles of the devil. Say, Lord, as I come before you today, help me to put on the helmet of salvation. Somebody say, the helmet of salvation, the breastplate of righteousness in my hands. I got the shield of faith, and in my hands the sword. Somebody say, the sword of the Spirit, which is the Word of God. And my belt of truth is around my waist, and my feet is prepared with the gospel, of peace, that I may fight against every powers. Come on, lift your hands. Say, powers of darkness. Say, rulers of darkness. The every, say, every spirit, say, every spirit which is not of God, I come against you today in Jesus' name. Say, Lord, help me. Help me to be a leader like Moses. Say, help me to be a warrior like David. Say, Lord, help me to be a fighter like Joshua. As I come against devils and demons in Jesus Christ's name, and give God a mighty shout of praise.
1: Come on, lift up, lift up, lift up. Lift up everybody in the congregation. Lift up your praise. On to the Most High, on to the Most High. Come on at home, come on online. Come on online, lift up your praise to the Most High. Lift up your shout. On to the Most High. Thank you. In Jesus Christ's name, amen. Put your hand on your heart and say, now, nah, Brother G.G. I don't hear what you're saying. As close as you are, I don't hear what you're saying. Say, now, nah, Brother G.G. I understand who I am. I understand my position. I understand my calling, my purpose, and my destiny in the kingdom of God. Amen and amen. Thank you for coming our way today. Thank you for being a part of this worshiping experience. We're out of time, but not out of revelation. On behalf of my musicians and my technicians, the praise team, ministers, those on the right, in the middle, on the left, and those online, we thank you for being a part of our service today. Lift up your hand and say, go on with God. Move on with Jesus Christ. 876-571-3777. 876-571-3777. We'll get you into the bishop. Pray for us, because for you we are praying. Amen and amen.
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0: We bless the Lord this afternoon and say glory be to his holy name. We give him praise and we give him glory and we give him honor. Hallelujah. Praise the name of the Lord. He is our God. And we give him thanks, hallelujah, for keeping us through the course of the week. Holy Spirit, we welcome and adore you as you are in our midst to lead and to guide us today. You are the head of our lives and church without walls global. Praise God. Today we say, blessed be the name of the Lord. The name of the Lord is a strong tower. The righteous run to it and they are safe. Praise God. People of God, let us be reminded today that the name of the Lord, Yahweh, represents his person, his authority, and character. The righteous run to the Lord for refuge and help. Church Without Walls Global Congregation, on this second Sunday of June 2026, we are so happy to be in the presence of the Lord because our God is a God of love. So we find refuge in his love. Lord, you are also a God of strength, of mercy, and righteousness. And we find our refuge in you this afternoon. Hallelujah to his holy name. Church, God invites all of us to find refuge in his name. Hallelujah to Jesus Christ, our Lord and Savior. Good morning, good afternoon, good evening, or good night to all who are under the sound of my voice. My name is Evangelist Dorothy Carr, your mistress of ceremony for today. We thank God that we are here again to worship in unity and in love. God is a spirit, and they that worship him must worship him in spirit and in truth. And we give him all the glory this afternoon as we come together. Praise God, we come together this afternoon. Hallelujah, on a mission just to worship and praise our Savior and Lord, because that is what he asked of us this afternoon, Church Without Walls Global. Yes, that is what he asked of us this afternoon. Let me just take these few minutes to welcome you into the sanctuary of God. Hallelujah. Glory to his name. Welcome. God welcome all people, and so do we. We are so glad you are here at Church Without Walls Global, where everyone is blessed. Please enter quietly and be seated as we prepare our hearts for worship. And this midday service is being broadcast live on Adoration Gospel FM New York at www.adorationgospelfm.com and Central 96.3 FM Jamaica at www.central96fmjamaica.com. Welcome, and we are gathered in the name of the Lord. Hallelujah to his name. On behalf of our servant leader, Reverend Melva Carty, Bishop Dr. Wayne Graham, their families, officers, and members of Church Without Walls Global, welcome home to the royal family, where everyone is blessed. We love you all with pure kingdom love and want you all to prosper in Jesus' name. And please come again and let us worship our God together. Hallelujah to his holy name. Praise the name of the Lord. I greet our angel of this house, our servant leader, Reverend Melva Carty, and family, chosen by God to lead his people at Esther in a time as this. Founder of Church Without Walls Global, also to our founder, our co-founder, Bishop Dr. Wayne Graham, our pulpit coordinator and teacher of the Word of God, to all clergies in their respective places, Church Without Walls Global Congregation, our first-time guest, visitors, listening audience near and far, our church mother, Pastor Esther Alexander, and family, also to our speaker and family for today, Minister Vivian Walters from Maryland, and to the global world. I greet you all this afternoon in the mighty and glorious name of Jesus Christ, our Lord and Savior. Praise be to his name. Church Without Walls congregation, we come again, hallelujah. And it is our duty this afternoon, yes, to give God some thanks and some praise, glory to God. Yes, to worship him in the beauty of holiness this afternoon. He is just the one true and living God. And there is none like him this afternoon, hallelujah. He's sovereign, he's infinite, glory to God. He's the Alpha and Omega, beginning and end, glory to God. None before him and none after him, and we worship him this afternoon. So just lift your hearts to him this afternoon, Church of the World Global. Yes, I know that you are sitting in a place where you can worship him. You are standing in a place where you can worship him. Hallelujah, if you are even lying down this afternoon, as long as you're under the sound of my voice, you can worship him. Hallelujah. You can magnify him this afternoon. Yes, he is your refuge and strength, a very present help in time of trouble. Hallelujah. And we say, thank you, Lord. We give you praise. Hallelujah. Mighty God, we lift you up this afternoon and we exalt your name. Hallelujah. We say, yes, Lord. Glory to God. Yes, to your holy name. We say, yes, Lord. Glory to God. We will praise you. Hallelujah. Glory to his name. We say, yes, Lord. We will honor you. We will adore you. We will magnify your name. Yes, we give you thanks. This afternoon, glory to God. Mighty God, you kept us through the week. Hallelujah. You put us to bed last night. Ah, glory to God. And you wake us this morning. And here we are, glory to God, worshiping you. Mighty God, the breath that we breathe this morning, or even right now, we are breathing belong to you. So we say thank you, Lord, for everything. We say thank you, Lord, glory to God, because you are the great God of heaven. Mighty God, we say thank you, Lord, for keeping us. Hallelujah, for taking care of us. Mighty God, for providing for us. Glory to God. Hallelujah to his holy name this afternoon. We say, yes, Lord, glory be to God. You are a wise God. Hallelujah, the only wise and true God this afternoon. And we lift up your name. Hallelujah, we give you worship. Hallelujah. We exalt, glory to God, the name of the Lord, because the name of the Lord is a strong tower. Hallelujah. The righteous this afternoon run into it and they are safe. Glory to his holy name. Hallelujah. There is no name like the name of Jesus Christ. Hallelujah. And we worship and praise him this afternoon. So we say, thank you, Lord. We bless your name this afternoon. Hallelujah. As we continue to worship you in spirit and in truth. Glory. Hallelujah. Hallelujah. Thank you, Jesus. Glory to God. As we continue to give you praise, mighty God, as we continue to look to you, who is the author and finisher of our hallelujah, glory to God. You are the author and finisher of our soul's glory, and we give you honor and praise and glory this afternoon. We thank you, Lord, for being here with us. Praise God. Hallelujah. And at this time, praise the name of the Lord. We will go to our call to worship, followed by our musical selection. And our call to worship this afternoon will be done by our Bishop Dr. Wayne Graham and Evangelist Dorothy Carr. Bishop Dr. Wayne Graham, I turn the pulpit to you this afternoon in the blessed name of Jesus Christ, our soon coming King. God bless you, sir.
1: Thank you.
0: Hallelujah.
1: Thank you, Evangelist Carr. Thank you so much. God bless you too. Let me say good afternoon to our servant leader, Reverend Melva Carty, I greet you today, woman of God, with pure kingdom love. I greet you, Evangelist Scar, with pure kingdom love. I also greet all the members of Church Without Walls Global with pure kingdom love. I greet our speaker for this afternoon, Minister Vivian Walters. I greet you today, woman of God, you and your family, with pure kingdom love. I greet everyone that is joining us today in Church Without Walls Global. I greet you today humbly with pure kingdom love. Let's go to call to worship. Congregation of Jesus Christ, in whom are you trusting? Our help is in the name of the Lord who made heaven and earth. Grace, mercy, and peace to you in the name of the Father, the Son, and the Holy Spirit. Amen. We are here because we have heard the call of Jesus in our lives.
0: Hallelujah, praise his holy name. Glory to God. Yes, Bishop, we are here to challenge and support one another to rise up and follow. Hallelujah.
1: Glory to his name. Children of God, we are here because we want to be God's people.
0: Hallelujah to his holy name. Yes, Church Without Walls Global, we want to learn more about what it means to be the people of God. Hallelujah to him.
1: Glory to the name of the Lord. People of God, we come seeking to be moved, changed, and made whole by the Spirit of the living God.
0: Oh, we bless his holy name this afternoon. Let us open our hearts, Church Without Walls Global, to the moving, hallelujah, of the Spirit, hallelujah, to his name, and prepare to leave this place as true disciples of Christ. Amen. Hallelujah.
1: Bless the name of the Lord. It's time for us to go to our opening prayer. God of love and compassion, there are times when we doubt that situation will improve in the world or in our personal lives. Help us, Lord, to put on patience for your work to be done in us and around us. Let us witness your power, compassion, and faithfulness in ways we have not known before. Deepen our faith so that your light will grow in us as witnesses in the world. We thank you for your mercy and grace. Amen.
0: Hallelujah. We now go to prayer of confession. Lord, save us from ourselves. We continue to do the same things over and over, expecting different results. Lord, save us from doing too much. We go fishing every day, not noticing you waiting with a meal on the beach. Lord, save us from doing too little. We say we love you, and yet so often we neglect your sheep. Lord, save us from ourselves. Help us to hear and respond when you say, follow me. Amen.
1: Hallelujah. Glory to his name. Let us go to words of assurance. Sing, shout, rejoice. Jesus called you to serve because of his love for you. He believes in you and all the gifts you have been given. Do not be afraid, people of God. Christ is with you always.
0: Hallelujah. Praise God. And with you also too, Bishop. Glory to God. Let us now go to the prayers of the church. Lord, remember us in your kingdom and teach us how to pray. And we pray this in the name of Jesus Christ, our Lord and Savior, who taught us to pray. Our Father, who art in heaven, hallowed be thy name. Thy kingdom come, thy will be done on earth as it is in heaven. Give us this day our daily bread, and forgive us our trespasses, as we forgive those who trespass against us. And lead us not into temptation, but deliver us from evil. For thine is the kingdom, and the power, and the glory, forever. Amen. We now go to the Apostles' Creed. Christians, what do you believe? I believe in God the Father Almighty, maker of heaven and earth, and in Jesus Christ, his only Son, our Lord, who was conceived by the Holy Spirit, born of the Virgin Mary, suffered under Pontius Pilate, was crucified, dead, and buried. The third day he rose from the dead, he ascended into heaven, and sitteth at the right hand of God, the Father Almighty. From thence he shall come to judge the quick and the dead. I believe in the Holy Spirit, the Holy Catholic Church, the communion of saints, the forgiveness of sins, the resurrection of the body, and the life everlasting. And we all say amen, hallelujah. You may all be seated, both the congregation and those on the pulpit, and let us continue to worship God with reverence, unity, and expectation as we move forward in the sacred service. Hallelujah, hallelujah. We now go to our musical selection. God bless you all.
2: Thank you, Jesus.

0: the name of the Lord. Glory, hallelujah. Praise God. I rather have Jesus. Church without walls. Glory to God. Can we say that today? I rather have Jesus than silver and gold. Glory to his name. We know that silver and gold will fade away, but Jesus Christ, hallelujah, will never, never fade away. Hallelujah. He is the living word. And we give him thanks and praise this afternoon. Hallelujah. We shout glory to his name. Yes, we say hallelujah to his holy name. Glory to God. Hallelujah, we give him thanks, glory. Hallelujah. He's worthy to be praised. Church of the walls, glory to God. Glory he's to God. Worthy to be praised. Hallelujah. Hallelujah to his name. Hallelujah. At this time, it's time for our opening prayer, followed by our scripture readings and our musical selection. Our opening prayer, Bishop Dr. Wayne Gray, I might turn the pulpit to you. Hallelujah, because I rather have Jesus this afternoon. God bless you, sir.
1: Thank you. Thank you, Evangelist Carr. God bless you. Hallelujah to his wonderful name. God is a good God, my brothers and sisters. God is a good God. There is no hope without him. Hallelujah. With all protocol observed, let us go to the Lord in prayer. But before we pray this evening, if you notice what is happening in our world today, our world is full of anxiety, anxious, even for nothing. Anxiety is taking over all over the world. Hallelujah. Glory to God. Glory to God. And we need strength. We need to hold on to the Jesus that we are serving. Hallelujah. Take courage, my brothers and sisters. Take courage. Be strong in the Lord. Let us pray. Most righteous, eternal God, our Father, our friend, the King of all kings, the Lord of all lords, the conquering lion of the tribe of Judah, we come again. Another time of praying, Lord, we come. Another day of worship, we come. And as we come into your presence here this afternoon, here this morning, we ask, mighty God, that as we come in your presence, that you will forgive us for our trespasses and our sins. Mighty God, we have done it on so many occasions that we tend to lose count, dear Jesus. But because of your grace, that is sufficient, Lord. We rather have you, Jesus, who are able to forgive us. And we come this afternoon that you will move away those sins from our life today. Mighty God, you said, ask and it shall be given. Seek and it shall be found. Today we know that we find it in you, Jesus. Hallelujah to your name, mighty God. Heavenly Father, when the fear and worries threaten, oh God, to find my mind or my heart and try to steal me away from you, try to steal us away from you, Lord. Mighty God, your world is so troubled today. Oh God, your world is so anxious about everything and anything. But in your name, Jesus, we trust that everything will be all right, Father Jesus. I pray today that as I present ourselves and as I request from you today, mighty God, that you will have mercy on us, your people. Pour out your perfect peace, dear God, that passes and surpasses all human understanding, dear Jesus. And God, our heart dear Jesus, help us, mighty God, that as we release your blessings in the here today, God, as your servants, release your blessings across this world here today. We know you have everything in control, mighty God. Help us to continue to trust in you. Hallelujah. For the unfailing love that you have for us. Father Jesus, I pray today, dear Lord, for the peace that will help us to continue. As the world shifted, Lord Jesus, human shift with it. But I pray, God, that you will grant us, your people, wisdom, knowledge, and understanding to navigate through this time that we are living in, mighty God. Give us our eyes to see the vision that you have for us. Hallelujah. Oh, God, in a moving time like this, oh, God, I pray that you will give us ears to hear what you said to the churches. Hallelujah to your name. I pray for your guidance. I pray for your help, mighty God. Let your light shine through us, mighty God. Show up. Oh, God, show up in us, Jesus. Make us one, dear Lord. Make us one. Oh, God, we thank you for this opportunity to speak to the people around this world through this platform, through this medium that you have provided. Mighty God, I pray you will bless the venue of these medium, Lord God, so your people will continue to respond to your calling. Hallelujah. Respond, Lord. Mighty God, I pray you keep us connected. Give us the wisdom to discern what you're saying to your people, that when we utter your word, people will hear. People will run to the cross and say to you, oh God, I'm healed. I can't hold this no longer, but I have to speak. Send testimony from east, west, north, or south. Jesus, I pray today in the name of Jesus Christ of Nazareth, that woman, that boy, that girl, oh God, who feel dismay, who feel that giving up, I pray for that person. I stand in the gap here today in church without walls global. I pray today, Father Jesus, that you will heal, Lord. We pray for healing. Oh God, your mercy is good enough to sustain your people. Hallelujah, Jesus, we thank you for today. We praise your name, Father Jesus. Give us the courage, give us the strength. Help us that we will recognize when you call. Sometimes we tend to recognize what human is saying, but we are not recognizing what you said, mighty God. Help us to recognize what you are saying to us and ignore the noise that is going on around us. Silent the noise in your people today, Jesus.
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1: Hallelujah, God. Silent the noise in your people today, that as we come, Jesus, we remember the day when we come to the cross, when you call us and said, come, and you snatch us from the burning bushes, mighty God. I pray today that you will remind us that our hope, our trust must remain in you. Lord, we thank you for your courage. Thank you for your provision. Thank you for whatever you give to us as the challenge that we face every day. The trials, mighty God, the uncertainty that comes into this world. Oh God, remind us daily that we will never be alone and you are always with us. Mighty God, we pray that your word will overcome what the devil have set out for us. That when we call on your name, they will flee for us, mighty God. Father, we thank you for the leadership of Church Without Walls Global. We pray that you will continue to give the discerning spirit Help it to continue to float among those, mighty God, that are unable to see that your discerning spirit will continue to utter your word in season and out of season. Today we pray, mighty God, that you will have your own way with every member of Church Without Walls Global and those that are unable to go to even their own sanctuary that they were baptized in, God, but they choose to stay with us for the time being. Oh God, we pray for every single person here today in Church Without Walls Global. We know the name, mighty God, have no effect on you. But your people, I pray for everyone today under the sound of our voices. Oh God, your speaker today. Oh God, Minister Vivian Walters by name. I pray for the woman servant. You already given her the word. Oh God, allow your word today to fall on the fleshy part of the heart. Bless her family. Take care of them as you promised that you would. We give you thanks, we give you praise as we continue to worship you in the beauty of holiness. Thank you, Jesus. Thank you, Lord. We believe it is all done. Amen, amen, and amen. Hallelujah. At this time, without any further ado, I greet you again, servant leader. I greet you, woman of God, with pure kingdom love. As I turn God's pulpit to you under the care of the Holy Spirit. God bless you.
0: Jesus. Amen and amen and amen and amen. To God be the glory, great things he has done. Hallelujah to Jesus. Glory, glory to God. As I come to this pulpit, I feel the strength of the Holy Ghost rising in this place. Mm-hmm. Hallelujah to Jesus. Glory, glory to God. Bishop, can I tell you today, I don't feel no way tired right now in this hour. Church, somebody ought to say that with faith, I have come this far. I have come too far from where I started from. And even though nobody told me, Bishop, that the road would be easy, I can tell you today, I stand here in testimony that the Lord, my God, the King of Kings, the Lord of Lords, oh, glory to God, has kept me. Glory, glory to God. Hallelujah to Jesus. Glory, glory to God. And I want to remind somebody today. I want to remind somebody today as I stand at this pulpit. I just want to remind somebody today, even when you are stumbling, even when you fall, even when you feel like Peter after failure, Jesus is still calling. He is still calling your name. Hallelujah to Jesus. Glory, glory to God. Glory, glory to God. Jesus, hey, Jesus. Hallelujah to Jesus. Glory, glory to God. Grace and peace be unto you from God our Father and our Lord and Savior Jesus Christ. Good day, good day, good day, Church Without Walls Global Congregation and all our visiting friends. First and foremost, I give all honor, glory, and praise to God the Father, who is the head of my life. To him be all glory for allowing us to gather once again in his holy, holy presence. Glory to God. Hallelujah to Jesus. I would like to take this opportunity to extend a heartfelt thanks to our beloved Bishop Dr. Wayne Graham for the powerful opening prayer. May God continue to strengthen, anoint, and bless him as he faithfully leads God's people. Glory, glory to God. I want to thank each and every one of you who made your way to the house of the Lord today. Thank you for your faithfulness, your presence, and for inviting a friend to worship with us. Your attendance is a testimony that God is still worthy. He's still worthy of our praise. Hallelujah. Make your way to the house of the Lord today. Thank you for your faithfulness, your presence, and for inviting a friend to worship with us. Your attendance.

respectfully, Sister Flora Edwards and family, our church mother, Pastor Esther Alexander and family, my precious children, grandchildren, son and daughter-in-law, and to all members, partners, friends, and visitors of Church Without Walls Global Congregation, we welcome you today with pure, pure kingdom love. Hallelujah to Jesus. Glory, glory to God. Church, as we prepare our hearts to hear the word of God through the scripture reading, let us position ourselves to receive from heaven. Let us open our hearts, clear our minds of every distraction, and allow the Holy Spirit right now, in this hour, in this minute, to minister to us. Glory, glory to God. Hallelujah to Jesus. Glory to God. Let us pray. Glory, God. Glory. Glory to God. Create in me, O God, one more time, a clean heart, O God. And renew a right spirit within me, O God. Father, as I come up to your throne, O God, I just anoint my mantle, O God. Cover me in your precious blood, Lord, and hide me, O God, behind your gracious cross, O God. Heavenly Father, in the mighty, mighty, mighty and matchless name of Jesus Christ, we thank you, Lord, for your goodness. We thank you, Lord, for your mercy. We thank you, Lord, for your grace. We thank you, Lord, for waking us up this day, for waking us up this moment, for waking us up this morning, and allowing us, Lord, to gather in your presence. Father, as your word is about to read, O God, open our ears that we may hear. Open our minds, Lord, that we may understand, and open our heart, Lord, that we may receive your word, Lord. Let your word, Lord, take root in our life, Lord, and produce fruits, O God, fruits, O God, fruits, O God, faithful fruits, O God, righteous fruits, O God, for your kingdom, Lord. Lord, we bind every distraction and every angers right now, O God, and we invite the Holy Spirit, Lord, to have his way, O God. Lord, as we come, Lord, in no other name but your name, Lord. Let your word this morning, let your word this evening, let your word this day bring healing. Let your word bring restoration. Let your word bring conviction, Lord. Lord, I ask you, in no other name but your name, Lord, to encourage us today. Transform us today, Lord. Lord, have your way, Lord, here at Church Without Walls Global, where everyone, not someone, everyone is blessed. Lord, as we come, Lord. Lord, we ask you, O God, Father Jesus. We ask you, O God, Lord, if there's any stony heart, O God, around us right now, in the mighty, powerful name of Jesus, Lord. Let it be, O God, broken down right now, O God, into pieces, O God. Lord, we ask, O God, Father, that you touch us right now. Revive us right now. Renew us right now. Refresh us, Lord, and we give you all the glory this morning. We give you all the praise this evening, Lord. And Lord, in the mighty, powerful name of Jesus, we take no credit, none whatsoever. We lay everything at your altar right now, O God, because you are the glory, honor, and praise. In Jesus' mighty name, Jesus, hey, we, the church, have prayed. Amen and amen. Jesus. Glory. Glory to God. Hallelujah to Jesus. Hey, cleansing. Hey, glory. Hallelujah to Jesus.

Glory, glory to God, glory, glory to God. Church, would you join me as we go to the book of chapter 21? And the reading will be taken from verse 15 to 16. Hallelujah to Jesus. Glory, glory to God. Glory, glory to God. This morning, this evening, this day, this night, I'll be reading from the ESV, which is the English Standard Version of John 21, verse 15 to 17. Hallelujah to Jesus. Here begins God's holy word. When they had finished breakfast, Jesus said to Simon Peter, "Simon, son of John, do you love me more than these?" He said to him, "Yes, Lord, you know that I love you." He said to him, "Feed my lambs." Verse 16, he said to him a second time, "Simon, son of John, do you love me?" He said to him, "Yes, Lord, you know that I love you." He said, "My sheep." Glory to God. Verse 17, and last, he said to him the third time, "Simon, son of John, do you love me?" Peter was grieved because he said to him the third time, "Do you love me?" And he said to him, "Lord, you know that I love you." Jesus said to him, "Truly, truly, I said to you, when you glory to glory, glory, glory, hallelujah. Thank you, Jesus. Glory, glory. When you were young, you said to dress yourself and walk wherever you wanted. But when you're old, you will stretch out your hand and another will dress you and carry you where you do not want to go. Glory to God. The Lord take me to 18. Hallelujah to Jesus. Glory, glory to God. Glory, glory to God. Church, this passage reminds us that it's not only concerned about what we say with our mouth, but what we demonstrate. Three times Jesus asked Peter, "Do you love me?" And each time Peter answered, "Yes, Lord." Jesus then responded by giving Peter a responsibility, "Feed my sheep." True love for Christ is demonstrated through service, obedience, compassion, and caring for one another. Jesus restored Peter after his failure and entrust him with the work of ministry. What a powerful reminder that God for us, forgive us, and strengthen us, and still use us for his glory. Today, Jesus is asking each of us the same question: do you love me? If our answer is yes, then we must be willing to serve, encourage, pray for, and help others grow in their relationship with him. Love for Christ must move beyond words and become action. Hallelujah to Jesus. May we be found faithful in feeding his sheep, sharing his love, and advancing his kingdom. At this time, I invite the congregation to be seated in the presence of the Lord as we prepare our hearts for the musical selection. My God is working it out. Jesus, may the Lord bless you as you listen and worship.

0: Hallelujah. We bless his holy name this afternoon. Hallelujah to his name. Hallelujah, church. Our God, my God, is working it out. Hallelujah. When it seems to praise the name of the Lord, let us just turn it in his hand, because it's only him alone can work it out for us. And we give him thanks and we give him praise, hallelujah, afternoon, because he is a good God. Our tithes and love offering, followed by introduction to God's messenger, and then our musical selection. At this time, I want to greet our servant leader with pure, pure kingdom love. Praise the name of the Lord. As I turn the pulpit to you this afternoon, in care of the blessed Holy Spirit. God bless you, woman of God.
1: Glory, glory to God. Hallelujah.

Hallelujah to Jesus. Glory, glory to God. As I come to the pulpit one more time, just to lift up holy hands, just to lift up the name of Jesus and just to give him thanks. Give him thanks with a grateful heart. Hallelujah to Jesus. Glory, glory to God. Thank you, Evangelist Dougherty Carr, our anointed moderator, for so gracious turning the pulpit over to me at this time. We thank you for service, your spirit of excellence, and the wisdom with which you guide this worship experience. May the Lord continue to enlarge your territory, strengthen your hands, and pour fresh oil upon your life. Church family, we have now arrived at a secure moment in our worship. Hallelujah to Jesus. Glory, glory to God. Once again, church family, we have now arrived at a secure moment in our worship experience, the opportunity to honor God through our tithes and offering. Giving is not simply a financial transaction. It is an act of worship, an expression of our gratitude, and a declaration that God is our source and our sustainer. Hallelujah to Jesus. Glory, glory to God. Glory, glory to God. Sister Carol Walker, Sister Hyacinth Johnson, Daddy Deacon Munder, glory to God. Sister Jean, can you agree? The word of God reminds us in Malachi chapter 3:10, he said, bring ye all the tithes into the storehouse and prove me now herewith, said the Lord of hosts, if I will not open you the window of heaven and pour you out a blessing, that there shall be room enough to receive, Pastor. Oh, glory to God, Williams. Hallelujah to Jesus. Today, I want to encourage you not to view your seed through the lens of what is leaving your hands, but through the lens of what God is preparing to place into your future. Every seed carries the potential for a harvest. Every act of obedience positions us for God's divine provision. Hallelujah to Jesus. Church Without Walls Global Congregation, I encourage you today to sow into fertile grounds. This is good grounds where lives are being transformed. The gospel is being preached. Souls are being reached. And the kingdom of God is advancing. When you sow into fertile grounds, you are partnering with God's vision and purpose for his people. Glory, glory to God. Do not allow the enemies to convince you that your seed is too small. God does not measure the size of your gift. Oh, glory to God, Pastor Timothy. Hallelujah to Jesus. He measures the faith and obedience behind it, Pastor Harris. Glory to God. Whether your seed is large or small, place it into the hands of God and watch him multiply it according to his divine will, Bishop Seaton. Hallelujah to Jesus. Glory, glory to God. As you prepare your tithes offering and special seed today, I encourage you to give cheerfully, give prayerfully, and give expectantly. Believe God for breakthroughs. Believe God for healing. Believe God for open doors. Believe God for restoration. Believe God for increase. The same God who supplies the seeds to the sower is able. He's able, Church Without Walls Global, to multiply every seed that is sown in faith. Hallelujah to Jesus. Let us not give out of obligation this morning, but out of love for the one who gave his very best for us. Hallelujah to Jesus. As we sow today, let us declare, Sister Floor, Lord, I plant in my seed in faith. I trust you have the harvest. I trust for increase. I trust for your provision. I trust you for overflow. Glory, glory to God. Glory, glory to God. Hallelujah to Jesus.

0: Hey. Jesus. Glory. Glory to God.
1: Hallelujah.
0: Jesus. Hey.
1: Glory to
0: Hallelujah
1: Jesus.
0: to Jesus. Thank you, Father. We give you thanks. Glory. Glory to God. If the Lord at this hour, as he's passing by, glory to God. If he has touched your heart this morning, if he had touched your heart this evening, if he had touched your heart this day, glory to God. And you are sowing, oh, glory to God, and fertile ground. Hallelujah to Jesus. Glory.
1: Bless his name.
0: Glory to God.
1: Thank you,
0: You may sow
1: Jesus.
0: 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Glory, glory to God. May the Lord bless every giver, multiply every seed, and return unto you according to his riches in glory. As you give, may God open doors that no man can shut, pour out unexpected favor, and cause his blessing to overflow in every area of your life. Thank you. I said thank you for partnering with us as we continue to build God's kingdom, one soul at a time. Hallelujah to Jesus. Our tithes and offering theme is If You Love Me, Feed My Sheep. Glory to God. If you love me, feed my sheep. The scripture reference is taken from the book of John, chapter 21, verse 15 to 17, which was already read in your hearing. Church family, as we come again to the secure moment of giving, let us reflect on the words of our Lord Jesus Christ in John 21, 15 to 17. Three times, Jesus asked Peter, "Do you love me?" And three times, Peter answered, "Yes, Lord." Each time, Jesus responded, "Feed my sheep." Notice that Jesus did not say, "Tell me you love me." He said, "Show me you love me by caring for my sheep." Glory to God. Hallelujah to Jesus. Can I tell you this morning? Can I tell you this day? Can I tell you this evening? Can I tell you this night? The sheep represent people, souls who need hope, encouragement, salvation, healing, and the life-changing message of Jesus Christ. Every ministry, every outreach effort, every prayer meeting, every mission assignment, and every act of service help to feed God's sheep. Glory to God. Hey, hallelujah to Jesus. Today, our giving becomes part of that assignment. I am reminded of a true story about a farmer who lived during a season of severe drought. While many farmers became faithful or fearful and stopped planting seeds because the ground looked dry and lifeless, one farmer continued planting. His neighbor laughed and questioned his action. They asked, "Why are you wasting your seed when there is no rain?" The farmer simply replied, "I cannot control the rain, but I can control whether I plant the seed." When God sends the rain, I want to be ready. He wants to be ready for the harvest. Weeks later, the rain finally came. The seeds that had been planted in faith began to grow, while those who had held back had nothing in the ground to receive the blessing. Church, there is a powerful lesson in that story. Many times we wait until we see the blessing before we sow, but God's kingdom works in the opposite direction. We suffer, and then God brings the increase. Faith plants before it sees results. Hallelujah to Jesus. Glory to God. Some of you may be believing God for healing. Some of you may be believing God for breakthrough. Some may be praying for your children, your marriage, your finance, or your ministry. But today, let me tell you, God is looking for faith in action. Church Without Walls Global is faithful, fertile ground. Through this ministry, the gospel is preached. Lives are encouraged. Prayers are lifted. And people are fed spiritually. Every seed sown here to advance the work of the kingdom and help to feed God's sheep. Hallelujah to Jesus. When you place your seed into God's hands today, do not focus on what is leaving your hand. Focus on what is entering your future. Hallelujah to Jesus. A seed may leave your hand, but it will never leave your life. It enters you tomorrow. Glory to God. I believe there are some people under the sound of my voice who need to move beyond convenience and step. I said today, step into faith. Ask God what seed he would like you to sow. Glory to God. Glory, glory to God. Ask God what seed he would have you to sow today. Let your gift be a declaration that you love him, trust him, and believe in the work he has call this ministry to do. The question Jesus asked Peter is the same question he asks us today. Do you love me? Glory to God. Do you love me? If our answer is yes, Lord, then let us help feed his sheep. Let us give with grateful hearts. Let us sow generously. Let us sow cheerfully. Let us sow in faith. For every seed planted in good ground has the potential to produce a harvest that will bless generation and generation and generation and bring glory to God. Hallelujah to Jesus. Glory, glory to God. Our Father, our tithes and offering are sharing Church Without Walls Global with our families, friends, neighbors, communities, our loved one, and spending 10% with you, Jehovah, every Sunday faithfully. A mighty God, our offering is enjoying the service and loving one another as you commanded us to do. Daddy Jesus, our special offering is reading the Word of God, hearing the Word of God, thinking of the Word of God, examining the Word of God, analyzing the Word of God, remember the Word of God, study the Word of God, and applying the Word of God through prayer and having a closer, closer relationship with you. Lord, as I come to your altar and I kneeled with this tithes and offering, please hear my prayer. Heavenly Father, in the mighty name of Jesus, we thank you, Lord, for every giver and every seed. Touch the hearts of your people today. Remove fear, Lord. Remove doubt, Lord, and lack. Lord, I ask you, O God, to stir up faith within us, O God, to trust you completely, Lord. As you sow, O God, as you sow, O God, into Church Without Walls Global, let these seeds, O God, be used to feed your sheep, O God. Strengthen your people, Lord, and advance your kingdom throughout the earth, Lord. Lord, I ask you no other name but your name, O God, to bless every household represented here today. Open doors of opportunity, O God. Release provision, O God. Restore Restore, O God, what has been lost, and pour out your favor, O God, upon your people right now in the mighty, powerful name of Jesus. Lord, we declare that every seed sown in faith, O God, will produce a harvest, O God, according to your perfect will, O God, because your word said, O God, thy kingdom come, thy will, you said your will be done, O God, in church without walls, God. And we thank you, O Father, for what you're about to do right here, right now, in this hour, in the mighty, powerful name of Jesus, as I scattered these envelopes, O God, to the altar, O God, we give you thanks, we give you praise, and we honor you for what you're about to do. In Jesus' mighty name, we, the church, have prayed. Amen, and amen, and amen. Hallelujah to Jesus. Glory, glory to God. Church, let us worship God now with our tithes, our offering, and special seed. Give us an act of love. Give an act of faith. Give us an act of worship. And remember of Jesus. Hallelujah to Jesus. Glory, glory to God. Thank you, church family, for your faith in this secure moment of worship. For our tithes and all, pray that the Lord will bless each cheerful giver, multiply every seed sown, and cause his favor to rest upon your homes, your families, your business, and your ministry. As we continue in this powerful worship this evening, glory to God, this day, this night, hallelujah to Jesus, let us keep our hearts open, our spirit attentive, and our expectation high, knowing that God is still moving, still healing, still delivering, and still working miracles among his people. At this time, it is my honor and privilege to return the pulpit to our gracious and anointed moderator, Evangelist Dorothy Carr. We thank God for the wisdom, grace, and excellence with which he has led this service. Truly, he has allowed the Holy Spirit to have his way throughout this service. Glory to God. Throughout this worship experience, hallelujah to Jesus. Church with our Words Global Congregation, can we show our appreciation for the faithful servants of God as we continue to lead us on the direction of the Holy Spirit? Glory, glory to God. Evangelist Scott, may the Lord continue to strengthen you enlarge your territory and pour fresh oil upon your life. May his favor surround you as a shield, and may his hands, hallelujah to Jesus, glory to God, remain upon you every assignment he has called you to fulfill. Church, let us continue to worship. Glory to God. As we now, glory to God, move by the Spirit of the Lord. Hallelujah to Jesus. He is moving. He is moving.
1: Oh, glory to Jesus.
0: Glory to God. Amen and amen.
1: Hallelujah. Thank you, Jesus. Hallelujah. Glory. Hallelujah. We bless his holy name. Church Without Walls Global. Can we just shout hallelujah for our Reverend Melva Carter this afternoon? Glory to God. Hallelujah. God is truly, truly moving in this sanctuary this afternoon. Praise God. The tithes and love offering is entitled, If You Love Me, Feed My Sheep. Hallelujah. And remember, she said, a seed will leave your hand, but not your life. And as we continue to worship God together this afternoon, it is time for introduction to God's messenger. God bless you, Reverend Carty, as you continue to do his work. Hallelujah. Introduction to God's messenger. Minister Vivian Walters is a native from the beautiful island of Jamaica. She migrated to the United States of America in September 1975. Shortly thereafter, she continued her education in Charlton's, Charlton's West.

0: Virginia. It was not long after she went to Charleston, she was converted and received the Lord Jesus as her personal savior, where she attended the first Church of God in Christ under the leadership of Pastor Brooks. After returning to the metropolitan area, she continued serving in the Church of God in Christ churches. Minister Walters was ordained a licensed minister in the Greater Pentecostal Church of God in Christ under the leadership of Apostle Lon Hamilton. Minister Walters served as youth pastor, Sunday school superintendent, usher board, women's ministry, pastor's aid ministry, hospital and home visit. She also served as youth president. Minister Walters have a passion for youth and young adults. Praise the name of the Lord. We are going to our musical selection. And after our musical selection, we will be hearing from our speaker today, who is none other than Minister Vivian Walters. Hallelujah. Glory to his name. Hallelujah. We worship you, Lord. We give you thanks. And we give you glory and praise. Hallelujah.
1: I'm about

0: give God thanks and praise this afternoon. Yes, Church Without Walls Global, just turn your cups up today to hear what the Lord have to say. We give him thanks for our speaker this afternoon, none other than Minister Vivian Walters. Minister Vivian Walters, on behalf of our servant leader, Reverend Melva Carty, Bishop Dr. Wayne Graham, and Church Without Walls Global, I just want to tell you thank you for coming to speak to us today. And I know, God, you have a word from the Lord. And I pray that, God, the Holy Spirit will be with you and you will deliver his word. God bless you as I turn the pulpit to you this afternoon.
1: Praise the Lord. Amen. Praise the Lord. Praise the Lord.
0: Praise God.
1: Give God thanks for another day. Amen. Praise the Lord. We thank God for this wonderful and beautiful day of the Lord. Praise God. We give God thanks. Amen. Hallelujah. Praise the name of the Lord. We are grateful to God. Praise God for favoring us to see another day. And we don't take it lightly. Praise God. I say it with all assurance that I am so grateful to God that he woke me up this morning. Praise God. Not only just woke, but he woke me up in my right mind. Praise the name of the Lord and gave me another chance. Amen. Praise God to serve him in these last and evil days. We thank God. Praise God. Hallelujah. Let me just say thank God again for this opportunity. I praise you. Amen. For opening up the door, amen, to use this lips of clay to bring forth his word, and to him be all glory. Praise God. Hallelujah. Let me say holy greetings, amen, to the entire body of Church Without Walls. Praise the name of the Lord. Holy greetings. Praise God. We honor the Holy Spirit today. Praise God. Amen. For favoring us. Praise the Lord. At this time, we just want to just greet our servant leader, no other than Reverend Melva Carty. Amen. The founder. Amen. Praise God. And servant leader of Church Without Walls and also the International Bread of Life Ministry Global. Praise God. And your sister Journey. Praise the name of the Lord Global. We just want to thank God for her. Amen. Praise God. And let me greet no other than our own Bishop Wayne Graham. Praise the name of the Lord. He's the co-founder, praise God, of Church Without Walls. Praise the name of the Lord Global. Praise the name of the Lord. Praise God. I now greet Evangelist Dorothy Carr. Praise God. Praise God for you, woman of God. Praise the name of the Lord. Reverend Thomas Joseph in the UK. Church Without Walls congregation, we greet you in no other name but the name of Jesus. And I also want to take this privilege to greet my pastor, Reverend Mel, Reverend Scott, praise God, our overseer. Hallelujah, praise the name of the Lord. She's our overseer and our leader and also our assistant pastor and overseer, Pastor Harold Mary, and the rest of the congregation. We just want to greet you. I greet my family in the name of Jesus. Praise God. I also want to greet, praise God, Apostle Thomas. Amen. Herbert Thomas. God bless you, sir, in Jesus' name. Once again, I thank God for this opportunity. Praise God to minister on this platform. Praise God. I don't take it lightly. Praise the name of the Lord when we enter into the house of the Lord. Praise God. And evil to take the pulpit. Praise God. I don't take it lightly. Praise God. Hallelujah. We give God praise. And in this moment, I just want to just ask everyone, no matter where you're seated today, whether you're seated in the front, the back, the side, praise God, whether you're listening on the radio, praise God, just want you to take a moment and just begin to give God praise. Give him praise for just even just waking you up this morning. This is so amazing that we all got something in common. Praise God. Mm-hmm. And that is to give God praise. Amen. This is the day that the Lord has made, and we will rejoice and be glad. Amen. We all got something to praise God for. Some of us maybe more than some, but we all do have something in common in us this morning. This opportunity. Somebody went to bed last night and did not wake up this morning. So we will not waste time, but we give God thanks. Hallelujah. We give God praise wherever you're seated in the congregation. Hallelujah. Thank you, Jesus. Thank you for life. Thank you for waking me this morning.
0: Hallelujah, Lord.
1: You didn't have to do it, but you did. And I am grateful to you, God. You have been so good to us. So many did not wake up, but you woke us up one more day, and we give you thanks. Hallelujah. Come on and just worship the Lord.
2: Hallelujah. Thank you, God.
0: Glory to his name. Hallelujah.
2: Yes, Lord.
0: We worship you. Hallelujah. We exalt your name.
2: We thank you for the fresh anointing, oh God. We thank you for bestowing us.
0: Hallelujah.
2: We thank you, oh God.
0: Thank you, Jesus.
1: That we are not laying up in the hospital. We are not sick. But we are in your presence one more time.
0: Hallelujah.
1: Oh, so just give God praise. Oh, my God.
0: Hallelujah. We praise your name, Jesus.
1: Hallelujah.
0: Thank you. Hallelujah.
1: Thank you for life. Thank you for shelter over our head.
0: Thank you,
1: Jesus. Thank you for clothes on our back.
2: Thank you for your mercy.
0: Thank you. Thank you,
2: Lord. Thank you for another chance.
0: Thank you.
2: Thank you for open doors, oh God. Thank you for blue.
0: Hallelujah.
1: Thank
0: you, Jesus. Hallelujah. We exalt you, Jesus.
2: Thank you, Lord.
0: Thank you, Lord. We exalt your name. Oh, hallelujah. Hallelujah, we worship and adore you, mighty God. Hallelujah, Jesus.
1: Thank you. Even when
0: we praise your name,
1: somebody praise
2: when we fail.
1: Somebody give God a praise.
2: Hallelujah,
1: God. He woke you up this morning. You
0: thank you, hallelujah,
1: body,
0: thank you, Jesus. Glory, hallelujah.
2: Yes, Lord. Yes, Lord.
0: Thank your holy name. Thank you, Lord. We bless your holy name.
2: The beginning and the end.
0: Thank you,
2: our Redeemer, our Savior, and our King.
1: In the name of Jesus. Oh, thank you,
0: Lord. Hallelujah.
1: What a mighty God we serve.
0: Thank you, Jesus.
1: Oh, mighty God.
2: Thank you for your living waters.
1: Good God.
0: Thank you, Jesus.
1: Hallelujah. Thank you. It is nothing. Nothing that we have done.
0: Hallelujah, hallelujah, hallelujah.

0: Hallelujah.
1: name. It's not
0: Hallelujah.
1: about
0: Thank you. Hallelujah,
1: our
0: Jesus.
1: title. Oh, it's not about our
0: We bless
1: education,
0: you. We bless your name,
1: of the
0: Jesus.
1: grace of God.
0: Hallelujah. We
1: Hallelujah.
0: worship you, Lord.
1: Thank
0: We
1: you.
0: magnify you.
2: We thank you for your
1: thank
2: living
1: you,
2: water
1: Lord.
2: right
0: Hallelujah.
2: now.
1: Thank you
0: that
1: right
2: flows
1: now,
2: our
1: God.
2: hearts, oh God.
1: Oh, thank you, God.
2: Living water
1: thank you for
2: flowing
1: our
2: families.
1: Hallelujah. Mighty
2: thank you,
1: God.
2: Flowing
1: oh,
2: our
1: you watched over us last
2: living
1: night.
2: Water flowing
1: and
2: our
1: kept
2: hearts,
1: us all
2: Lord.
0: Thank you, Jesus. Thank you, thank you, Lord.
2: We give
1: thank
2: you, thanks.
1: Lord.
2: Thank
1: oh, Lord,
2: you,
1: Lord.
2: Thank you,
1: oh, we thank
2: you for living water that never dry. Oh,
1: give thanks, Lord.
2: Yes, Lord.
1: In everything, give him thanks this afternoon.
0: Lord.
1: Give
0: thank
1: him
0: you,
1: praise
0: Lord.
1: This
0: thank
1: afternoon.
0: You, Jesus.
1: We just got to open our mouth and give God
0: thank
1: praise.
0: You,
1: Don't be silent
0: thank
1: in the
0: Lord.
1: House of God, but give him praise.
0: Thank
1: glory
0: you,
1: to God.
0: Hallelujah.
1: Give him praise.
2: You have been
0: thank
2: our
0: you,
1: give him glory this afternoon.
2: And we are Lord.
1: Lift your hands and
2: you
1: give
2: have
1: God
2: our
1: praise. Lift
2: Lord.
1: Your hands
2: and we just
1: if, give
2: we
1: him
2: just
1: praise. Wave them in the
0: Jesus.
1: Atmosphere. If your feet can move, stamp your feet. If you
0: glory
1: can talk, open
0: thank
1: up your
0: Lord.
1: Mouth
0: thank
1: and
0: you,
1: give
0: Jesus.
1: God praise. Hallelujah. Hallelujah.
0: Hallelujah.
1: God has been good
0: thank
1: to us. Oh,
0: thank
1: bless
0: you,
1: the
0: Lord.
1: Name of Jesus.
2: You,
1: oh, we
2: Lord.
1: Praise him. Oh, we glorify
0: thank
1: him.
0: You.
1: Lord. Thank
2: yes, Lord.
1: You, Jesus. Thank you,
0: thank
1: Father.
0: You, Jesus.
1: Thank
0: Hallelujah.
1: You. Thank you for the place to worship, God. Platform.
2: Yes,
1: somebody
2: thank you, Lord.
1: Can hear your word.
2: Yes,
1: somebody
2: thank you.
1: Can
2: thank
1: praise you.
2: You.
1: Somebody yes. could lift up your name.
2: Jesus.
0: Hallelujah.
1: Yes, thank you, Lord. Praise your name, God. Glory. We are
0: Hallelujah.
1: Privileged.
0: Hallelujah.
1: We are so privileged.
0: Hallelujah.
1: We are not in other countries
2: yes,
1: where people
2: Jesus.
1: Are being martyred. People are killed for the cause of the gospel of Jesus Christ. But
0: Jesus.
1: We are here in Freedom City. Oh,
2: Hallelujah.
1: My God.
2: Jesus.
1: Give him praise. Somebody
0: Hallelujah.
1: Give him praise
0: you,
1: in
0: Jesus.
1: Other countries that they can't even worship God.
2: Jesus.
1: They can't even
0: Lord.
1: Call on
0: thank
1: his name.
0: You,
1: oh, they're thrown in prison. They are beheaded. They are
0: Hallelujah.
1: For the sake of the gospel. And we have this privilege. Oh,
0: yes, Lord.
1: Jesus. We
0: yes,
1: have
0: Lord.
1: This privilege.
0: Yes,
1: oh
0: Lord.
1: My God.
2: Thank
1: Amen.
2: You, Lord.
1: We
2: thank
1: have
2: you,
1: this
2: Lord.
1: Privilege.
2: Hallelujah.
1: Glory to God. Glory to God. Men and
0: yes,
1: women are fighting, killing each other. But we have
0: yes.
1: this privilege. We God woke us
0: Hallelujah.
1: Up. So please, when you woke us up this morning,
2: Lord.
1: Give him praise. To give him
0: thank
1: honor
0: you,
1: and
0: Jesus.
1: Glory. Because
0: Ooh,
1: that
0: yeah.
1: was the favor of God this morning.
0: Amen.
1: Then he touched us this morning. He
2: because.
1: Sent the angels to wake
2: yes.
1: us up.
2: Yes.
1: Hallelujah.
2: Yes.
1: He said, go and wake up Reverend Carty. Go and
2: Jesus.
1: Wake up Evangelist Carty.

0: Lord.
1: Hallelujah,
0: We praise your
1: Jesus.
0: God. My God. My God, you've been so good to us, God. Thank you. What a mighty God. Hallelujah. Thank you, Jesus, Lord. Oh, sweet Jesus. Hallelujah. Glory to your We welcome you, Holy Spirit. We welcome you in this place today. We welcome you in our presence this morning.
2: Hallelujah.
0: Come, Holy Spirit. Take control in the name of Jesus. Move in out of the atmosphere in the name of Jesus. In the glorious name of Jesus, we praise you, Lord. We thank you. Have thine own way, O God. In Jesus' name, we thank you. Move in a mighty way, God, like you never moved before. In the name of Jesus. Hallelujah. Thank you, Lord. Praise thy faithfulness, O God. Morning by morning, new mercies we see. All that I ever needed, I have provided. Great is thy faithfulness. You have been so faithful to us, God. And we thank you, Lord. We praise you, God. Oh, God. If it had not been for you, Lord, where would we be today? Oh, Jesus, had not been for you, what would we say, God? We would be like a ship without a sail, tossing to and fro, if it had not been for you. We can't even walk without you holding our hands, in the name of Jesus. Oh, we bless you, God. We will not fail to give you praise. We will not fail to give you glory. In the name of Jesus. Hallelujah.
2: Hallelujah.
0: Hallelujah. Hallelujah. Thank you.
2: Glory to his name.
0: Hallelujah. Thank you, Jesus. Thank you, Lord. Take the stage,
2: Hallelujah.
0: Lord, and have your way. I'm just a vessel and nothing more. And when you're done, please take the glory. I'm satisfied just to see you glorify. Come on, church.
2: Thank
0: take
2: you,
0: the
2: Jesus.
0: Stage, Lord, and have your way.
2: Jesus.
0: We are just a vessel.
2: Yes, Lord.
0: And nothing more. And when you're done, please take all of the glory.
2: Hallelujah.
0: We will be satisfied.
2: Oh, glory
0: just to
2: see
0: you glorified. Father, in Jesus' name, take the praise, God. In the name of Jesus, even now, just a vessel, oh my God, just to be used by you, Lord. It's nothing but you, God, and your goodness and your mercy. Just a lump of clay, God, formed by your hands and just to be used by you. So, God, take the stage now, God, in the name of Jesus. Have thine own way. Bless the word that shall come forth. Anoint these lips of clay so I may deliver what you said, God, in the mighty name of Jesus. And bless the heart of your people in the congregation. In the name of Jesus, oh, God, let us not only be a hearer, but also to be a doer of your word. In the name of Jesus, let the word pierce somebody and encourage someone today. And we forever give you name, the praise and the glory and the honor shall be thine. And let the church say amen. Praise God.
2: Hallelujah.
0: God. Praise God. Thank you, Lord. Amen. The scripture today is coming from St. John chapter 21, verse 15 and 17 to 17. Praise God. But when we have time, amen. It's a wonderful privilege. Just go and just read the entire chapter. It's such an amazing chapter. We just want to thank God today. Praise God. Amen. I just want to just read just the very first verse. Verse 7 is the name of the Lord. Hallelujah. Praise God. St. John chapter 21. We're just going to read verse 15. Praise God. Amen. Hallelujah. So when they have dined, Jesus said to Simon Peter, Simon, son of Jonas, love thou me more than these? He said unto him, yea, Lord, thou knowest, you know, Lord, that I love you. So Jesus said, then, if you love me, feed my sheep. Praise the Lord. Hallelujah. Hallelujah. Peter, hallelujah. Simon Peter denied Christ 3 times. And the very same number of times, Jesus asked him, even though he knew already what took place and what was in Peter, Simon's heart. Hallelujah. But he just want to test him a little bit to see what's going on. Amen. To see if he's going to own up to what he did or he was going to deny it. Praise the name of the Lord. Say, I did this. So the same 3 times, praise the name of the Lord, that Peter

0: Jesus already know. Praise God. He said, you know, Lord, that I love you. And then he said, well, if you love me, feed my sheep. And he asked him again the second time, Peter, do you love me more than these? Yeah, Lord, you know I love you. He said once again, feed my sheep. Hallelujah. And the third time came and he asked him the very same question. Somebody praise God. He said, Peter, do you love me? Peter said, yeah, Lord. I'm sure Peter was getting weary of him asking him this. Probably getting frustrated because he already know, praise God, the answer. He said, yeah, Lord, you knowest thou that I love you. And Jesus said to him again, well, if you love me, feed my sheep. Praise the name of the Lord. Hallelujah.
1: Hallelujah.
0: Glory be to Jesus. Hallelujah. The book of John started with the word in the beginning. Going back to the very first part. So this is the book of John. It started with the word in the beginning. The book of John tells of the first miracle that Jesus performed when he was invited to this wedding at the wedding of Cana in Galilee. That was his first miracle that he performed. Praise the name of the Lord. And the book of John also tells the story of Jesus meeting a Samaritan woman at a well. The book of John also, praise God, hallelujah, he yet performed other miracles, praise God. But I loved the part and I loved the theme today. God still can use us, let me say us, even in our failure or when we failed. And many of us, praise God, could testify that somewhere along the way, even in our Christian journey, we had made some wrong move, wrong decisions, cause failure. We had failed because a lot of times, praise the name of the Lord, that we don't even wait on the Lord. We sometimes like to do things in a hurry. Praise the God, and then we're making the wrong move and wrong decision. And when we make the wrong decision, it becomes a failure. And the word failure means, hallelujah, praise God. When I look at the word failure, somebody praise God, it is something, praise God, that could cause us to be depressed. It is something of no use, praise God, when we fail, when we walking in failure, because we are in a place at that moment where we don't know what to do anymore. Oh, God, can I do? I should have waited on you, Lord. Sometimes God do speak to us. He show us things even ahead of time, praise God. But because we are yet to please ourselves, and may I go a little further to say, and to please our flesh, but our flesh can make us make bad decisions. Praise God. Hallelujah. Amen. Somebody Amen. Praise God. Hallelujah.
1: Amen. Glory to Jesus.
0: Glory to Jesus. Hallelujah. Hallelujah. Jesus. Praise God. Hallelujah. Thank you, Lord. But the word failure, praise God. Hallelujah. It can cause a state of depression, regret, disappointment, wonder what and why I did this. Praise God. Hallelujah. And when we live in failure, it causes a lot of conflict, causes a lot of personal life because we make the wrong decision and we didn't do the right thing. We didn't listen to the Lord. We didn't go by his command. We didn't do what he wants because we so

0: amen, in a hurry. Praise God. Hallelujah. I know. And speaking out of testimony, praise God, in a hurry, praise God, to satisfy our needs, praise God. But I'm reminded that the word of God said, God promised to supply all of our needs according to his riches in glory. He promised. Hallelujah. Praise God. Hallelujah. He promised. But because sometimes God doesn't move when we want him, he may not come when we want him, but sure enough, one thing we know, because since he promised to supply our needs, he always come on time. Somebody praise God.
1: Amen. Hallelujah.
0: Somebody worship the Lord today. Hallelujah. Praise God. Hallelujah. But it's amazing, even in our failure, God still have need of us. Somebody turn to your neighbor and say, God still have need of you. Somebody praise God. Turn to your neighbor and say, God still have need of you. Even when we fail, even when we are not walking the way God and listening to him, God still, and that is amazing, God. What an amazing God. He looks beyond our faults and see our needs. Somebody praise God. Even though we make mistakes, God still have a plan for our lives. Amen. He knows the plan he has for us. A plan to prosper us and to bless us. What a God we serve. Amen. Even in the midst of our failure, even in the midst of us making our own decision. Praise God. Hallelujah. Sometimes we choose the wrong jobs. Glory, because that job may pay more money. But God said, no, I don't want you to have that job. I want you to have the one that pays less money, because you'll be better off. Because sometimes the higher we go, it's the more problem we get. Somebody praise God. Amen. Hallelujah. Somebody worship God. Hallelujah. We give God praise. Hallelujah. Thank you, Jesus. Hallelujah. So here we are. Praise God. Amen. Go back to the story. Amen. Of Peter. Praise God. And what a wonderful God he is. Amen. Praise God. Even with Peter's failure because of what he did. Amen. He denied Christ 3 times. And it was only for some 30 pieces of silver. Amen. Praise God. He denied him and gave up his own. But after a while, you know, he felt regretful. Somebody praise God. Amen. If we truly in the will of God and walking in the Lord, if we do something wrong, the Holy Spirit is going to convict us. Amen. Praise God. And then we're going to feel sorry for what we have done. I've been there. We are not many of us can say, I've been there when I know without a doubt that I should never have walked that way or gone that journey. Praise God, and we will live in regret and sorrowful hearts. Praise God. But we serve a God that is so gracious and merciful. Hallelujah. He looks beyond our failures. Hallelujah. Thank you, Jesus. Hallelujah. We give God thanks. Glory to Jesus. Hallelujah. Praise the name of Jesus. Peter denied Christ 3 times, and Jesus asked him 3 times, amen, Peter, you love me? Praise God, he loved me. And he said, yes, Lord, you know, I love you. Praise God. And he said, love me, feed my sheep. Praise God. Hallelujah. Hallelujah. But let me use, amen, one event that took place at the well with the Samaritan woman. Hallelujah. Glory to Jesus. Hallelujah. Hallelujah. Jesus. We all know the story of this Samaritan woman went to the well to fetch water. But not only that she went to the well to fetch, she had something else in mind. It's because of her history. Praise God. Amen. Went to the well and she saw this handsome man. Praise God. Hallelujah. Sit at the well. And I know she had one thing in mind, praise God. Maybe she think maybe she get a date with him, praise God, hallelujah. But how many know that God have a different plan? Sometimes we got one thing in mind, but God revised it and he turned things around. Amen. And she looking at this handsome man, praise God, thinking she's going to have a date with him. Praise the name of the Lord. But when Jesus begin to speak to this woman, hallelujah, and begin to reveal her history and everything that's in her, it amazes her that, my God, this man, I'm not going to get a date with this man. Praise God, this is different. Praise God. And when he began to tell her, amen, about herself, amen, and she was amazed to know that this man knows all this thing about her. Praise the name of the Lord. Hallelujah, because there was one intention that she had. Maybe she's going to find somebody tonight to have a date with. Praise God. Glory to God, because she had been with so many different men. Hallelujah. Praise God. And Jesus was able to reveal that. Praise God. Hallelujah. Glory to God. You come to the well. Amen. Praise God for something. I'm here to give you the living water today. Something that's going to change your life. Something that's going to turn you around. Hallelujah. Glory to Jesus. Praise God. Something that's going to make things better for you. Something is going to make you think. Mm-hmm. Praise God. And when God begin, when Jesus mm-hmm. begins to reveal all this stuff, amen. She begins to be convicted. Somebody give God a praise. Amen. And so there's something mm-hmm. about this man. And I believe she begins to feel convicted. Praise God. Hallelujah. Because when he asks her, look, the man that you're even with right now is not even your husband. Somebody praise God. That means you've been with so many different men. Hallelujah. Maybe don't know the full story, but maybe she was a mother having a hard time feeding her children, and that was the easy way to make some money. Praise God. Hallelujah. But somebody give God a praise in the house that Jesus had more than what he was looking for. Amen. Mm. Praise God. Even her failures, because those had to be failures, amen, that she had experienced on through the years. Amen. But when Jesus began to reveal everything about her, she said, oh my God, who is this man that know everything about me? Yes. Hallelujah. Praise Jesus. God. How many know that God, he knows everything about us. Even the things that we think we're hiding, he already knows. Praise God. Mm-hmm. Hallelujah. He knows our beginning. He knows what we're thinking. He knows what's our plan, what we're planning. Oh, man, God, but God have a purpose for us. Even when we fail, even when we disobey God, even mm-hmm. when what he says, even when we turn the other way, even when we do things our own way, God have a plan. Hallelujah. Thank you, Jesus. Somebody give God praise in the house today.
1: Glory to his name. Glory.
0: Say, God have a plan. Oh God, what a mighty God we serve. Hallelujah. He said he comes to bless us. The plan he have for us is to bless us, prosper us, amen, and to elevate us. Praise God. So this woman, praise God, when she heard what Jesus was saying, she began, amen, praise God, in her heart to say, mighty God. And she began and ran in the city, run in the community, and telling the story. So praise God. Hallelujah. Thank you, Jesus. Glory to God. Mm-hmm. And for those that were running, the Pharisees and everybody else was, oh, do you know who that woman is? Praise God. Tell somebody that. Don't worry about who I am. Worry. Oh, my God, I praise you. Don't worry, because God got a purpose for me. No matter what my history is, God have a purpose for me. He could turn me around in the midst of my failure. Everything that failed, everything, hallelujah, that didn't work out right. Glory to God. God have a plan for us. And she began, hallelujah.
2: Hallelujah. Glory. Glory. Glory.
0: Jesus. She began to run in the community and say, come. Come on, everybody. And I know they were looking at, well, don't, and she, the little prostitute, but come, don't worry about who I am. I'm not that prostitute no more. Somebody give God a praise.
2: Hallelujah.
0: She said, come, Jesus. See a man that tells me everything. And I didn't tell him nothing about me. but he knows all about me. Tell somebody, mm-hmm. God knows all about me.
2: God knows.
0: God knows all about us. He knows everything. He knows what we're thinking. He knows what we're
1: saying. Amen.
0: He knows what's in our heart. He knows what we need. But praise God Almighty. She said, come see a man. Jesus. Oh, my God. One. I thought I was going to have a date with this man. But somebody said, God, turn it around. Oh, mighty God. And begin to give me the living water. Not the water that wasn't, but the living water, which was the word of God. Somebody says, thank God for the word.
2: Thank you, Lord, for your
0: word. That comes to transform me.
1: Thank you, Lord.
0: The word that comes to deliver me. The word that comes to set me free. The word that comes to heal me of my past. The word. Hallelujah.
1: Then
0: come see a man who tells me all things. Come on. Come on, everybody. Come see him for yourself. Hallelujah. Amen. I didn't have a date with him. Somebody praise God. Glory to Jesus. Hallelujah. He washed my sins away. He washed me. Oh, my God. He put my past in the past. My God, I praise him.
1: Hallelujah to his name.
0: Somebody
1: glory to God. Hallelujah.
2: Thank you, Father. Thank you.
0: When we look back, going back to Peter, praise God. Hallelujah. There's something called restorative grace, restoring grace. Hallelujah. Peter had denied Jesus 3 times.
2: Jesus.
0: But on the beach, Jesus gave Peter an opportunity. Pay attention, church. Jesus gave Peter an opportunity to profess his love. Hallelujah. In return, Jesus gently, but firmly
2: restored.
0: Somebody say restored. Hallelujah.
1: Restored.
0: Somebody say restore. Glory to Jesus. But Jesus did it in such a gentle way. Amen. Somebody said, oh, Peter. No, he gently restored Peter. Somebody praise God. Hallelujah. Amen. You know what Peter's failure was, but he gently, but firmly. He did it gently, but he was firm. We got to stand on the word and be firm on the word of God. We can't sugarcoat the word of God. We got to do it on a firm foundation. Praise the name of the Lord. But we do it in a firm, in a gently way. But we stand on the word of God. We're not changing. We are decreeing the word of God. It is what it is. If God says so, it shall be so. Amen. Somebody shout hallelujah.
1: Hallelujah.
0: Glory to Jesus. Glory. Hallelujah. So Jesus gently restored Peter. Moving. Hallelujah. Glory to Jesus. Hallelujah. Jesus, we pray, moving him from a place of deep regret. Hallelujah.
1: Hallelujah.
0: He moved, so he transplanted in his heart Peter and said, now you could get out of that sad way, the deep regret. I know you regret what you did, but Jesus said, I'm moving you. I'm moving you. I'm moving you. Amen. From that place of deep regret. And amen. Hallelujah. To a place of loving service. So there we go. God can use us. Even in our deepest regret, even in our deepest failure, God still have a need for us and want to use us. He wants to move us from that place of regret to a place of service. Hallelujah. Praise God. Hallelujah.
1: Glory to God.
0: Everybody shout glory. Hallelujah.
1: Hallelujah.
0: Thank you, Jesus. Hallelujah. Thank you, Jesus. So he moved him from a place of deep regret, place of failure. Praise God. Hallelujah. And it doesn't matter what we do. It doesn't matter what it is. God have a need for us. And God wants to move us from a place of deep regret to a place of good service. Amen. Praise God. Hallelujah.
1: Hallelujah.
0: Praise
1: God.
0: What is failure?
1: God.
0: Hallelujah. What is failure? It's a lack of success. Praise God. The action of state of not functioning. That means when we are in a place of failure, amen, it gets us in a place that we are not even functioning. Our minds are different. We're thinking differently. We're looking at ourselves and wonder, why did I do such thing? Why did I do that when I know I could have done better? Praise the name of the Lord. Hallelujah. So it's the action of state of not functioning. Praise the name of the Lord. Peter, praise God, felt regretful for what he did. But God looks beyond that. Amen? Praise God.
1: Hallelujah.
0: And he watched him from a place of regret because he regretted what he did afterwards. Praise God. And God brought him from a place of regret to a place of great service. Amen. That's why he said, Peter, if you love me, feed my sheep. Praise God. Hallelujah. Thank you, Jesus. God finds pleasure in restoration. Amen. Hallelujah. When we fall. Somebody praise God. God
1: Hallelujah.
0: Finds pleasure in restoration or when we to restore us. Hallelujah. When we fall, praise God. He restored us to grace. Hallelujah. Thank God for his grace and mercy. God did not toss us away. Praise God. And I'm thinking of the potter on the wheel when he's making stuff. Sometimes it doesn't turn out right, but he doesn't turn and throw the clay away. He keeps molding it. Somebody say, mold me, Lord. He keeps molding it until he makes something good out of it. And that's what God do with us. Praise God. When we keep making mistakes and when we keep he continue not throwing, he didn't throw the clay away. God didn't throw us away when we do wrong. No, he does not. He still loves us. Amen. Praise God. And wants us to be restored to a place, amen, of good service. Hallelujah. Praise God. Hallelujah. Amen.
1: Glory to God.
0: Shout, hallelujah.
1: Hallelujah.
0: So does not toss us away like a piece of rag. He don't throw us, oh, forget you. You don't make this. You don't did. God don't toss us away like dirty rags. Amen. Praise God. But he put his loving arms around us and restore us. Praise unto grace. Praise God. Because it's nothing but the grace and mercy of God. Praise God. Why we yet existing. Amen. Because some things happen sometimes. Amen. It had not been for the grace of God. Because we can't even walk without him holding our hands. Hallelujah.
1: Hands,
0: praise
1: amen.
0: God.
1: Thank
0: Hallelujah.
1: You,
0: praise God. God did not throw us away. He didn't throw the clay away, but he keep making something good. Amen. Praise God. Hallelujah. Somebody shout glory. Hallelujah.
1: Glory thank to Jesus. Jesus.
0: Hallelujah. So what it is today, we thank God. Amen. Praise God. That God looks beyond our faults and see our need. Amen. Praise God. He looks beyond our failures. Praise God, and restore us unto grace. Hallelujah. That's what he did with Peter. Somebody praise God. Peter, amen. But he just wanted Peter to accept the fact, praise God, and what he did. Praise God. He knows what we do already. God knows even before we do it. Somebody praise God. Hallelujah. But sometimes he wants to say, Lord, please forgive me for this. He knows already. But Lord, forgive me for not listening to you. Forgive me for this. Forgive me, Lord. And he hears our cry. And then he restores us. Praise God. Hallelujah. He restores our soul. Amen. Praise God. Hallelujah. He restores
1: our soul. Thank you, Lord.
0: God restores us. He restores our soul. Even when we're down in that valley, even when we're down in the valley of depression, even when we're down in the valley of regret, God will restore us. Amen. As he did with Peter. Praise God. He restored Peter to service. Amen. To feed the sheep. Hallelujah. Praise the name of Jesus. Hallelujah. Glory to Jesus. Hallelujah. Praise God. Hallelujah. Hallelujah.
1: Thank you, Lord.
0: Praise God. This passage of John, it's a very profound passage, and it's a passage of restoration. Praise God. Hallelujah. Peter, hallelujah, denied Jesus three times. So, the risen Christ, loving God,
1: Jesus.
0: Praise God, comforts him because he said that he was in regret, probably having a heavy heart, and that thing was weighing down on him for what he did. Praise God. But God restores him, comforts him. Amen. Hallelujah. That's what Jesus, that's what he does with us. He comforts us. He restores us. Somebody praise God. Take us back to the prodigal son. Hallelujah. Praise God. Hallelujah. Thank you, Jesus. When he left home, somebody give God a praise. And many of us have left God even within ourselves. Praise God. But the prodigal son decided he just want to be a big guy, decided he wants to go. Praise God. Hallelujah. But tell somebody that you will always come back home. Praise God. Hallelujah. Amen. Amen. Glory to
1: Amen.
0: God. And he left home. Praise God. And after a while, he wasted everything, wasted money, became a vagabond. Praise God. Amen. And one day he came to himself. Oh, my God, what am I doing? Why am I out here living like a vagabond? Why am I out here living like this, eating from the pig's pen? Why am I out here living so dirty when my father had maize and all this stuff? He had all this stuff. Horses, he had all the fatty calves, everything. A good place to live. A home to live in, a bed to sleep in. Let me get up and go back. But we give God praise just like the Father. Praise God. Amen. He saw his son coming. He didn't regret it or reject him. He didn't say, don't bring him in here. Praise God. Hallelujah. Because he was nothing but a failure. No, he didn't. But he received him. Amen. And told the servants, go kill the fatty calf. My son that was lost, praise God, is coming back home. And that's the God we serve. He's a God of restoration. Even in our failure, even in our mistakes, God will restore us. Oh, yes. My God, I serve a mighty God. We give God praise. Hallelujah. He will restore. Praise God. So the risen Christ loving comforts. Hallelujah. Peter, by asking the same thing. Do you love me, Peter? I want to restore you. Amen. You love me? Feed my sheep. So this morning, this afternoon, this evening, we give God praise. Amen. For the resurrecting Christ. Praise God. And for the word today that God still wants to use us even in our failure. Hallelujah. Praise God.
1: Yes.
0: Even when we fail God, even when we disobey God, even when we change our way, even when we do what we want to do, God still favored us. Thank God for his grace. Thank God for his mercy. Hallelujah. Praise God. Glory to God. Hallelujah. My failure does not mean that all is lost. Amen.
1: Amen.
0: Praise God. My failure does not mean all is lost, because he promised he restores our soul. Hallelujah. Praise God. Hallelujah. Our failure, praise God, does not change God's heart again towards us, what he wants and what he got planned for us. He knows the plan he has for us. Amen.
1: Amen.
0: It's not to bless us. Amen. And to raise us up. And a lot of times, those are the people that God turn around and use. The one that I went down in, amen, loaded bar, and who had failures have done wrong. God raised them up, cleaned them up, and begin to use them for his glory. Hallelujah. Praise God. I just want to be used, amen, by God. Amen. Praise God for his glory. Praise God. Hallelujah. Amen. Hallelujah. So because, amen, sometimes we fail
1: Hallelujah.
0: God doesn't fail us. And he doesn't turn his back. He doesn't throw us away. He like a piece of rag. He doesn't turn his back on us, but he restores us to grace. Grace and mercy. Praise God. Hallelujah. We give God praise this afternoon. Amen. For his word. Praise God. That God will restore us even when we fail. Praise God. In our failures. Amen. Oof. In our thoughts. Just like Peter, praise God, hallelujah, God restores him, he brought him back to grace, he loved him, put his arms around him, praise God, even what he did, God forgave him, and said, come on back, my son, I have need of you, praise God. So I don't know who it is in Radio Land, or in church this morning, that you think that you are a failure, tell yourself, God will restore me. Amen. Praise God. He will restore me to grace.
1: Hallelujah.
0: Get out
1: Praise
0: of that
1: God.
0: Get out of that low debar. Get out of that. And know that God still have need of you. God still wants to use you for his glory. So be encouraged today to know that whatever mistake you make, whatever it is, God still have need of you. Praise God. Hallelujah. God bless you today.
1: Thank you, Jesus.
0: And we thank you again for this day. We thank you for what you have done. We give you all the glory. We give you all the praise because it all belongs to you, Lord. Oh, God, we thank you for being such a good God. We thank you for your mercy and your grace that you will restore. You promised to restore us in the mighty name of Jesus. I pray for the congregation. I pray for everyone today. Somebody is struggling with failure today. We in the name of Jesus, we command deliverance in them in Jesus' name. We command that this day shall be a day of transition and that they will change and that they will, amen, turn their lives around. Amen. Praise God, because you have need of them. Continue to bless your servants. Continue to bless the station. Continue to bless your woman servant, your man servant. In the name of Jesus and Lord, let the words of my mouth, the meditation of my heart be acceptable in thy sight. O Lord, my strength and redeemer. And all God's people say, amen. God bless you at this time. I turn the service back over to no other but Bishop Wayne Graham. In Jesus' name, God bless you.

0: We bless the name of the Lord. Hallelujah. We give him thanks this afternoon. Church Without Walls Global, you have heard, praise God, the words that God has sent to us this afternoon. Jesus will call you after failure. Praise the name of the Lord. And who knows it like Mr. Peter? Glory to God. Yes. Peter knows that he denied Christ three times, as the preacher said to us this afternoon, but God still had a work for Peter to do. Hallelujah, Jesus. Hallelujah. And three times Jesus called him by his name and saying, Peter, do you love me? Hallelujah. Even when he was getting frustrated in the last of it there, yes, but Jesus still had work for Peter to do. Hallelujah. Peter didn't understand why God would still use him, but he had work for him to do. The woman of God tells us that God promised to supply all our needs, as he is always on time. God still have need of us, even when we are not walking right. Even in the midst of our failure, God still uses us as his children, praise God, hallelujah, because he knows the plans that he has for us, plans, praise God, to bless us and to prosper us and to elevate us. So let us continue this afternoon, hallelujah, not because we might think that we are failures. No, God is able to restore us this evening, as the preacher said. He gave Peter the opportunity, praise God, hallelujah, to see what he was going to, because God knows the heart of every man, yes? And he knew what Peter was going to say. But Peter in himself was feeling like a failure. But Jesus Christ said to him, hallelujah, feed my sheep. Yes, you have work to do, Peter. So you have to feed my people. Praise the name of the Lord. We thank God for Minister Vivian Walters this afternoon. Praise God. Even when we fail God, God uses us, praise God, in our failing. Praise God. He restore us with his grace and mercy this evening. So we thank God, hallelujah, for the words from his servant, Minister Vivian Walters. God bless you, woman of God. And I pray that he will continue to use you as you continue to speak his word in season and out of season. Praise God. Hallelujah. Church, glory to God today. Yes, we are going to pray this afternoon. Glory to God. But God sends a word for us today to know that even when we fail, he still calls us. Praise God. Hallelujah. To his holy name. Hallelujah. Jesus still calls you after failure. Christ's grace overrides past failures. And the recommissioning of the believer, the priority of shepherding God's flock, and the ultimate call to follow Jesus. Hallelujah. Praise the name of the Lord this afternoon. We thank him for today. Praise God. Church Without Walls Global, we are going to pray. But remember, no matter what happens, you still can ask for forgiveness and go back to God. Hallelujah. Because he has need for you. She told us about the woman at the well this afternoon. And yes, glory to God. Hallelujah. She was there. But a greater person than her, hallelujah, was there waiting on her. Mighty God, this afternoon, hallelujah, Jesus, we thank you. Let us bow our heads as we go in prayer, and we praise your name. Lord Jesus, this evening, only you, mighty God, hallelujah, is able to restore us when we fall. Hallelujah. Even when we are failures, mighty God, your grace and mercy is still stretched out to us. Father, we thank you this evening for your speaker, mighty God, Minister Vivian Walters. We pray, sweet Holy Spirit of God, that you will fill our cup again, mighty God. Hallelujah. Help our Lord God Almighty to continue to look unto the hills from whence cometh our help, because you are our help this afternoon. Hallelujah. God, remember our family. Provide for them, Holy Spirit of God. Hallelujah. God, continue to take her in higher heights and deeper depths this afternoon, Lord. And we pray, sweet Holy Spirit of God, that you will continue to see her through. Mighty God, this afternoon, remember Church Without Walls Global as we sit and listen to the word of God. Father God, we know that, hallelujah, there are failures. We have failed you many a times, but you still have a place for us. We thank you this evening because only you alone is able to do it. Mighty God, remember your woman servant, Reverend Melva Carty and family this afternoon. Mighty God, continue to bless your servant. Oh, hallelujah, Jesus. Mighty God, continue to inspire her, Lord, that she will continue to do your work. Give her wisdom, knowledge, and understanding more and more each day. Father God, provide for them in a special way this evening. Remember Bishop Dr. Wayne Graham, mighty God. And in the name of Jesus Christ, we pray for strength for him, Lord. We pray that you will continue to use him, mighty God. Remember the radio stations, mighty God, hallelujah, all over the world this evening. Hallelujah, that he's connected to, that is connected to church, to Adoration Gospel FM New York, hallelujah, and Central 96.3 FM. Mighty God, we can see you are doing a great work. Hallelujah. And we pray, God, that, Lord God Almighty, your people will not come down, but we will continue, mighty God, to you will continue to see us through. Bless each and every one. And as we go through the week, mighty God, we will remember these words today that you said to Peter, feed my sheep. Hallelujah. Help us, Lord, that we will tell somebody as we go along the way that Jesus loves them and he wants them, hallelujah, to surrender their life to you. Remember those out there this afternoon, mighty God, hallelujah, who may be dismayed. Help them to remember that you still love them. We thank you for your love today. We thank you for your peace. We thank you for your joy. We thank you, hallelujah, Jesus, for what you have done today. In the name of Jesus Christ, we pray as I turn the pulpit this afternoon to our servant leader for the benediction in the name, blessed name of the Holy Spirit. God bless you, Reverend Carty, as I turn the pulpit to you this afternoon. Hallelujah, Jesus.
1: Glory, glory to God. Hallelujah to Jesus. Glory, glory to God. I receive the pulpit with humanity, with reverence, and with expectation that God is going on to speak. God is going to heal, and God is going, Jesus, to do a new thing this evening. Hallelujah to Jesus. Evangelist, thank you once again. Glory to God. May the Lord renew or reward your service richly. Hallelujah to Jesus. Glory, glory to God. Glory, glory to God. Thank you, Jesus. Thank you, Lord. Thank you, Lord. We have received the word. Hallelujah to Jesus from the throne room. Hallelujah to Jesus. Glory, glory to God. And we give God thanks. We give him thanks. Church, can we just shout? Can we just give him a praise? Can we just give him a praise? Oh, glory, glory to God. Hallelujah to Jesus. Hallelujah to Jesus. Glory, glory to God. Glory. Glory to God. We now come to the end of our service. Hallelujah to Jesus. Glory, glory to God. So as we come to the close of this blessed worship experience, let us reflect back on a final time on today's powerful message. Glory to God. Jesus still calls you after failure. Hallelujah to Jesus. Glory, glory. Glory to God. Hallelujah, Jesus. Hallelujah. Glory to God. Glory, glory to God. Hallelujah to Jesus. Glory, glory to God. Thank you, Jesus. Thank you. We just thank you. Glory to God. Hallelujah. To everyone joining us from around the world, thank you for allowing Church Without Walls Global to come into your homes, your car, your workplace, your hospital rooms, your nursing homes, your phone, and wherever you are worshiping with us today. We count it a blessing and an honor to share the gospel of Jesus Christ with you. We pray that you was blessed, encouraged, strengthened, uplift, and empowered by today's service. If this ministry has touched your life, we encourage you to invite a friend, a family member, a co-worker, or a neighbor to join us next Sunday. 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Hallelujah to Jesus. If you would like to know more about what God is doing through Church Without Walls Global, and would like to add you to our mailing list, please send us an email at churchwithoutwallsglobal7@gmail.com. Hallelujah to Jesus. We'd love to stay connect with you and keep you informed of upcoming services, events, and ministry opportunities. As you go throughout this week, remember this encouragement acronym, STILL, STILL. Stand on God's word. Trust in his promise. Increase your faith. Love without conditions. Lean on Jesus daily. And remember, called, chosen, anointed, loved, lifted, empowered, destined for purpose. No matter what you have been through, you are still called by him. Glory to God. Hallelujah to Jesus. Can you stand with me and lift your right hand of fellowship? Glory, glory to God. Hallelujah to Jesus. Now unto him who is able to keep you from falling and to present you faultless before the presence of his glory with exceeding joy, to the only wise God, our Savior, be glory, majesty, dominion, and power, both now and forever. May the Lord bless you and keep you. May the Lord make his face to shine, glory to God, to shine upon you and be gracious unto you. May the Lord lift up his countenance unto you and give you peace, that sweet peace that passes all understanding. May his favor surround you. Hallelujah to Jesus. As a shield, may his joy be strengthened. Glory to God. May his grace sustain you. May his love uphold you. May his presence go before you and make every crooked part straight.
2: Hallelujah.
1: Glory to God. Hallelujah to Jesus. As you leave the sanctuary today, may the peace of God rest upon you. May the joy of the Lord strengthen you, and may his presence go with you wherever you go. As we close today's program, let this musical selection minister to your heart and remind you of the faithful friends we have in Christ Jesus. Though every trial, every disappointment, every victory, and every season of life, Jesus remains a friend who never leaves us and never forsakes us. We now close today's program with a musical selection, I Have a Friend. Until we meet, remember, Jesus still calls you after failure. God loves you, and so do I. I love each and every one of you with pure kingdom love. God bless you. Have a victorious week in the Lord, and we look forward to worshiping with you next Sunday. Amen and amen. We now close the broadcast with the song, I Have a Friend.

0: 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Thank you, Jesus.
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1: Do it again, Lord.
0: I know you will.
1: I know you will. Do it again, Lord. It is now 4:03, coming about 4:30. We'll have Reverend Mel Vacati to share the word with us, saying good afternoon to Adoration Radio there in New York and Central 96.3 there in Jamaica, linking up with us every Sunday from around 3:30, going on to Brother Dwight Berridge. Thank you so much for being with us. Thank God for technology. Thank God for technology. As I said, it was difficult coming here today. Definitely it was. Like, you know, just Monday, going to a funeral of the 4-year-old. I mean, it was just hard. Just seeing that little tiny, you know, coffin. But he's in a bed. I mean, he's better than us. We have to fight to get there. You know, we have to stay on that straight and narrow path. Every day we are in a battle. You know, there's our spiritual war going on. The battle for our souls. And so, you know, it's hard. And then you had Thursday funeral, Friday, and Saturday. Oh, Saturday. That was some young people. And all I'm saying, God, look at such a great harvest if these young people will only turn to you. I don't know if you view it online, the funeral of Sherwin King. Young people. Young people. Well, on Friday for Dennis Richards. Then to hear by Saturday another Sir Hugh Heidegger. And then today, a good friend of mine, of the family, my nephew. I mean, it's just, when I went to the hospital to visit a friend who had an accident, I mean, it's like you can feel the pain that she's going through. Pain. Since Tuesday, no food, no water, because, you know, there's situation going on with her. I mean, it was like, I'm walking the hospital corridors and I'm saying, God, strength, Lord. Strength for your people. Strength, Lord. I'm telling you. It's only God. It's only God. Well, we have to

0: on. We have to carry on. We have to carry on. We can't give up. We can't give up. We can't give up. It's hard, but we have to keep going. We have to keep going. We have to keep going. So with that news and then promise to go hospital, it was like, Lord, what is next? But Lord, be my strength, be my guide. Thank God for his hands, arms that is strong enough to hold us up. Oh yes. Thank you, Lord. Thank you. You are our strength. So I'm going to play this one for all those who are going through a difficult time. And you know what I saw in India? There's this pizza delivery, Domino. Yeah, I think it's Domino, pizza delivery worker. He jumped like 13 floors and the camera. I mean, they didn't show when he jumped or his body or anything, but he's in like the apartment building. He's on the 13th floor and he's looking all around because he went there, like the opening, he went there to jump to end his life because he was in a financial crisis. He was going through a financial crisis. And he looked all around to see if anyone is coming. And shortly after that, you saw when he jumped to his death. And getting rid of on him, he just thought the best way. And that's the enemy. So if you're out there and you're going through a difficult time, trust God. If you know him, trust him. And if you don't know him, get to know him. Because the word of God tells us that everything, and everything means everything, everything that can be shaken will be shaken. We are feeling that shaking. We are feeling it. And only those who are grounded and rooted in God, in Christ Jesus, will be able to stand. Will be able to stand. May our trust and our hope be in our Lord and Savior, Jesus Christ. Amen. Let's look out for one another. Let's be kind to one another. And if you have to say sorry, say sorry. I had to do that. Yeah, I had to do that on Saturday. And the flesh, would always tell you, you did nothing wrong. You ain't got to say no sorry. But you know, you can go to God in prayer with that. As soon as you kneel to pray, you hear, you did not. And the Holy Spirit now will come in and say, you know, what you said today was wrong, what you did. And if you are not feeling that, you are doing things and it's okay, check yourself. Something is wrong. Because you can do wrong and go to pray and not be convicted. That means something is wrong. Something is wrong. Check yourself. Ask God to search you. Yeah, that's what you have to do. You don't want to get comfortable in sin at all. Oh no, no way. You don't want to get comfortable in sin.
1: Say this tonight, you are my strength. Strength like no other. Strength like no other. Now lay your hands on yourself, say it reaches to me. The strength of God is reaching for you.

God, you are my strength. Tell him wherever you are listening, whether here in the Federation or Adoration Gospel FM, New York, or Central 96.3 FM, Jamaica. Saying good afternoon to all the listeners. Bishop Dr. Wayne Graham and Queen Reverend Melva Carty. And all the other listeners. Blessed afternoon.

0: Sing it out.
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0: Strength like no other.
1: Let me hear you declare it.
2: Strength like no other.
1: Now say it reaches.
2: Reaches.
1: Let's declare it one more time. You are my strength.

Will you give the Lord praise tonight? Thank you for being so gracious. Thank you for being so kind. Thank you for staying. Thank you for loving me.

0: He'll do it again. You don't know how, when, where, but you know that he'll do it again. Because he's the same yesterday, today, and forever. It is 4:20 here in studio. Coming up at 4:30, here we'll hear from Reverend Queen Melva Catty, who will bring forth a short and powerful word for us. That's at 4:30. Then at 5, Brother Dwight Berridge will be in with the Sunday Upliftment to keep you company. So next week is Praise Fest. Yeah, Praise Fest there at Antioch Baptist Church. Yeah, Praise Fest. Let me play this one. Cousin Valerie, I'll have to look for yours after.
1: If you know he's awesome, come on, stand on your feet, everybody. If you know he's awesome, you're in awe of his grace. You're in awe of his goodness. You're in awe of his mercy. You're in awe of his provision. He's great and he's greatly to be praised. Hallelujah. Come on, everybody, lift your hands as we lift our voices. Come on, say, my God is awesome.

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He's awesome. Saying good afternoon to the cat in home.

0: Nobody but our God. He's our deliverer.
1: He's holy.
2: He's holy.
1: He's holy.
2: He's holy.
1: He's holy.
2: He's holy.
0: Holy, holy.
2: He's
0: worthy, worthy.
2: Awesome.
0: Our God Almighty.
1: Awesome. If you know He's been good, you say, provider.
0: Provider.
1: Provider.
0: If you know He provides for you, you are to open your mouth and bless the Lord.
1: Somebody ought to lift your voice and shout.
0: Oh yes, lift your voice there in New York and Jamaica. Here in the Federation, Antigua, Anguilla, Mount Strat, St. Thomas. Lift your voice. And thank Him for protecting you.
1: Everybody lift your voice and shout.
0: It is all God.
1: Say,

So that is why we praise your holy name. Give him praise, give him praise, give him praise. All around the world, give him praise. Our God is awesome, awesome, awesome, awesome. So we're going to take this one because we have 4 minutes, and this one is 3 minutes and 57 seconds. Going out to Princess and Precious, to Pemberton, the Watley, the Paris, Cousin Valerie. This one is also going out to Lady Lulu, who will be celebrating tomorrow in grand style. Now, Lady Lulu, definitely we need more like Lady Lulu. Lady Lulu, put others before her. Even in pain, she will go and visit others. Even if she has to stop and sit and stop and sit and go, she's going to go. And if you're in need, yeah. And she, I mean, this song just is so fitting for Lady Lulu. Cousin Valerie, blessed afternoon.

0: So let's bring on this one and go to the phone line and say a blessed, blessed afternoon to Reverend Queen Melva Kati, who will be bringing a short exhortation for us to bless us and to strengthen us, to encourage us. Whatever it is, we say thank you, Lord. So blessed, blessed afternoon to you. And how are you this afternoon?
1: I'm giving God thanks for this beautiful day that He has made, and we come to rejoice this evening and to be glad in it. Amen.
0: Okay, so go right ahead. Hello. It's all yours. Go right
1: ahead. Amen and amen and amen. Grace and peace be multiplied unto you from our God, our Father, and from our Lord and Savior, Jesus Christ. To the global family listening all around the world, I greet you in the mighty and matchless name of Jesus. I count it an honor and a privilege to come before you today, carry the word of God that the Lord has placed upon my heart. First, I give all glory, honor, and praise to Almighty God for this divine opportunity to minister His word. I thank Him for ordering my steps and allowing me to stand in the Federation of St. Kitts and Nevis to declare the gospel of Jesus Christ. What a blessing it is to be in this nation, speaking life, hope, healing, and deliverance over the people. To the precious people of St. Kitts and Nevis and all who are listening under the sound of my voice, may the peace of God rest upon you today. May your homes be filled with His presence, and may your hearts be open to receive what the Spirit of the Lord is saying in this hour. Glory to God. Special greeting to the owner of Sugar City 90.3 FM, Mr. Slave, to Brother Dwight Berridge, to Pastor Gaston Harris, to the anointed one, Queen Sister Sandra Williams, and to Queen Padencia, I honor you all for your labor, your service, and your commitment to spreading the gospel through the airways. And to my spiritual covering and leader, Bishop Dr. Wayne Graham, I greet you with pure kingdom love and deep appreciation for your continued leadership, prayer, and support in the work of ministry. To all global partners, friends, intercessors, and support tuning in right now, from near and far, thank you for joining this divine moment. We are connected by faith, united by the Spirit, and assigned by God for such a time like this. I declare over this atmosphere right now, God is about to shift something. He is about to shift something. Do you believe? That's the word He gave me today. Shift. Shift. He's about to shift something, shift the atmosphere, shift minds, shift situation, shift doors, shift season. What has been stagnant is about to move, Sister Sandra, right now in the mighty, powerful name of Jesus. What has been delayed, Saint Kitts, is about to release. What has been broken is about to restore. So open, I said, open your hearts, open your spirit, and receive what God is about to do in this moment. Hallelujah to Jesus. God bless you. And let us receive the word, the Lord, with expectation. I have come. Yes, I have come to speak into your hearing today about one word that carry a prophetic weight, divine authority, and kingdom timing. Shift. The word of God said shift. He said we have to shift. Shift. Are you ready to shift, St. Kitts and Nevis? Are you ready to shift today? Somebody needs to hear this clearly. God is shifting things right now. Right now. He is shifting things right now. I don't know what season you have been sitting in. I don't know what doors have felt delayed. I don't know what battles you've been fighting behind closed doors. But I have come. I have come in no other name but His name with a word from the Lord. Shift. Glory to God. Shift. Glory to God. Shift is in the atmosphere. Hallelujah to Jesus. Radio family, think about when you drive a car with manual gears. You cannot stay in first gear, Sister Sandra, forever. First gear gives you power to start. But if you never shift, the engine strain, progress slow, and damage can occur. To reach greater speed and distance, you must shift, Sister Sandra, at the right time. Saints and neighbors, it's time to shift. The same is true spiritually. God often calls us to shift into new levels of faith, purpose, and obedience. Shift, Sister Sandra. S-H-I-F-T. Shift. The word said in S, seek God. Matthew 6, verse 33 says, seek first the kingdom of God and his righteousness. Before every shift, a driver must focus on the road ahead. Likewise, before every transition, we must seek God's direction. Come on, somebody. Solomon sought wisdom before leading Israel, and God blessed him abundantly. Come on, somebody. You can shift based on power, but you have to shift based on prayer. Hallelujah to Jesus. Hear his voice. He said in the book of John 10, verse 27, my sheep, come on, somebody. My sheep, hear my voice. Come on, somebody. A driver listen to the sound of the engine to know when it's time to change gear. Spiritually, we must listen for God's voice. Oh, glory to God. Are you hearing the voice of the Lord? Remember, Samuel heard God's voice and whispered. He said, speak, Lord, for your servant here. Oh, glory to God. Sister Sandra, your next level begins when you become sensitive to God's voice. Oh, glory to God. You have to hear the voice of the Lord like Samuel. He said, speak, Lord, your servant is listening. Hallelujah to Jesus. You have to increase your faith. Glory to God. Hebrews 11 verse 6 told us, without faith, it is impossible to please God. Hallelujah to Jesus. Who am I speaking to? Faith. Your faith can move. Oh, glory to God. Mountains. Hallelujah to Jesus. Have you ever seen a mustard seed? Glory to God. He said every high gear requires confidence for the driver. Faith is the clutch. Come on, somebody, that allow us to move smoothly into God's next assignment. Jesus. Hallelujah to Jesus. Abraham lift. He left his homeland, not knowing, Sister Sandra, where he was going, because he was trusted. Come on, somebody. He trusted. Hallelujah to Jesus. He trusted God. Oh, glory to God. But I come to tell you, what you hear may not be enough for where God, come on, somebody, is taking you. God is taking you to higher heights. Oh, glory to God. What you don't do. Oh, glory to God. Hallelujah to Jesus. He said, F, follow through in obedience. Oh, glory to God. He told us in James 1, verse 22, be doers, oh God, of the word, and not hearers, oh, only. Hallelujah to Jesus. He wants us to be doers of the word, and not hearers only. Come on, somebody. A driver can only hear when to shift, come on, but still fail if they don't move the gear stick. Oh, glory to God. Knowledge without action produce no process. Oh, school teachers, tell your children that. Tell your students that. Knowledge without action produce no progress. Oh, glory to God. Come on, Sister Sandra. Noah obeyed God. And what he did, he built. Oh, glory to God. He built the ark despite ridicules. Oh, glory to God. Hallelujah to Jesus. Can I tell you, saints? Can I tell you, Nevis? Delay. Obedience is often missed opportunity. Listen to me carefully this evening. I said delayed obedience is often missed opportunity. Glory to God. He said that we have to trust. trust God's timing. Oh, glory to God. He told us in the book of Ecclesiastes, chapter 3, verse 2, everything there is a season. Come on, somebody. Go to that scripture. Ecclesiastes chapter 3, verse 1. To everything. He did not say, Sister Sandra, something.
0: Everything.
1: My queen, he said, to everything, there is a season. Glory to God. Shifting too early can cause the vehicle. Oh, glory. It can stall that vehicle when you shift quickly. Shifting too late can damage the engine. But I come to tell you, shifting matters. It matters. Jesus, oh God, said that to us in the book of Ecclesiastes chapter 3. Everything, there is a season, so you have to know when to shift. Joseph endured years, come on somebody, years, oh glory to God, of preparation before coming ruler in Egypt. Glory to God. God delays, come on, I'm not God denial. Do you hear me? Who am I speaking to this evening? He knows exactly when it's time for your next gear. Shift that gear. Hallelujah to Jesus. Glory to God. Imagine, Jesus, you are driving first gear, Sister Sandra, for salvation. You have enough power to get moving, but not enough to stay there forever. Second gear, you got growth. Hallelujah to Jesus. You begin learning God's words and developing spiritual discipline. Third gear, service. Oh, glory to God. You discover your gifts and start serving others. Hey, glory to God. Then you put it in the fourth gear, leadership. Oh, glory to God. God entrusted you with greater, greater responsibility and influence. Oh, glory to God. Then he bring you to the fifth gear, impact. Oh, glory to God. You are operating in purpose, helping others reaching their destiny. The mistake many believers make is trying to drive their entire journey in the same gear. Oh, glory to God. Who am I speaking to? Come on, somebody. God is saying, what sustain you in the last season? Oh, cannot. Sister Sandra, it cannot. Oh, glory to God. Take you into the next level. It is time to shift. Hey, glory to God. It is time to shift. I said, shift that gear. It is time to shift. Oh, glory to God. When the driver shifts, one hand leave the comfort of the steering wheel, the clutch is pressed. There is a brief transition. Then the vehicle moves with greater efficiency and speed. Likewise, oh, glory to God. When God shifts you, hallelujah to Jesus. Who am I speaking to this evening? When God shifts you, glory to God, you may leave familiar places. You may experience a season of transition. You may feel comfortable. But God, oh, glory to God, hold on. God is positioning you for greater purpose. Greater purpose. God is shifting you out of your struggles into strength. God is shifting you out of confusion into clarity. God is shifting you out of delay right now in this hour into divine timing. And hear this. This shift is not about accident. This shift is not by accident. It is by appointment. Oh, glory to God. So I need you right now to lift your faith right where you are and receive. Receive this word. I am in my shift season. Tell yourself that this evening. I am in my shift season. Make it personal. I, Melba Corti, is in my shift season. Glory to God. God is rearranging things you could not fix. God is opening doors you could not force. God is aligning people, purpose, and provision for his glory, not our glory, his glory. So get ready. Because when God shifted, I said to you this evening, Sacred St. Nevis, when God shifted, nobody can stop it. Glory to God. Hallelujah to Jesus. This is your moment. This is your time. This is your shift. Glory to God. Today I declare, I speak Jesus this afternoon over your life. I speak Jesus over every home. I speak Jesus over every mind. Jesus, over every broken situation. I speak Jesus over every storm you are facing. Because when Jesus is spoken, screens and your chains must be broken. Yeah. Healing must flow. An atmosphere must shift. Tell yourself, I am being shifted right now. I ask you this evening to seek God first. Hear his voice. Increase your faith. Follow through in obedience. Trust his timing. Glory, glory to God. Lord, help me to recognize when you are calling me to a new gear. Give me the courage to release what is familiar, the faith to embrace what is next, and the wisdom this evening to shape according to your will. Amen and amen. Amen. Hallelujah to Jesus. Saints and Nevis and everyone under the sound of my voice, your next breakthrough may not require more effort. It may require a shift. Oh, glory to God. A shift. Oh, glory to God. And the shift is coming if you believe. Yeah. Hallelujah to Jesus. Oh, Queen Sandra, just play the song. I speak Jesus this evening. Over. Think it's an offer. Every radio station that is connected here. Yeah. And everyone under the sound. Under the sound. Under the sound of my voice this evening. Oh, glory to God. Glory to God. I speak Jesus over every home. I speak Jesus over every man to renew that mind. I speak Jesus over every broken situation. I speak Jesus over every storm that you are facing. Glory to God. Lift up those hands and just give him praise. Give him praise wherever you are. He is worthy. He is worthy. He is worthy to be praised. Set that gear. In the name of Jesus. Hallelujah. Singers, thank you for having me. God bless you.
0: God bless you.
1: Until we meet again. Stay sweet on the pillow of God. Amen.
0: Amen. Amen. Amen. Amen. Amen. Thank you, Reverend Cathy. Thank you so much, okay, for sharing with us with such passion. Thank you so much. Thank you so much. And when Reverend Cathy shared about the shifting and God is doing that shifting, sometimes we may not understand, but it brought back to me Abraham when God called him in Genesis chapter 12. Genesis chapter 12. And before I play that song, I'm going to read from verse 1 to 3 in Genesis chapter 12. Now the Lord had said to Abram, that time he was Abram, right? The Lord said to Abram, get out of your country, from your family, and from your father's house. Now that's God, you know. And you know, if God said that to us, most of the time he said, get thee behind me, Satan. Well, the Lord had said to Abram, that time he was Abram, right? The Lord said to Abram, get out of your country, from your family, and from your father's house.

blessing. Verse 3, I will bless those who bless you, and I will curse those who curses you. And in you all families of the earth shall be blessed. See, that is God calling us, shifting things around. And sometimes we may not understand and it might be out of our comfort zone, but we have to be like Abraham. And verse 4, it says, so Abram departed as the Lord had spoken to him. Let us have that heart of obedience. Even when we don't understand and we know it is God, we can say, Lord, I will trust you. I can't understand. I don't know, Lord, but I trust you. Thank you, Reverend Cathy. And so I'll play that song. We thank God for his word to us. And I know that it will not return unto him void, but it will accomplish all that he has sent it to do. Blessed be the name of the Lord. Saying good afternoon to Mother, coming in from my sister Avril and my sister Dolly and Dennis. Afternoon greetings to you, Mother. Speak the name of Jesus.

Shout Jesus for your family. Shout Jesus. The name of Jesus, where every knee shall bow and every tongue shall confess that he is Lord. The name of Jesus. Over all of you under the sound of my voice. The name of Jesus. It is now 5 o'clock. Oh my. So it's time for me to leave you. God bless you and keep you. Cause his face to shine upon you. Be gracious unto you. Lift up his countenance unto you. And give you his peace that surpasses all understanding. God bless you until we meet again. And you know we have to say God's willing. Because tomorrow, the next minute, the next second is not promised to any one of us. So may God go before us and make every crooked path straight. God bless you until we meet tomorrow morning at 5 a.m. God's willing. Brother Dwight Berridge will be in with the Sunday Upliftment. Thank you, Reverend Queen Cathy, for that message, Shift. So I'm going to leave you with this one, Atmosphere, Shift.

Take care. Remember to pray for one another. Be your brother's keeper. Look out for one another. And be kind to one another. You never know what they are going through.

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I want to say thanks to Sandro Williams for the justified praise and worship right here on 90.3 FM today. What an extraordinary time. Of course, she'll be back tomorrow morning at 5 o'clock with Spiritual Upliftment. That's a spiritual... That's a spiritual connection tomorrow morning. Pleasant Sunday afternoon to one and all. I take a look around and I welcome you now to another edition of the Sunday Upliftment Program at 90.3 FM, Adoration FM, as well as Central FM, Adoration Praise in New York, and Central Radio in Jamaica. Great to be with you once again, to be coming into your hearts and homes with the gospel of Jesus Christ. I'm Dwight Michael Berridge.

0: 2026. One of the criminals who were hanged blasphemed him, saying, "If you are the Christ, save yourself and us." But the other, answering, rebuked him, saying, "Do you not even fear God, seeing you are under the same condemnation? And we indeed justly, for we receive the due reward of our deeds, but this man has done nothing wrong." Then he said to Jesus, "Lord, remember me when you come into your kingdom." And Jesus said to him, "Assuredly I say to you, today you will be with me in paradise." Luke 23, verses 39 to 43, NKJV. The Seven Sayings on the Cross, Part 2. Christ crucified. Not only that, he was hanging in the midst of two criminals who had been guilty of insurrection against Rome. Their leader had been Barabbas, meaning son of the father, Matthew 27, verse 16. Instead of pleading for the innocent one, the Jewish leaders instigated the crowd to call for Jesus of Nazareth to be crucified and to have Barabbas released. Pilate consented to this, and so Jesus, the true son of the Father, took the criminal's place. And hanging in the midst of Barabbas' colleagues, he was blasphemed by them. Then, suddenly, a miracle occurred. As one of them realized that Jesus was the Messiah, confessing his sin, he rebuked his fellow and honored Christ by calling him Lord, asking him to remember him when he would reign in his coming kingdom. What faith this man had. His faith was rewarded by Christ's promise that he would be with him in paradise that very day. And Jesus said to him, "Assuredly I say to you, today you will be with me in paradise." Amazing grace. About 30 years later, the Apostle Paul wrote that to be with Christ is far better, Philippians 1, verse 23. To be in paradise with Christ now is better than serving the Master on earth. Paul had seen the Lord, 1 Corinthians 9, verse 1, cf. Acts 9. Later, when caught up to paradise, 2 Corinthians 12, verse 4, he witnessed the happiness of believers who had fallen asleep. But the thief on the cross believed without seeing any of this. How precious his request must have been for our Lord, Alfred E. Boker.
1: That's the Lord's Near Daily Bible Meditations for 2026. Today, the Seven Sayings on the Cross, Part 2. Written by Alfred E. Boker. Hope that you've been blessed by today's reading. At the bottom of the hour, we're getting into the Good Seed, Words for Life Meditation from GBV. Pleasant Sunday afternoon to one and all listening with us right here on Central 96.3 FM and Adoration Gospel FM, Sugar City FM. These radio stations coming to you with the gospel on a Sunday. We're certainly delighted for this wonderful opportunity to be beaming the airwaves with the gospel of Jesus Christ, letting you know that Christ still saves, still keeps, and still satisfies. The FM time has moved to just about 14 minutes after the hour. In St. Kitts, it's 5 o'clock, the hour is, and 4 p.m. in Jamaica. Certainly, whatever the time is, whatever the weather is in your neck of the woods, so give thanks in everything. A bit dry and humid here in St. Kitts and Nevis. We do pray for some rain, that things will cool down.

many times we have failed him, we have not been true, we have been gone astray. But then, he never has ever given up on us. He has done great things for us. He's a faithful, loving God who stands with his arms outstretched, as it were, like we read in the book of Luke of the prodigal son, with the arms outstretched. And when he saw his son afar off coming home, he says, yes, my child, yes, come home. I've been waiting. And killed the fatted calf, put a robe on his back, shoes on his feet, ring on his finger. And there was a grand reunion and a great rejoicing for the son who was lost had been found. He will never give up. So no matter what you've done or where you've been, know that Christ, know that God is loving and caring, and he will always welcome you. He will never ever give up on you. The FM time has moved to 21 minutes after the hour. If you are just joining us, we'll welcome you. I want to say how happy we are that you've taken time to listen with us today. I trust that you'll be richly blessed and encouraged as a result. Here comes Brother Kenneth Samuel. If anything that brings you closer to Jesus, well, it's good for you. If you're looking in God's direction, don't change your view. Your troubles are bringing you closer to Jesus. Just praise his name.

That's right. Anything. Anything that brings you closer to Jesus. It's good for you. Yes, you are broken or you are saddened by the loss of a loved one. Anything, whatever it is. Tribulation, persecution, death, or whatever. Nothing is too great. If the trials or troubles are bringing you closer, just praise his name. Like the woman who touched the hem of his garment, you will never be the same. In fact, you're going to shout hallelujah when the light of his love shines through. For anything that brings you closer to Jesus is good for you. I first heard it by late Betty Jean Robinson. The FM time has now moved to 27 minutes after the hour. Let me take time to say a pleasant Sunday to Veronica McShane, a.k.a. Bala. She's there in the Buckley's Estate. And also to Ethelyn Maynard, also to Daldria Penny, Del Rosa Huggins, and Karen Hanley. Also to Camilla Hancock there at Trafalgar, not forgetting Jahai. And, of course, Adolphus Walters there in Trafalgar. It's great to have you on board with us today. More music continues on Sunday Upliftment. Stay with us. The sound of the man on the strings. Lester Lewis and the Singing Rose. Sunset Free.

I'm reading from The Good Seed, Words for Life 2026, a meditation book from GBV. The reading for Sunday, the 14th of June, 2026. Psalm 22, verses 20 to 21. Deliver me from the sword, my precious life from the power of the dog. Save me from the lion's mouth and from the horns of the wild oxen. You have answered me. You've answered me. That's the theme of today's reading. In Psalm 22, we read what the Lord Jesus thought and felt on the cross. He hung there because people rejected him and wanted to get rid of him. But he also hung on the cross to fulfill the work of redemption. How he suffered there. Yes, indeed. How he endured such pain and agony. In his distress, he called out to his God for help. Let's examine three things. Deliver me from the sword. Save me from the lion's mouth and from the horns of the wild oxen. And then in the verse, it ends by saying, you've answered me. Let's look at deliver me from the sword. At the cross, when it became pitch and dark at noon, God's sword struck the Lord, Jesus, because he was burdened with our sins. God punished him for our guilt. Then the Savior cried out, my God, why have you forsaken me? Save me from the lion's mouth. At the cross, the devil confronted the Son of God. He mobilized everything against him to destroy him. But we know that Christ achieved the greatest victory over Satan right there. He gave his life that through death he might destroy him who had the power of death, that is, the devil. Hebrews 2:14. The phrase, and from the horns of the wild oxen. How cruelly the people treated the Lord Jesus when they crucified him. They tortured him physically and showered him with biting mockery. He felt like one was taking a wild ox's horn. You have answered me. God heard the suffering Christ. On the third day after his death, he raised him from the dead and then gave him the honored place at his right hand 40 days later. That's from The Good Seed, Word for Life. You've answered me. And today's suggested Bible reading is the Old Testament book of Leviticus chapter 15, verses 14 to 19. And Psalm 51, 12 to 19.

0: 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We're listening to Central Praise 96.3 FM and coming to you out of beautiful and friendly Jamaica and Adoration Gospel FM in New York. And we are certainly delighted for the opportunity to share with you today. If you are celebrating your birthday, we say a very happy birthday to you. We do hope that you will live to see and enjoy many, many more.
1: The Bible says, confess your faults one to another. Pray for one another.
0: Gotta say good afternoon to Sister Dolly.
1: Much.
0: Not forgetting even Mina, they're in the Bird Rock area. Philip Mills as well. Pleasant Sunday to you.
1: When

That's the sound of Shine the Light out of St. Croix. A contribution made to Sunday Upliftment for today, the 14th of June in 2026. Indeed, if you don't come to my rescue, I will certainly be lost. They've pushed our time to just about 15 minutes on the climb to the hour. 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Let me take time to extend greetings to you, whoever you are, wherever you are. If you are celebrating your birthday today, happy birthday to you. And a wedding anniversary or some other special occasion. Well, we are here to celebrate with you, and we hope that you'll enjoy it to the max. While some are celebrating, some are grieving, and that's just the way life goes. And a caller just indicated that Brother Anthony Wilshire, yes, he's hospitalized. And so we want to extend our prayers to him and his family and the Chico Fan Club. We'd like to extend the greetings, best wishes and well wishes, our speedy recovery to Brother Anthony Wilshire, who certainly needs our prayers at this time. Our time has now moved to 14 minutes on the climb to 6 o'clock. It's 14 minutes on the climb to 5 o'clock in Jamaica. Here in New York, 14 minutes to 6.

That's the sound of the Grace Shooters International out of Jamaica, or the track from the 90s, Holy, Holy, Lord God Almighty. The FM time has now moved to just about 4 minutes on the climb to 6 o'clock. We send out some sympathy greetings to the family of the late Hugh Heidegger. Hope that you'll be comforted and be encouraged at this time of bereavement. Here comes Carlin Davis. Holy, holy, holy.

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2: Welcome everyone to Revelation Center 53, Angels Avenue, Watts Road, in Spanish Town. Amen. Welcome to our Sunday morning divine service. Amen. Good to see you in the sanctuary. Amen. Those who are following us on social media, amen. Thank you for connecting. May heaven bless you. Amen. Hallelujah. It's greeting time. I want to greet my leaders. Amen. Hallelujah. I want to greet all those under the sound of my voice this morning. Members, visitors, partners, I greet you in the matchless name of our soon coming King. Amen. So turn your Bibles, people of God. Amen. Hallelujah. I'm going to speak on a topic today called the spirit of delay. Amen. Hallelujah. But I want us, hallelujah, to look at it from a different perspective today. Amen. Hallelujah. God is good and his mercies endureth forevermore. Hallelujah. I want to look at it from the book of Numbers chapter 14.

Hallelujah. I'm going to see how best I'm going to try stick to. Let's take it from about verse 20. We're going to go up to about 34. But let's look at 20. And the Lord said, I have pardoned according to thy word. But as truly as I live, all the earth shall be filled with the glory of the Lord. Because all those men which have seen my glory and my miracles, which I did in Egypt and in the wilderness, and have tempted me now these 10 times, and have not hearkened to my voice, surely they shall not see the land which I swear unto their fathers, neither shall any of them that provoked me see it. But my servant Caleb, because he had another spirit with him, and hath followed me fully, him will I bring into the land whereinto he went, and his seed shall possess it. Now the Amalekites and the Canaanites dwelt in the valley. Tomorrow turn you and get you into the wilderness by the way of the Red Sea. And the Lord spake unto Moses and unto Aaron, saying, how long shall I bear with this evil generation, which murmur against me? I have heard the murmurings of the children of Israel, which they murmur against me. Say unto them, as truly as I live, said the Lord, as ye have spoken in mine ears, so will I do to you. Your carcasses shall fall in this wilderness, and all that were numbered of you, according to your whole number, from 20 years old and upwards, which have murmured against me. Doubtless ye shall not come into the land concerning which I swear to make you dwell therein, save Caleb the son of Jephunneh, and Joshua the son of Nun. But your little ones which ye shall be a prey, then will I bring in, and they shall know the land which ye have despised. But as for you, your carcasses, they shall fall in this wilderness, and your children shall wander in the wilderness 40 years, and bear your whoredoms until your carcasses be wasted in the wilderness. After the number of the days which ye search the land, even 40 days, each day for a year, shall ye bear your iniquities, even 40 years, and ye shall know my breach of promise. Here ends the reading of a portion of God's holy word. We honor it by saying, thanks be to God. Amen. Hallelujah. It's a serious message this morning. You can take your seat in the presence of the Lord. Amen. I'm here to talk about the spirit of delay. Amen. Oftentimes we look at the spirit of delay, we look at it from the realm of the book of Daniel. Amen. When witchcraft powers, amen, and evil forces come to fight against the anointing, right? Amen. Fight against your answer. Fight against the manifestation of the promises concerning your life. But I want us to look at, amen, the spirit of delay, how it manifests. That's not the only one. Amen. Amen, people of God. Amen. So that's not the only way. Amen. Hallelujah. So yes, spiritual warfare will cause delay, as in the book of Daniel chapter 10 and verse 3. Somebody can pull up the scripture and have a microphone and be my oracle this morning. Amen. Daniel chapter 10 and verse 3. We're used to that one when Daniel prayed for 21 days. Amen. Hallelujah, people of God. And the Lord came and said that, you know, he answered him from the very first day, but there was an angel, hallelujah, in the second heaven that was holding on to the answer, and he's had to send an angel to release him from the prince of Persia. Amen. Daniel chapter 10 and verse 3.

0: Go ahead.
1: Daniel 10, verse 3. I ate no choice food, no meat or wine touched my lips, and I used no lotion at all until the 3 weeks were over. On the 24th day of the first month, as I was standing on the bank of the great river, the Tigris, I looked up, and there before me was a man dressed in linen, with a belt of fine gold from Upaz around his waist. His body was like topaz, his face like lightning, his eyes like flaming torches, his arms and legs like the gleam of the burnished bronze, and his voice like the sound of a multitude. I, Daniel, was the only one who saw the vision. Those who were with me did not see, but such terror overwhelmed them that they fled and hid themselves. So I was left alone, gazing at this great vision. I had no strength left. My face turned deadly pale, and I was helpless. Then I heard him speaking as I listened to him. I fell into a deep sleep. My face was to the ground. A hand touched me and set me trembling on my hands and knees. He said, Daniel, you who are highly esteemed, consider carefully the words I am about to speak to you and stand up, for I have now been sent to you. And when he said this to me, I stood up trembling. Then he continued, do not be afraid, Daniel. Since the first day that you set your mind on to gain understanding and humble yourself before your God, your words were heard, and I have come in response to them. But the prince of the Persian kingdom resisted me 21 days. Then Michael, one of the chief princes, came to help me, because I was detained there with the king of Persia. Now I have come to explain to you what will happen to your people in the future, for the vision concerns a time yet to come. While he was saying this to me, I bowed my face toward.
0: Amen. Can finish off there.
1: Toward the ground and was speechless.
0: Amen. So there was a spiritual warfare that was happening. Amen. In the heavenlies concerning the answer. Amen. That Daniel would have sought God for. Amen. Hallelujah. Are we understanding? And so there are some things that are detained in the heavenlies that you would have been praying concerning, that God wants to release. Amen. But there's a force, there's a stronghold, there's a principality, there's a high power that is operating against the manifestation of those things that touch and concern you. Amen. So that is where the spiritual warfare happens with delay. Amen. You are due to get it, because from he said what from he prayed. Amen. He answered. Amen. Hallelujah. So there are some things that are held up in the realms of the spirit that belong to us. Ekomo Messiah. But there is an adversary against that breaking forth. There's an adversary against that answer. There's an adversary against that blessing. There's an adversary against that open door. But the only way that you can resist that, amen, is to continue in prayer. Continue in worship. Amen. Hallelujah. Persistency defeats the enemy. Hallelujah. But the challenge with the body of Christ is that we are not persistent. Amen. Something does not work today, or a fasting does not work today, or something doesn't happen the way that we want. Amen. We give up on God. Amen. We give up too easily. Amen. So we have to learn, amen, to persist, hallelujah, because what God says is yours is already yours, is what you're going to do to ensure that it comes to you in the time that it is to come to you. Amen. If we are children of the light, hallelujah, we must understand that darkness is going to want to fight against the light, hallelujah, and you have to ensure that your light is shining. Shall we bless the Lord, but the problem with the body of Christ, we want everything to be easy, amen, but that is not how it works. Hallelujah to the Lamb of God. And so I can't teach and preach a prosperity message if you don't have the tools to gain the prosperity, because whatever God is gonna give you, it's gonna come with warfare, amen, hallelujah. But it is, if you are living by kingdom principles, and if you are doing what God has said you are to do, then the enemy can delay all he wants, but he cannot deny. Hallelujah to the Lamb of God. Hallelujah. Who am I talking to today? We bless the Lord, because even the book of Habakkuk chapter 2 and verse 3, it tells us, for the vision waits its appointed time. Hallelujah. So there's a set time for your blessing. That there are going to be delays. There may be difficulties because the enemy, the adversary, the devil is like a roaring lion seeking whom he may devour. So you got to understand that you got to be sober and you got to be vigilant, not because God said it does not mean it's not gonna come under attack. It does not mean, hallelujah, there will not be difficulty, but if you only persist, hallelujah, then you will gain the victory. Yeah, we bless the Lord, hallelujah. We gotta understand Genesis 3:15, hallelujah, the war continues. As the book of Revelation would want to tell us, with the remnant, hallelujah, of the seed of the woman, we gotta understand, hallelujah, that though the weapons of our warfare are not carnal, they are mighty to God, to the pulling down of these very same strongholds, the casting of vain imaginations, and every high thing that want to exalt itself against the knowledge of God. But we don't have the knowledge, and because of lack of knowledge, the people will what? Perish. Hallelujah to the Lamb of God. And so you gotta understand that delays. Hallelujah. You gotta, yes, Holy Ghost. You have to understand the season that you are in. Hallelujah. Some of us are in cycles. And we murmur, we complain, and we don't understand that the breakthrough has come round another time. But there's an enemy that does not want the cycle to break, that does not want her to get into the promised land. And Lord God Almighty, and as I hear in my spirit, some of us, we are holding on to some people's blessing, and as a result of that, our blessings are being hindered. Because you're holding on what God says belong to somebody. So some of us are being the spirit of delay in somebody else's life. God said do, God said bless, God said help, and you're not doing it. But we just read about a set of people, a chosen people. Can I tell somebody, chosen people are not without fault. The fact that you're chosen means you have some issues. So are those who are fighting the church and say the church full of this and full of that. God's chosen people from Genesis to Revelation, hallelujah, have faults. But God no care about the faults. But he knew when he chose you, he knew you had a fault. He knew you had 50 men and 20 women. Lord God Almighty, can I preach it like I feel it? He didn't know say you're a thief. He didn't know say you're a liar. But what he knows, that you're not going to shame, because you cannot

0: come to you and just say, ouch. Some of us need to take our licks and keep on ticking. La mandi kurebe kendele bekete. Because God chases and does that he loves. And you gotta understand. If you're holding up nobody blessing. If you better let it go. So God can flow in your life. So the blessing that you want can come. If you have up nobody in your heart. You try let them go. Because forgiveness is not for you. It's not for them. Forgiveness is for you. Hallelujah. Shall we bless the Lord today? So I didn't want to go into the realm of the witchcraft and the spiritual warfare concerning the delay. I want to bring them home. Hallelujah to you. Some delays are God's perfect timing. Come on, Rev Speed, read for me Ecclesiastes 3. And verse 1. My people perish because of lack of knowledge. Because we're not taking the time to understand spiritual things. We're not taking the time to understand how the kingdom operates. So the victories that we need to see, we're just not seeing. Amen. Go ahead.
1: Ecclesiastes 3, verse 1. There is a time for everything and a season for every activity under the sun. A time to be born and a time to die. A time to plant and a time to uproot. A time to kill and a time to heal. A time to tear down and a time to build. A time to weep and a time to laugh. A time to mourn and a time to dance. A time to scatter stones and a time to gather them. A time to embrace and a time to refrain from embracing. A time to search and a time to give up. A time to keep and a time to throw away. A time to tear and a time to mend. A time to be silent and a time to speak. A time to love and a time to hate. A time for war and a time for peace.
0: So for everything under the sun, there is a time. And there's a season. So sometimes we want some things, but it's not the time. It's not the season. Are you discerning the season? Are you discerning the time? Because it's God's perfect time. And you may end up to get something or force something when it's not the season for it. We are mango time. We are apple time. We are jackfruit time. We are pear time. Wait upon your time. Turn to your neighbor, say, neighbor. Wait on your time. What you perceive as delay is God's perfect timing. The importance is what? In knowing. Knowing when it is God. Because when you have undone all, Ephesians says what? When you have done all that you can do, you will must what? Stand. But stand don't mean do nothing. Stand upon the word of God. Stand upon the promises of God. Continue in prayer. Continue in fasting for the breakthrough that you need. Amen. Shall we bless the Lord? Are we learning today, people of God? I want to look at the delay from the preparation, from the position of Joseph's life. Preparation and pruning. Some of us are perceiving the delay as the enemy, as spiritual warfare when you're in preparation. Amen. You're perceiving the challenges that you're having wrongly. What is it God saying to you? What is the lesson that you need to learn quickly? Many a times when we think of worrying, when we think of saying, Lord, why can't I come out of this season? Why can't I get the breakthrough? And the frustration sets in. But have we learned the lesson? Have we stopped to say, Lord, what it is that you are teaching me? The faster you learn the lesson is the faster that you can move on. The problem with the children of Israel, They didn't want to learn the lesson. So they end up and made the mess of it. Say, neighbor, come on, serious, neighbor, don't make a mess of the lesson you're to learn. Don't make a mess of it. You see, each stage that Joseph went through, he could not have moved on until the assignment was complete. Jesus could not have ascended until he overcame. Overcame the cross, he overcame the grave, he overcame hell. And then he what? Came back to earth. And then he what? Ascended. Because there was a process. The Bible records the book of Matthew in about chapter 3 that he went unto the river Jordan to be baptized. And after that, he was led of the Spirit into the wilderness to be tempted. So there was a process. Go through your process. You are misreading the exercise. You are misreading Ereboko Shandai, the assignment. You are focusing too much on what is happening around you. And instead of looking at it from the realm of what God wants to do with you through it. Because he said, though the weapons form, they will not prosper. And he says that all things work together for your good. So even though it may appear to be bad, there is a good that is working out, but you're not taking the time and saying, Lord, what is the goodness, hallelujah, that you are working out in my mess? Because the enemy would have had it one way, but God had it another way.
2: Hallelujah.
0: But are you looking at it through the lens that God says it is? Was in Egypt, but there was a movement. But for such a great movement, there had to be a man God set up for the movement. Could it be that you are the one God is setting up for the generational movement? Because what start out as hell, la bandi kutusaya, ends in great triumph. Because it's not how you start, you're gonna finish. And he promised that your latter is gonna be greater than your former. La bandi kutusaya, limandi kutusaya. But we gotta get it right. Tell your neighbor, get it right. It's your preparation season. Lord God Almighty, the shaking, the breathing, the pressing is the preparation for an oil to flow. Can I tell somebody that an anointing is gonna break out of you out because of this difficulty? La bandi kutusaya, rabandere kete, a fresh anointing is gonna come to you because of it. You're gonna be able to sing that song. I say, hold me cross over. There are seasons when your soul begin to wander. I hold you cross over. For it's not by might, it's not by power, but it's by the Spirit of the living God. Who am I talking to today? Lord God Almighty. So you move from a mess. We're talking about Joseph, of rejection, of being sold out, to being sold again. Lord God Almighty, to being lied upon. Some of us, we're going through the season, but come on, man, go through it, no man. There's a lesson to be learned. There's a glory to come for it. There's a testimony that needs to break out because of it. There's a generation that is waiting on you. Yes, because you are the generational curse breaker. Lord God Almighty, who am I talking to? And a lot of times when we're in the valley, we must conceive and perceive the valley wrongly. But who could have thought that Joseph, being in a prison, being on lockdown, would be the place God wanted him for his elevation? I come to tell somebody today, don't watch where you are at, because God now watch that. Whether in your pit, whether you're in the prison, whether you're in Lodibar, Akonshandai, it never stop God from finding you where you are. You may very well be right where God needs you, for your breakthrough to come. Who am I talking to? So Joseph learned to keep his mouth. No talk him drink too early. So he must listen. He must prepare him for something greater. So he learned from it the lesson there with him brothers and him family. Learn to keep your mouth. Some dreams not ready to talk yet. Because you have green killers, dream blockers, destiny haters. So come on, learn from that. All right, him in the pit. But God made a way of escape. So him get an anointing now. Hallelujah to the Lamb of God. That him can move out of destruction into, hallelujah, a blessing. When man said die, God said leave. So now him can speak to somebody and say, listen, my man, I know the doctor may say this is the end of it. But I remember when I was in a pit,

0: you shall not die, but you shall live. Who am I talking to? Preparation, Noah. Gone in a Potiphar house. Him said, look what the Lord has done. From being in a pit and being sold into prison, Egypt, where we not like. Hallelujah. May God know in one place. We not party for house. Hallelujah. Me give me authority, so God. Hallelujah. You're bringing me out. But guess what? All when you want to serve God, all when you think you are doing the right thing, there is an enemy. We're still after you. La mandikutuse. So there comes the lies, Lord God Almighty, and not just a lie, but the evidence of what appears to be truth, but it was really a lie, Lord God Almighty. Some of you ever get lied upon, Lord God Almighty, with false evidence, but God now watch that, it was a breaking forth that you needed an anointing to make you understand how the kingdom of darkness work, how deception work, how manipulation work. So when it comes to the test, you can rightly divide the word of truth. You can know what is lie. Oh, me I talk to man. Y'all learn. But the anointing, no matter where he went, could not be denied. Though you're in hell now or perceived to be hell, the anointing cannot be denied. Wherever he went, the anointing that was upon his life could not be denied. The anointing upon your life cannot be denied. Wherever you go, God go send a word. He go send somebody. All when you try hide, all when you don't look like, all when you start dress like you know an apostle, when you go regular, Lord God Almighty, Le man nikutu say, it's not the appearance, it's the anointing. Eko reba shandere bekete, God go find you, Eko shandai, and will listen to you what you need. So he learned what going in a Potiphar house, him learn how the wife steer the spiritual carry and how it operate. Come go need it. You think they never tell lie upon him as governor? He might go need it. Somehow we gotta release an anointing. So the things that we go through, have he perfect that anointing. Stop look at it, man. And you not lower the bar and your mind all over the place. And you not understand nothing that you go through is wasted. Nothing is wasted. It's preparation, pruning. All in the prisoning get pruned. Because when he interpret the dream and the man gone, Bible said then forget him again. Because he still never learned a valuable lesson. So not him bring himself so far, a God bring him. Come on. So all when somehow we are get some breakthrough, we have forget the most important thing, a God. This is the mercies, by his mercies we are not consumed. Because if we ever see some things the enemy set up for us, the many times he tried to kill us, the many things he orchestrated, but for his hedge of protection. But we still don't want to give him praise. We want to take the glory for himself. We want to come out of the process without him. Come on. And I feel fire in my belly. Come on, man. Sometimes God has said, wait. And you call Mary Jane and Sue for help. For only if you get disrespect. A good. Because you did hear if you wait. A good. Because you did hear if you what? Wait for those that wait shall what? Renew their strength. They will what? As eagles, they shall run and not be weary. Some are not enough. All right, me pray for you, remember me. And I run a call the people them for money. Come now, man. I said, me pray for the one of them, the one that must help me lie. She laugh. Church nice today, though. Eh? I never saw God say, seek ye first the kingdom and all his righteousness and everything else shall be added. He never say how. He never say when. He never say who. Don't it? Then learn a lesson again. Humble yourself before the mighty hand of God and he will exalt you in due time. Isaiah 60 and verse 22. So everything is in God's timing. Whether it be warfare, whether it be blessing. Go ahead, minister.
1: The least of you will become a thousand, the smallest a mighty nation. I am the Lord. In its time, I will do this swiftly.
0: But when God is about to do it, he's going to do it. So it doesn't mean that's why we can recover years, right? Not true? Amen. You agree with me, church, that we can recover years because what seemed like eternity will manifest immediately. And everything that you've been waiting 10, 15 years, he can bring it come to pass within a day. Amen. So we ought not to be concerned. Amen. That something is taking too long. Amen. Amen. Are you in agreement? Amen. Because when God show up on the scene, that which seemed to be taking long must happen, what? Swiftly. Amen. Amen. Is somebody's spirit encouraged today? Amen. Amen. And these are the things I need you to understand so you can continue on in strength, continue on in his presence and his glory. Amen. Let's look now at Amos 9 and verse 13. But I'm going to do it from the Message translation. Can we all stand? And this is what I want you to understand. Hallelujah. Glory be to God in the highest. The Message translation, I'm going to read from about verse 11 to 12, 11 upwards. Amen. And the scriptures say, but also on that judgment day, I will restore David's house that has fallen to pieces. I'll repair the holes in the roof, replace the broken windows, fix it up like new. David's people will be strong again and seize what's left of enemy Edom, plus everyone else under my sovereign judgment, God's decree. I will do this. Verse 13 to 15. Yes, indeed, it won't be long now, God's decree. Things are going to happen so fast, your head will swim. One thing fast on the heels of the other. You won't be able to keep up. Everything will be happening at once. And everywhere you look, blessings. Blessings like wine pouring off the mountains and hills. I'll make everything right again for my people, Israel. They'll rebuild their ruined cities. They'll plant vineyards and drink good wine. They'll work their gardens and eat fresh vegetables. And I'll plant them on their own land. They'll never again be uprooted from the land I've given them. God, your God, says so. And so I come to declare in this room today, and to those under the sound of my voice, whether on Central 96.3 or in the social media platform, that whatever has been delayed in your life, that God is about to bring it to pass in the name of Jesus. I prophesy in this very room, in this dear very atmosphere, that things are about to happen so fast for you that your head will spin. I prophesy in this atmosphere that things will begin to happen fast on the heels of the other, that you won't be able to keep up with the blessings of God in the season, in the name of Jesus, that everything will be happening at once, and everywhere you turn, that blessings will begin to flow in the name of Jesus, that doors will now begin to open in your favor, and I decree and declare a fata be open now in the name of the Lord Jesus Christ. Doors of blessing, doors of favor, doors of opportunity, doors of increase be opened unto his people in the name of Jesus. I decree and declare it's your time of rising in the name of the Lord Jesus Christ, that whatever the enemy thought to delay, that everything that has been held up for you, that God is about to release it, that there's a supernatural release, a supernatural opening in the name of Jesus. That doors that appear to be closed by the enemy, that God shall open them now in the name of Jesus. Hallelujah to the Lamb of God, that an uncommon favor is about to hit you in the name of the Lord Jesus Christ. And whatever that was denied by the enemy, hallelujah, the approval is coming now in the name of Jesus. If you receive it, release your sound of praise. Hallelujah. Release your sound of praise in this room, in the name of Jesus. And I decree and declare over this room that eyes have not seen, ears have not heard, neither has it entered the hearts of man, what is God is about to do in your life, because he has found the caution that you faithful. And he's about to release your blessing. He's about to release your breakthrough in the name of Jesus. Somebody declare breakthrough. Somebody declare breakthrough in this room, in the name of Jesus. I decree and I declare in this room favor upon favor. I decree and declare phone call, hallelujah, released unto you in the name of Jesus. Hallelujah, the promotion be released unto you in the name of Jesus. The new job be released in the name of Jesus. I've seen the realms of the spirit. Hallelujah to the Lamb of God. Resumes, Rabanda Kushende de Beketea, that were sent out like a year or two ago. Hallelujah to the Lamb of God. But there was no answer. I decree and declare the phone call shall come now in the name of the Lord Jesus Christ. Ekoribagasetende de Bekosaya, Lamande de Beketea, whatever has been unhooled, Lamande. I decree and declare and release now in the name of Jesus. Yes, God. The time to go back to the embassy is now. Where there was a denial, we speak approval in the atmosphere in the name of the Lord Jesus Christ. My God Almighty, move by your spirit even now, Lord. I pray a marital settlement for those who have been waiting. I pray today in the name of Jesus that your brothers shall locate in the name of Jesus, that your root shall locate in the mighty name of the Lord Jesus Christ, and everything that was on ice, everything that was locked down, we decree and Shandaya, Rakando Rabakonte de Bekete, Rababa Sanda, yes, God. Someone finances has been on lockdown. Rabaka Shende de Bekete, I decree and I declare, release now in the name of Jesus. Somebody's paycheck has been.

come on and worship him. La makotole bebe senda la bahanda. La mama shuture bebe ndere bekete. I decree any day now. Any day now. Kata sile bendo koto. Masula bahande bekete. Minister Delinio will hear good news. Any day now in the name of Jesus. I say

amen. We're going to release some prophetic declarations, amen. And then Rev Speed can do the benediction, amen. We decree and declare today that we are blessed with every spiritual blessing in heavenly places in Christ Jesus, that we are chosen in Christ before the foundation of the world, that we may be holy and blameless before the Father in Jesus' name, that we are predestined to adoption, hallelujah, by the Father through Jesus Christ, according to his good pleasure in Jesus' name. We decree and declare that we have redemption through Jesus Christ's blood and the forgiveness of our sins. We decree and declare that we are sealed with the Holy Spirit, who is the guarantee of our inheritance in Jesus' name. We decree and declare that we are God's masterpiece. He has created us anew in Christ Jesus, so we will do the good things he planned for us in Jesus' name. We decree and declare that God gives us the victory through Jesus Christ our Lord today, and that God will do exceedingly abundantly above all that we could ever ask, think, hallelujah, according to his power that worketh in us today in Jesus' name. We decree and declare that all God's promises are yes and amen for us, because we are in Christ Jesus. We decree and declare that we are qualified in Christ to be partakers of the inheritance of the saints in Jesus' name. Hallelujah. Glory be to God in the highest. We decree and declare, hallelujah, that we honor the Lord with our wealth and the fruit of our abundance. Then our barns will be built with plenty. Our vats will overflow with new wine in Jesus' name. We decree and declare that the Lord makes us the head and not the tail, above and not beneath. We decree and declare that we will lend to many nations, but we will not borrow. We decree and declare that the Lord grants us plenty of goods, the fruit of our body in the increase of our livestock, and in the produce of our ground in Jesus' name. We decree and declare the God of hope fills us with joy and peace in believing, so that we abound in hope and in the power of the Holy Spirit in Jesus' name. We decree and declare that we will always rejoice in the Lord, and our gentleness, graciousness, or forbearance is known of all people. We decree and declare that the Lord is our God, that he is mighty to save. He rejoices over us with gladness and singing. We are quieted by his love in Jesus' name. We decree and declare that the Lord has chosen us for himself and his special treasure in Jesus' name. We decree and declare that God satisfies our mouth with good things and renews our youth like the eagle in Jesus' name. We decree and declare that God redeems our life from the pit. He crowns us with loving kindness and compassion in Jesus' name. And that Christ bore our sins in his body on the cross, and because of that we are healed by his stripes in Jesus' name. And God's people say, and God's people say, he crowns us with loving kindness and compassion in Jesus' name. And that Christ bore our sins in his body on the cross, and because of that we are healed by his

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Welcome, welcome everyone. Glad to have you at 7:10. We're joining with Minister Terence out of England. At 7:40, we're joining with Evangelist Dawn. At 8 o'clock, we get back to DJ Andrew. At 8:30, we have Nurse Gray with us. The number to call in is 718-841-9962. That's 718-841-9962. 718-841-9962. He saved me. He saved you. Tonight, our desire is for others to be saved.

0: saved Hezekiah and others from the army of the Assyrians. And Jesus has saved us from hell.
1: Do you believe in dreams? The Holy Spirit's dreams.
0: And we should be seeking to

0: Praise be to the name of the Lord. Good evening, Evangelist.
1: Morgan.
0: Yes, man, I know, man. Good evening to you.
1: Minister Train.
0: Yes, man, good evening. You're not hearing me?
1: You're low, man. I don't know why it's low like that.
0: I don't know why it's so low. Let me see what's going on here.
1: It's low, man. Very low.
0: Yeah? Wow.
1: It's low, man. I don't know why the radio is so low this evening.
0: Yes, I don't know. Let me...
1: But anyhow, let us give God praise. We're still communicating.
0: Yes, man.
1: Uh-huh. And I want to say big up to every listener that listen.
0: Yes.
1: Listen this radio station. Dennis String Gospel Chain. And Central Radio. Adoration, Church Without Walls. And you know, the standard of all the radios, we don't have no complaint. Amen. Knowing that thy word is a lamp unto our feet and a light unto our path, Mr. Train.
0: Yes.
1: And when I'm talking to you, it's not like I'm talking to a stranger.
0: No, sir. Not at all.
1: We know one another.
0: Yes, man. Yes. Yes.
1: And praise. You can look and see where the world is coming from now.
0: Yes.
1: And where it reach.
0: Yes. And it's not going to get better.
1: Yes. It's not going to get better, you know.
0: No, not at all.
1: Because it have to come to this, though. It have to come to this to meet the coming of Christ.
0: Yes, yes.
1: Yes. I don't care what we have. All of us, some of us not really... That really use this product, this product here, you know, this radio. We are very wealthy people, you know.
0: We are wealthy and rich. Uh-huh.
1: Very wealthy.
0: Yes.
1: But our wealth can only serve us right here.
0: That's right.
1: So let us strive, let us grow for the heavenly wealth. Yes. I'm here. I'm coming in from the cemetery.
0: Oh, Lord.
1: And there is so much people dying.
0: Mm.
1: Not like first. Minister Chin, when I was much younger, whenever time somebody is going to die, you know.
0: Yes.
1: Because he live and he get old. The Bible said, men shall not live half their days. And the Bible come back and let us know that, you know, men is at a spot where we have to be careful what we are doing. Otherwise, the cares of this world, it will pull us, a lot of us, away from Jesus.
0: That's right. Yes.
1: Yes. You hearing me?
0: Yes, man. I'm hearing you quite well.
1: Yes, man. Will pull a lot of us away from Jesus.
0: Yes.
1: And it's true. Our friends... Sparrow is this evening. It is his funeral, you know.
0: Oh, is this evening was Sparrow's funeral? Wow. So
1: you don't remember Sparrow, man?
0: Yes, man. Yes, of course.
1: When we was at Gospel Cemetery.
0: Yeah, man. Of course. Hey. Of course. I know he had passed. So
1: he died too, you know.
0: Yeah, I know. I know.
1: Yeah, and yes.
0: So did you get to go to the funeral? So that's the funeral you went to?
1: No, I didn't went to that one. Cause I have to bury a lot of people.
0: Right.
1: But my wife, they all of them gone.
0: Okay, beautiful. At least the support, yes.
1: But we understand what's going on now, cause we're in the reaping time.
0: Yes. Wow.
1: And Satan let loose.
0: Mm.
1: Satan let loose, and a lot of people is going to say this and say that. But now is the reaping time, and some of us. God work in a mysterious way. Some people, they wouldn't go no further. They would transgress the law of God if God didn't take their life, you know.
0: Yes.
1: So now we are at a spot where we see what is going on. And there is some people do not have no courage. Because people believe God is going to come down and stop he or she from doing this. No, God leave us to our mind, we're up to be at mind. And the spirit of uncleanness and unwillingness is right there. Because we are very unwilling and unwilling. We do not want to glorify God's name.
0: You're going to have to call us back.
1: There's nothing but malice and...
0: You may have to call me back later because Minister Terrence is on.
1: All right, yes, I don't want to cut Minister Terrence.
0: Yes,
1: big him up for me, sir.
0: All right, so call us back, all right?
1: Yes, man.
0: All right, good.
1: All right, look more, yeah.
0: All right. Yeah. Well, at this time, we have Minister Terrence with us out of England. Minister Terrence, good morning to you.
2: Minister Chin, good morning, sir.
0: Yes, ma'am. Morning. Welcome. Glad to have you this morning with us. Our guest evening for us is good evening for us. Good morning for you.
2: Right. Good to hear your voice.
0: Thank you.
2: And also, DJ Andre, you know, Solomon said in Proverbs 27:17, as iron sharpened iron, so a man sharpens the countenance of his friends.
0: Yes, that's right.
2: DJ Andre did his part.
0: Yes, man. Yes,
2: you
0: man.
2: You know, doing your part. And I joined in, you know, first to do something.
0: Yes.
2: So we work us together, son.
0: Work us together in the same vineyard.
2: And then Sister Donna come in the Comore and then yes. Sister Gray.
0: Yes, yes, that's right.
2: And then it goes on.
0: Yes, yes.
2: So then let me say greetings.
0: Thank you.
2: To you.
0: Yes.
2: And all the listeners, contributors, connecting partners, relatives, and friends of the Radio Gospel Train.
0: Amen.
2: You know, last Sunday, we were reminded of the fact that God will speak to man in one way or the other. I hear you on it since even. One way or the other, God will speak to man.
0: Yes.
2: Once or twice. And he says, yet man does not perceive that it is God speaking his mysterious ways. God speak. Because God cares, you know. God cares about man, you know.
0: Yes, he does.
2: God loves mankind, you know.
0: Yes.
2: All right. So, just remind us that. So, this is the way we're going to look at another occasion, Mr. Chin, in which God speak. Or spoke mysteriously. Uh-huh. And you know, some believed and were saved, while others doubt and were destroyed.
0: That's right.
2: And the similar thing is happening today in regards to the gospel of God's grace, God's love and God's mercy. Some believe in the saving of the soul, and some dying without a hope in Christ. But the good thing is that God will give every man their chance. Every man will get their chance, and the decision is going to be on you what to do with your chance when you get it. Right. Will you believe? So in the book of Numbers, chapter 21, we're going to read from verse 5. As a matter of fact, I might just read verse 4 to connection. Yes. Then they journeyed from Mount Hor, and that is the they is the children of Israel. They journeyed from Mount Hor by the way of the Red Sea to go around the land of Edom. And the soul of the people became very discouraged on the way. I hear you playing a beautiful song there. It shows how much he loves man. He does all sorts of things to man. But man become discouraged.
0: Yes.
2: Along the way. And he says the people spoke against God.
0: Mm-hmm. Wow.
2: And against Moses. Mm-hmm. I heard you saying, if you speak against God's people, you speak against God.
0: Yes.
2: Yeah, because God is, you know, God cares about his own.
0: That's right.
2: So they complain against God and against Moses. And listen what they said. Why have you brought us out of Egypt to die in the wilderness? Yeah. But there's no food and no water.
0: Uh-huh.
2: And our soul loathes this worthless bread. You know which bread they were talking about? Bread with them.
0: The manna.
2: Called worthless.
0: Mm-hmm.
2: The manna.
0: Mm-hmm.
2: The manna that God provided for them, which they had only to go out and collect. Which when they saw it at first, they were so excited.
0: Yes.
2: Yeah? As them call it manna, because they didn't know what its name is.
0: Mm-hmm.
2: They call it manna. God provided all that they need. And here, the conclusion they come to is worthless. We're tired of it. You know, man forget easily, you know, because they were the said ones who got, when they came to the Red Sea, they made a similar complaint to this.
0: That's right.
2: And they said to Moses, yeah.
0: That's right.
2: Is it because there was no place in Egypt for us to be buried, where you carry us out into the wilderness to die? Is it because there was no space for grave for us down there? That's man. So they forget.
0: Easy but to then, forget.
2: Yeah?
0: Easy to forget.
2: God was... Yeah, easy to forget. Yeah, you're right. But God was listening. Because we always remind ourselves that the ears of the Lord are in every place. Or the eyes of the Lord, rather, is in every place. Beholding the evil and the good. So in verse 6, we see the Lord intervene in judgment. Yeah. And he sent fiery serpents among the people. And they did their job. They bit the people.
0: Bit the people.
2: And many of the people of Israel died.
0: Mm.
2: Well, you know, that's a picture of sin.
0: Yes.
2: The wages of sin is death. But the gift of God is eternal life through Jesus Christ, our Lord. Now, you know, you see Romans tells us, Romans 3:23 tells us that all have sinned and fall short of the glory of God. For God is gracious. God make provisions for man. Yeah? God is kind. God is long-suffering. Does not desire that any should perish, but that all should come to repentance. So, in 1 John 1, verse 7, for the believer, it says, in 1 John 1, verse 7, if we confess our sins,
0: he's faithful.
2: He's faithful and just to forgive us our sins and to cleanse us from all unrighteousness. And we see in verse 7, the people recognize their sin.
0: Uh-huh.
2: In verse 7 said, therefore the people came to Moses and said, we have sinned.
0: That's right.
2: For we have spoken against the Lord and against you.
0: Lord,
2: pray to the Lord that he take away the serpents from us.
0: Ooh.
2: So Moses prayed for the people.
0: Uh-huh.
2: But the lesson here, Minister Chin, is, yes, it's good that they recognize that they have sinned. But they have a responsibility. That's why I say, if we confess our sins, you have your responsibility to go to God and confess to God. Tell him about your sin. Somebody would say, tell on yourself.
0: Mm-hmm.
2: Anyhow, Moses did intervene or intercede on their behalf. And you know, for the unsaved man, you know, by Romans, what Paul said in Romans 10, verse 9 and 10, he says, if you confess with your mouth the Lord Jesus and believe in your heart that God has raised him from the dead, you will be saved. For with the heart man believe unto righteousness, and with the mouth confession is made unto salvation. Yeah, for the scripture says, whoever believes on him will not be put to shame. So they went to Moses, and Moses went to God on their behalf. Moses prayed to God, and guess what God did? God demonstrated his love. Yeah, God intervened with love. John 3:16. God intervened in love. God says, the Lord said to Moses, make a fiery serpent, set it on a pole, and it shall be that everyone who is bitten, when he looks at it, shall live.
0: Wow.
2: No, it's just a look of faith, you know.
0: Yeah, man.
2: Look to him. But Minister Chin, is not the fiery serpent that is going to bring
0: sir.
2: The healing.
0: No, sir. No, not at all.
2: Right. It's God, because it's faith in God.
0: Yes.
2: So, the serpent there represents the devil. Because, the serpent there represents sin. But it was sin what was causing the problem. God, that's why I said earlier on that God used the cause to bring the cure.
0: Right.
2: Yeah. So those who exercise faith, who believe, and just look, after they were beaten, they were healed. But those who refuse to look suffer the consequences. That's where you come now. The wages of sin is death. By the gift of God is eternal life through Jesus Christ, our Lord. And then it says, in John 3 now, the Lord Jesus used this same illustration when he was speaking to Nicodemus. In John 3, Lord Jesus used this very illustration, say, when he was speaking to Nicodemus. I can find it quickly, reading from verse 14. John 3 and verse 14, the Lord says, as Moses
0: lifted up
2: the serpent in the wilderness,
0: even so
2: must the Son of Man be lifted up.
0: That if he be lifted up.
2: That whosoever believeth in him should not perish but have eternal life.
0: Yes.
2: For God so loved the world that he gave his only begotten Son, that whosoever believeth in him should not perish but have everlasting life. For God sent not his Son into the world to condemn the world, but that the world through him might be saved. He that believeth on him is not condemned. For he that believeth not is condemned already, because he has not believed on the name of the only begotten Son of God. And this is the condemnation, that light is coming to the world. Men love darkness rather than light, because their deeds were evil. So Moses lifted up the serpent in the wilderness. Christ was lifted up on the cross. Lifted up was he to die.
0: Yes.
2: It is finished. Was the cry. Man has been redeemed. A way has been made to escape the penalty of hell. And all you ask to do is a look of faith. Look to Jesus, who alone can save. Yeah. So Jesus is the savior of the world. Look to him by faith and live. Just as the children of Israel was instructed. Yeah. And I trust that if you are listening to us today and you have not yet taken that look of faith, you will seize the opportunity. Lay hold on the opportunity while you have the privilege to do so. Right now. So in summary, Mr. Chin, I will close with a short reading from The Grace and Truth.
0: Yes.
2: To sum up what I just said. The cure for a snake bite.
0: That's right.
2: Now, one of the strangest miracle remedies of ancient history can be found in the story in the Bible in Numbers 21, verse 5 to 9. As the people of Israel traveled through the wilderness, they grumbled against what God was doing, against their leader Moses. The Lord sent poisonous snakes to bite those people that complained, and many died. When they repented of their sin, God told Moses to make a fiery serpent out of bronze and set it up on a pole. God promised that anyone who was bitten by looking at the replica of the snake on the pole would be healed and live. Now, don't get the wrong idea. It wasn't the snake on the pole that healed the one who was bitten. It was the looking in faith and obedience, heeding God's promise about his way of healing. There was only one way. They were not instructed to do anything. No salve, no bandages, no sucking out of the poison, no antivenom. Only look at the symbol of sin on the pole. Can you believe it? The Lord Jesus knew it was true. In fact, he used that historical event, the snake on the pole, as a prophetic symbol. In John 3, 14 to 15, he said, as Moses lifted up the serpent in the wilderness, even so must the Son of Man be lifted up, that whoever believes in him should not perish but have eternal life. The Bible reveals all have sinned and fall short of the glory of God, Romans 3, 23. Fall short means we do not measure up to his standard. And why does everyone sin? It's because we, the whole human race, were bitten by the snake,
0: yes, sir,
2: in Adam's fall. For as in Adam all die, 1 Corinthians 15, 22, we are not sinners because we sin. We sin because we are born sinners. The remedy for this snake bite is the same today as it was in the wilderness. Just as in Numbers 21, where the Israelites had to look at the serpent, the symbol of sin, on the pole, anyone who repents of his or her sins and looks to the crucified Savior will live. How is this possible? It is because when the Lord Jesus was on the cross, he was made to become sin for us. 2 Corinthians 5, 21. God has made him who knew no sin to be sin for us. And he paid the wages for our sins. Romans 6, 23. He paid the wages of sin of those who look to him for forgiveness. God's promise made in the Old Testament is still valid today. Look to me and be saved, all you ends of the earth, for I am God and there is no other. Isaiah 45, 22. Does this sound crazy? 1 Corinthians 1, 18 provides two answers to that question. The message of the cross is foolishness to those who are perishing, but to us who are being saved, it is the power of God for salvation. The question is, have you looked in repentance of your sins at the crucified man, Christ Jesus, who was delivered up to suffer death because of our offenses and was raised because of our justification, Romans 4:25. Now God calls you to look at his Son for everyone who sees the Son and believes in him may have everlasting life, and I will raise him up at the last day, John 6 and verse 40. Now, Mr. Chin, one thing that is keeping man today from accepting Christ is sin. And sin leads to disobedience. Our disobedience leads to sin, whichever way you take it. And sin was, disobedience was the first sin that Adam and Eve commit. They disobey God and listen to the enemy. And it plunged the whole world into sin. Well, I'm just going to read one verse from, two verses from Psalm 95. Psalm 95, verse 10. Psalm 95, verse 10, it says, Psalm 95, verse 10, it says, 40 years long was I grieved with this generation, I just speaking specifically of Israel, and said, it is a people that do err in their heart. They have not known my ways, unto whom I swore in my wrath that they should not enter into my rest. Now, that rest was Canaan rest, the rest in the land of Canaan. It is not your eternal salvation. It is different from when the Lord Jesus says, come unto me, all who labor and are heavy laden, and I will give you rest. That rest is eternal. Once you came in faith believing, you have that promise for eternity. But this one, God was saying that these people, they complain so much, they displease him so much in the wilderness that they will not enter into the Canaan's rest. And I understand that all the older ones that left Egypt in their wanderings in the desert, they died in the wilderness. And there was the wages of sin, the penalty for, you know, going against God, complaining against God, and disobeying God. I trust that if you're listening today, you will take heed, as verse 7 of Psalm 95 says, today, if you will hear his voice,
0: harden not your heart.
2: Harden not your heart, as in the provocation, and as in the day of temptation in the wilderness. So may God bless the words of your hearts for his name's sake.
0: Amen, minister. Amen. So everybody got bitten by the snake?
2: Everyone who got bitten was slain.
0: Yes. And it means that every one of us got bitten by the snake. But the blood of Jesus
2: cleansed.
0: That's
2: remedy.
0: That's a remedy?
2: Yes, sir. And you have to be applied by faith.
0: Yes.
2: And it comes through believing, because you're not going to shed that blood once.
0: So I just make it clear. So when we talk about the blood for the remedy, it's not the literal blood that you're going to say, go and find Jesus again to get his blood.
2: Right. It's done already.
0: It's done already.
2: It's just believe.
0: It's just to believe. Yes?
2: Right.
0: That's right. Yes, yes.
2: That blood will not be shed again, my friend.
0: That's right, that's right. Once and for all.
2: Yes.
0: And
2: Mr. Chin, Moses didn't get into the land, you know.
0: No, he never made it.
2: And his disobedience, when, you know?
0: You see the whole mark of it, brother. Lord of mercy. You see the whole mark of it?
2: No, Moses was told to strike the rock. One. To speak to the rock, rather.
0: And he strike it instead?
2: Yes, because he was angry.
0: Yeah, uh-huh. Get the better.
2: He was angry
0: with
2: these people. And the rock speaks of Christ.
0: Uh-huh.
2: And he should not have been smitten more than once.
0: And that took place already, so he was out of place.
2: No, and that would have been when he was smitten for our sins.
0: Yes, that's what I'm saying. Moses was out of place. Yes.
2: Right. God said, speak to the rock and water will come.
0: Uh-huh.
2: And Moses struck the rock in anger.
0: Yeah. Wow.
2: Because, you know, the people were so disgusting.
0: And it's the same thing here. You're just reading. You know? The people spoke against God. And, you know, that's what we're talking about. The same thing I said about what was his name? Sennacherib.
2: Oh, Sennacherib.
0: Yes, Sennacherib. Yes, you see, He spoke against God, you know.
2: Yeah.
0: And you can't win. You can't win. You can't win. So better you submit.
2: Right.
0: You know. So instead of you continually refusing God, yes, which is going to turn out for your benefit, it better you
2: submit. Right. We have that in the story in Numbers. The people recognize their fault early.
0: Yes.
2: And they
0: return.
2: They go to the source.
0: They go to the source, yes.
2: Right. So. They go to Moses, and Moses, as their representative, went to God on their behalf.
0: That's right. That's right.
2: Yeah, I wish God showed love.
0: That's right. How much God loves us, man.
2: That's why we emphasize every time, Minister Chin, hell was not prepared for man.
0: No, it was only...
2: Hell was prepared for the devil and his angels.
0: Angels, that's right.
2: God wants to deliver you from the penalty of hell. But if you refuse God, then you're going to have to go where your master goes.
0: That's right.
2: And that is the devil, Matthew 25:41, in the lake of fire, prepared for the devil and his angels.
0: His angels.
2: Yes.
0: Thank you, Minister. Thank you.
2: All right. And thank you also, sir.
0: Great message. Great message. Great message. Thank you.
2: All right. Thank you, sir.
0: Bless you. Bless you. I'm

0: Message from the Lord, and the message is look and live. Look and live.
1: Look and live, Reverend
0: Chief. Look and live. Lord have mercy. Look and live, man.
1: Look and live. Look and see what is happening around you and live.
0: Yes, man. Look to Jesus by faith.
1: Yes.
0: And live.
1: And live. And live.
0: That's right. That's right. That's right.
1: Reverend Chin, a blessed good evening to you, sir.
0: Good evening to you, my beloved. Welcome. Glad to have you.
1: And I'm glad to be here with you again. One more Sunday evening. I'm glad to be alive.
0: Yes. Yes, indeed.
1: Yes. Yes. Yes, I'm glad to be alive, and I'm glad to be able to be doing something, Reverend Chief, because you can be alive and you can't do anything.
0: That's right. That's right.
1: Yes, so I am glad.
0: Yes.
1: Good evening to you again, and good evening to Brother Terrence, Sister Gray. Good evening to all the Connecting Radio partner. Good evening to all the listeners this evening, wherever you are listening from.
0: Yes.
1: And as Reverend Chief played the song, Look and Live. Look and live, and as Brother Terrence just delivered his message, come to Jesus, come today, and wait for tomorrow, because tomorrow may be too late.
0: That's right.
1: Yes, so Reverend Chin, I'm going to go right in and then get on out of here. So let me share with you and just pray and encourage God's people
0: with
1: whatever the Lord lays on my heart. Praise the Lord.
0: Amen.
1: Praise the name of the Lord. I may read something from two different scriptures.
0: Right.
1: But I'll see how the Spirit lead me. Yes, praise the Lord. Father, I just want to thank you for another day, another opportunity that I can be here to do something. Lord, I just want to give you all the glory, for you deserve it. Lord, I thank you that we can join together in this fashion one more Sunday evening to share the good news, to share your word, that someone that is listening, my God, that may not yet come to know you as Lord and Savior, they will find it in their heart to surrender. Lord, I pray that you will continue to tug at their heart door, whisper in their ear, even in dreams, minister to them, Lord, that they know that time is winding up. Show them signs. Give them the visions and let them know that God, you are God, and you're God all by yourself, and you don't change. And we are living in the last days, and if we look to you, look to Jesus, we'll find the answer. So, Father, we ask your covering even now upon each and every one in the radio stations and the ministers, Lord, that minister your word. I pray, God, that you will continue to inspire them with whatever they have to do, whatever you give them to say, Lord. I pray that your Holy Spirit would minister through your word to the people. Father, I thank you for your blessing, and I thank you for your word as I am about to read it in the hearing of your people. In Jesus' name I pray. Amen and amen. Good evening, DJ Andrew.
0: Amen.
1: And all the others. Praise God. So this evening, I'm going into Matthew chapter 11, and I'm going to be reading verse 28 to the end. Matthew chapter 11, 28 to 30. And it goes, it reads like this. Come unto me, all ye that labor and are heavy laden, and I will give you rest. Take my yoke upon you and learn of me, for I am meek and lowly in heart, and we shall find rest unto your soul. For my yoke is easy and my burden is light. Praise God this evening, Reverend Chin.
0: Amen.
1: Come unto me, all ye who are of heavy burden, and I, the Lord, will give you rest. This evening, as we, you know, we think about this scripture, and we see there's so many of us that are going through heavy burden. As you said, you're laboring, and you're tired, and you're weary, and you try everything else, but you're still weary. But the word of God tonight is saying that we should come unto him, and he will give us rest. Some of the times we try to to do it on our own. But when we do it on our own, we cannot, it doesn't work out for us. So here we are this evening. The Lord is inviting us to come to him. He's a burden bearer. He is a heavy load carrier. So whatever load you're carrying this evening, just take it to the Lord. He said, take my yoke upon you and learn of me. Learn of the Lord, because he is meek and he's lowly in heart. You will find rest in him. Are you tired this evening? There was a song that said, are you tired of chasing pretty rainbow? Are you tired of running people from the Lord? Are you tired of what you've been going through all over the years? You're wondering which way to turn. And you try everything and everything fail you. Well, tonight I'm inviting you to try Jesus. He will never fail you. You can never lose on him. You may feel like sometimes you try and it's not working out, but don't give up. Don't give up on God, because he will not give up on you. He'll never give up on you. No matter how rough it is, he's the answer to your problem. He's the answer to every solution. So as you come this evening and you hear this word, come unto him with all that you have. Take your burden to the Lord and leave it there. He will help you. He will guide you. He will give you direction in which way you ought to go. Because it is not an easy road, Reverend Chin and listener. Not an easy road. And if it's not easy when you're doing it on your own, you must try Jesus and see what can happen. It's like you try something in life and it don't work out. You don't give up on it. You go back at it. Some of us may be in the church for a while and then we said, this God business now work for me, you know. We can't stand taking church business and any the Christian life anymore. Man, go back out into the world. What are you going back for? There's nothing better out in the world. What does it say? The world does have sin, shame, and disgrace. You go back into the world. Sometimes some of us turn back and go into the world and we never return and we die. We lose our life. Because what is out here? Sin, shame, and disgrace. The world don't have nothing to offer us now. Nothing at all, Reverend Chin. And I want to say this before. He said, whosoever, in Proverbs it said, Proverbs 17:13 said, whosoever rewarded evil for good, evil shall not depart from his house. And all the devil has to give us is evil. Evil the devil has to give us. So when we turn to the devil, when we go back to sin, this is what he brings, shame and disgrace to our house. So when we take the Lord in our home, we'll chase the devil away. We'll chase him away. So let us not reward evil in our home, my brothers and sisters. Let us reward the Lord, the one who will help you to all your crisis, to all your burden, to all your situation. Look to Jesus. Look to him today. But tomorrow may never come. So if you are out there and you're wondering and you're pondering which way to go, just turn to him. Because what is happening, Reverend Chin, into this world, if you don't turn to Jesus, what's going to become of us? What is going to become of us? What is going to become of your soul? The Bible said also, what does it profit a man to gain the whole world and lose your one soul? One soul you have, you know, you don't want to lose it. You live in this world for so long, and some of us refuse to give our life to the Lord. What are we waiting for? What are you waiting for? If you're waiting to get old and said, okay, when I get old, I'm going to give my life to the Lord. No, he said, young man, I call upon you when you're strong. Young woman, I call upon you when you're strong. Don't wait till you're old and feeble. Sometimes you get old and feeble, your eyes can't even see to read the word. Your hands can't even lift up. Your mouth can't open. Somebody has to be feeding you. Do it now. Feed somebody today while you have this great opportunity. Read the word for somebody. Encourage somebody. So turn to Jesus tonight. Come to him. This way you'll have enough substance that you can pour something out and give to someone. Praise the name of the Lord this evening. Reverend Shane, I just want to thank you, sir, for what you're doing. And you continue to pour. Pour from the vessel. Pour from your vessel. And as you keep pouring, the Lord will continue to pour back into you. God bless you again and keep your eyes on Jesus.
0: God bless you, my beloved. Thank you. Thank you.
1: Yes. And listeners, as I wrap up and I said, the scripture said, come today. Come unto me, all ye who are labor and are heavy laden, and I, the Lord, will give you rest. May this word be a blessing to someone as I leave. In Jesus' name, amen. God bless you, Reverend. You have a wonderful week.
0: You too now, Evangelist. God bless you, and thanks for your input right here on Radio Gospel Train. Come unto me, all he that labor and are heavy laden. And the Lord said, I will grant you,
1: give you rest.
0: Take my yoke upon you and learn of me. Yes.
1: Learn of him.
0: Wow.
1: Yes. Praise God.
0: God bless you, my beloved. God bless you. Thank you.
1: Bye-bye.

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I can tell you, we're here from 6 on a Sunday evening till 10 o'clock. And want to thank all those who have came before, Minister Terrence, Evangelist Donna. Up next is going to be DJ Andrew at 8 o'clock. 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Dr. Wayne G, good evening, and to all the family as well. 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It's Radio Gospel Train. We're here and we just look forward that God would continue to bless us as we open our ears to listen and allow our hearts to be affected, that we would seek to honor him as he speak to us. Yes, so whatever he desire of us and what he is saying to us, let us not just listen, but let us also engage. So at this time, we're going to welcome DJ Andrew.